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0: So your morning backaches may have more to do with your devices than your old mattress. Listen to this. This comes from a study by the British Chiropractic Association. They found that using electronic devices in bed practically guarantees back and neck trouble. It's because hunching over to see a screen resting in your stomach puts stress on your spine and the muscles that support it. Most of us also tend to hold our phones and tablets away from our body, which brings our shoulders out of alignment with our neck, right? But most of us don't associate our aches with our gadgets because the pain develops gradually. The best move is to make your bedroom a gadget-free zone, but if you can't resist, support your back with a pillow and prop your device up to eye level. The idea is to get the device in a position where you can comfortably sit up straight with your shoulders back and your eyes looking forward, and put as little stress as possible on your back and neck.

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1: SRN News, I'm Mary Rose. President Trump addressed the 2026 Policy Conference of the Faith and Freedom Coalition. He talked about how Christian faith factored into the principles that the Founding Fathers wrote into the Constitution and other founding documents. President Trump quotes scripture as he acknowledges America's commitment to faith.
2: Americans have always deeply believed in the promise of Christ's words in the Gospel of Matthew. With God, all things are possible. With God, all things are possible, right? All things. That's why as we prepared to enter the 250th year last month, tens of thousands of patriots came together on our National Mall, and we officially rededicated America as one nation under God, and we're not changing.
1: This is SRN News.
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7: 105.7 WDNY weather. Tonight stays partly cloudy around 60 degrees with light easterly winds. Monday turns mostly sunny and much warmer, reaching the upper 80s. Monday night stays mostly cloudy, then a chance of showers and thunderstorms develops near 70 degrees. Tuesday brings a better chance for showers and thunderstorm. Currently, it's clear and 81 degrees.
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Let's lean into some brain health tips here on the John Tesh program. I have two things that could be aging your brain prematurely. Now, this data comes from the Memory and Healthy Aging Program at Cedars-Sinai. Here's the first brain ager. You don't get enough social interaction. So it's common, as you know, in our culture to slowly lose our social network as we go on through life. Things like working remotely, having a new baby, retiring create social isolation. However, social interaction will solidify new connections between our brain cells. Also, a strong social network, it's been shown to improve your mood, which is also linked to your brain health. Here's another brain ager to avoid. You do the same things over and over again. This puts your brain on autopilot. But when you push yourself out of your comfort zone and learn new things or even just go new places, new connections are then formed between brain cells that keeps the brain youthful.

Here's a headline for you. How you treat sleep apnea could save or ruin your marriage. Now, this is according to behavioral scientist Dr. Wendy Troxell. Her study found that when people stuck with CPAP therapy, short for continuous positive airway pressure, a machine that keeps the airway open, both the patient and their partner had higher relationship satisfaction. This makes a lot of sense to me. The benefits didn't stop there. The study also found that when sleep apnea patients had higher sleep quality, they had fewer fights with their partners. And this makes perfect sense because when married partners get less sleep, not only are they more likely to have hostile conflicts, but they also end up with higher levels of inflammatory proteins in their blood after those fights. This is because sleep deprivation reduces our brain's ability to regulate emotion. Even mild exhaustion, by the way, can make you feel more sensitive and reactive. So if you have sleep apnea, and 1 in 10 adults do, by the way, make sure you get treatment for it. It could save your relationship.

0: More of the 411, so your life never again will be a 911 next.
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0: Here's an intelligence for your life tidbit you can share with your friends. If you want to remember the details of your life, experts say just post about them on social media more often. What happens? It helps you lock them into your brain. This comes from the journal Memory. In their study, one group of people posted their daily activities online for 2 weeks using pictures and text. Another group simply wrote about their activities in a journal. After the 2 weeks, the group that posted on social media had much higher recall about the events they'd experienced. It's because choosing a photo and writing about it increases the time you spend reflecting on your daily activities. Aha! This helps cement those events right into your memory. Now try it.

0: Boy, I'm glad I'm not going out on a job interview these days. They're getting tougher. One of the toughest job interview questions I have before me here, according to the experts at LinkedIn. So the interviewer may ask, what skills are you lacking?
1: Oh.
0: According to LinkedIn career expert Nicole Williams, your best bet is to be honest but positive. So you might say, I'm not as adept at using project management software, but I'm taking classes on Coursera. The key is to show you're truthful, but you're also self-aware. And you know where you need improvement.
1: Yes. And that you're also, you know how to fix where your gaps
0: yep,
1: are.
0: Yep.
1: Because everybody's going to have, we've known knowns and unknown knowns and all that. So everybody has the area that they're completely blind to. And then there should be an area that you're aware of that you need to work on. And then you should be working on that stuff. That's good. It's a good way of knowing the whole person that you're going to be hiring. Because not only do they need you to finish tasks, but you're also going to be around these people all the time. Yeah. So knowing yourself is a really important thing, important skill they want.
0: I love the thing we found where some of these interviewers are sending an assistant out to look at the back of the car of the people who are being interviewed to see how many wrappers are there.
1: I feel attacked as somebody who has nothing but kids' trash and sports equipment in the back of my car. How dare you?
0: You'll be, yes, but you could be hired as a kindergarten teacher.
1: Yeah. Or
0: you're already a kid's coach.
1: For PE for kindergarten. That's what I could do.
0: That's it.

0: You found a great way to spend your evening. I'm John Tesh, and this is the John Tesh Radio Show on 105.7 WDNY.
1: Mary Rose. Three firefighters have died and two were injured while battling fires on the Colorado-Utah border.
2: The U.S. Wildland Fire Service says they were responding to the Knolls and Gore fires on Saturday. Wildfire activity has intensified across the western U.S. due to hot, dry, and windy weather. The largest blaze, the Cottonwood Fire, has grown to well over 140 square miles in southwest Utah. Utah's governor declared an emergency earlier, and Colorado's governor on Saturday followed suit and authorized the National Guard to help. Conditions have been critical, with record low snowpack and extreme drought fueling the fires. John Scott reporting.
1: Iran has launched attacks on Bahrain and Kuwait following U.S. strikes. Kuwait's military said today its air defense systems were intercepting missiles and drones. This is SRN News.
3: Mark the dates, July 9th and 10th. It's rival baseball action on 105.7 WDNY. We'll be at Babcock Park both days for the Route 36 matchup between the Hornell Steamers and the Dansville Gliders at Babcock Park. Thursday's game at 5, doubleheader on Friday at 2. 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
4: 105.7 WDNY weather. Tonight stays partly cloudy around 60 degrees with light easterly winds. Monday turns mostly sunny and much warmer, reaching the upper 80s. Monday night stays mostly cloudy. Then a chance of showers and thunderstorms develops near 70 degrees. Tuesday brings a better chance for showers and thunderstorm. Currently, it's clear and 73 degrees.
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0: Experts are telling us it only takes 3 minutes to feel worse about our body. A new study finding that after just a few minutes of watching fitness videos on TikTok, people reported lower satisfaction with their own fitness and their own diet. The study centered around young men. So if you have a son, a brother, or a grandkid, this is important. For the study, researchers had participants watch short clips, either workout videos, clips about supplements, or simple travel videos. The difference, the ones who watched fitness content felt worse about themselves almost immediately. And it didn't stop there. The young men who watched fitness videos were more likely to say they'd consider using creatine to build muscle or even steroids. The experts say it comes down to comparison. When you're constantly seeing highly muscular, curated bodies on your screen, it's very easy to feel like you're falling short, even if you're actually doing just fine. The bottom line is this, it's not just how long you scroll, it's what you're seeing. Because sometimes just a few minutes in your feed can reshape how you feel about yourself. Be careful.
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4: 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The Vital Park Concert on Canisius Lake will take place Sunday, June 28th from 5 until 7 p.m. Hear the high-energy music of blues country folks band Tegan and the Tweeds. 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The next Dansville Williams Park Gazebo Concert will take place on Monday, June 29th. 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The Susie Dog Rescue Yard Sale will continue July 3rd, 4th, and 5th at 5698 South Livonia Road in Canisius from 9 to 6 daily. 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And the Wayland Historical Society will be holding a 250th celebration for our country Saturday, July 4th, starting with a parade at 9:30 a.m. to march down Main Street. 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All are welcome to attend.
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1: Of course, it's all over the news. A lot of people worried about losing their jobs in the AI era, and rightly so. National University says up to 30% of all jobs could be lost to AI in the next 5 years. And some estimates are even higher. But there's actually an AI-related job that's booming, and you don't need to know how to code. Tech companies are scrambling to hire fiber optic technicians. These are the workers who install and maintain the cables powering AI data centers worldwide. A recent report says North America needs roughly 300,000 fiber technicians right now. The core job is basically running and connecting cable, and the training timeline is surprisingly short. Some certification programs can take just a couple of weeks and are often tied to apprenticeships. Meta, the company that owns Facebook and Instagram, recently announced a free 4-week fiber technician training program to help recruit workers. Amazon has a similar program. And industry experts say many of these jobs can pay well without requiring a college degree. And the demand is expected to keep growing. So, if you want a career pivot in the AI era, think about becoming a fiber optic technician. Check out the FOA.org. That stands for the Fiber Optic Association. Again, it's the

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I'm John Tesh, Intelligence for Your Life. I want to tell you about a new term we just found. It's Ozempets. It's exactly what you think it is. A pharmaceutical company is studying how GLP-1 drugs could be used to treat the 60% of cats and dogs that are obese. Ozempets. Instead of regular injections, the study is testing slow-release implants on overweight cats, for example. Results are expected next summer, and if successful, your pudgy pet could slim down to a healthy weight, just like humans on weight loss medication. This is getting crazy.

Okay, so the latest way to escape our noisy and distracted world is with something known as brown noise. It's typically a deep, low-frequency hum. It can also be the low rumble of thunder or a strong wind, or when you're on a plane and the humming engines help drown out every other sound around you. What you're hearing is brown noise. Pablo Rapoles is a professor at NYU who studies music and the brain. He says brown noise will help you focus, be more productive, and even get better sleep because it helps block intrusive thoughts in the brain, allowing you to relax. He says unlike other sounds people talk about, like white noise or pink noise, brown noise primarily focuses on lower frequencies. So it's the most likely to hide or mask other sounds we may be trying to ignore, like traffic or noisy neighbors. In fact, that's why a lot of people can easily sleep on airplanes, because the brown noise from the engines helps mask the distracting sounds of other passengers. If you want to check it out for yourself, right now there are thousands of videos you can search through online which feature the keywords brown noise, or check out the app Noise Generator.

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0: You've heard us say before that eye rolling is considered a toxic behavior. It's dismissive. But science says we can't help but roll our eyes. It's a hard to control reflex that's literally our brain's way of trying to get as far away from something as it can. Now, this comes from body language expert Dr. Lillian Glass. I've interviewed her many times. Lillian says neurologically, when we find something offensive or ridiculous or something that doesn't make sense, we eye roll as a way of disconnecting. The brain signals to your eyes to roll up because you're trying to withdraw from what's being said to you. Dr. Glass says this is an extreme way of looking away from something that's untrustworthy or offensive. But just because there's a scientific explanation for it, she says, doesn't mean we shouldn't try to control the impulse. Now, researchers from the University of Washington weighed in on this. They found that the eye roll, even if it's accompanied by a laugh or a smile, broadcasts nothing more than a message of contempt. And contempt is relationship poison. If you're not aware that you roll your eyes, have your partner or friends call you out on it. Becoming aware of it may be the only way to stop.
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0: Let's talk clutter.
1: We could skip it.
2: Okay,
1: we're the clutter kings, by the way.
2: Let's just talk ice cream. Anyway, if you're feeling stressed by too much clutter, there's something called the 12-12-12 challenge, and it's as simple as this. This works great if you have a specific room in your house that you find overwhelming.
1: Okay, my office?
2: Yeah, so my closet right now, all right? Because this method gives you three very small yet attainable goals to complete. Helps you get a handle on the mess. Okay, so after we finish the show, I'm going to try this. It turns out as long as you're handling 36 items in total, you'll feel much better. Here's the way you do it. You find 12 items to donate, 12 to toss, and 12 to return to their proper place in the house. 12, 12, 12.
1: This is good. My office is a clutter fiesta. My closet is a clutter party. I need to do this. I need to find the 12 items. Because here's the thing. It's not like I stopped buying clothes. I just don't get rid of the clothes. And then all of a sudden, there's no space for it. So I need to do this. This is good. It also keeps everything in the digestible chunk. Because you look at your whole closet. You look at your whole office and you go, I'm not going to get through that today. But if you can just give yourself these targets, these small attainable targets, everything will start to clear up. And by the way, once you do it once, the dopamine rush of knocking something off can encourage you to do it again. So like if you vacuum out your car one time, you're more likely to keep it clean after you've done that.
2: Find 12 items to donate and then 12 items to toss out and 12 to return to their proper place in the house. What are you doing with all those plush toys that everybody gives you and your
1: kids? They sit in a little basket in each of the kids' rooms and it always turns into a mess.

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1: News, I'm Mary Rose. New research is highlighting differences within the Democratic Party's diverse voter base.
2: According to Pew Research, Black and Hispanic voters, while still largely aligned with Democrats, often differ from the party's more progressive wing. Many support economic liberal policies, but takes more moderate positions on social issues. They're also more likely to favor stricter border enforcement and stronger policing than progressive activists. The findings point to an evolving Democratic base, with key voting blocks not fully embracing the party's shift to the left. Ron Taylor reporting.
1: Local and international rescue teams raced against the clock to pull survivors from the rubble in Venezuela 4 days after two powerful earthquakes shook the northern state of La Guaira. The government reported 1,450 dead from the quake Sunday afternoon. This is SRN News.
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7: 105.7 WDNY weather. Tonight stays partly cloudy around 60 degrees with light easterly winds. Monday turns mostly sunny and much warmer, reaching the upper 80s. Monday night stays mostly cloudy, then a chance of showers and thunderstorms develops near 70 degrees. Tuesday brings a better chance for showers and thunderstorm. Currently, it's clear and 72 degrees.
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0: Get ready for the germ report. Germ experts now saying one of the dirtiest spots we encounter in our everyday lives is an elevator button to the first floor. Our favorite microbiologist, Dr. Charles Gerba, also known as Dr. Germ, says that button gets touched constantly because everybody presses it when they're heading to the lobby. In this study, researchers were looking at how germs spread in hotels. And they found first floor elevator buttons were among the most frequently touched surfaces in the entire building. In fact, the experts say flu and COVID viruses can survive on hard surfaces like elevator buttons for up to 8 hours. And even a quick tap can transfer germs to your hands, and then you touch your eyes, your nose, or your mouth. Other hotel hotspots we've reported on before include the TV remote never gets cleaned, light switches, ice buckets and doorknobs. But apparently, we don't need to panic. The easiest way to protect yourself is to simply wash your hands or use hand sanitizer after touching high traffic surfaces. And try not to touch your face until you do. That's a big one. Because the last souvenir you want to bring home from vacation is the virus.
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2: All right, my intelligent friends, if you want to lower your risk for developing Alzheimer's disease, you need to prioritize BOGOS. That's an acronym that stands for berries, olive oil, greens, omega-3 fatty acids, and spices. Get it? B-O-G-O-S, BOGOS. Now, this is according to Dr. Uma Naido, Director of Nutritional Psychiatry at Massachusetts General Hospital in Boston. Because when it comes to our brain health, Dr. Naido says what we eat is one of the few factors we can control, unlike, say, our age and our environment. And many recent studies have shown the nutrients and antioxidants provided by BOGOS foods are proven to reduce inflammation and slow brain aging also. And BOGOS foods have been linked to boosting the good bacteria we need to maintain a healthy gut. And that's key because foods high in sugar and refined carbs, as you know, tend to have the opposite effect. They increase our risk for brain fog and promote cognitive decline. So bottom line, the only word you need to write down on your grocery list from now on is BOGOS, B-O-G-O-S, as in remember to buy more berries, olive oil, greens, omega-3 fatty acids, and spices, and your brain will thank you for it.
3: Tell us what you think. 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

0: Time for some vacation intel here on the John Tesh radio program. Did you know that when it comes to family vacations, it's now Gen Z that's deciding where to go and what to do? Now, these are kids age 14 up to 28 years old. Business Insider tells us travel agents are seeing adult children gain influence on multi-generational getaways. One agent estimated that 80% of their clients' family trips had been influenced by their teenagers and young adult kids. It's like that with our grandkids for sure. Now, you might think a 20-year-old is too old to take a family trip, but not so. Gen Zers aren't ready to let go of one part of childhood, the good old family vacation. 10 years ago, kids in their mid-20s weren't really traveling with their parents that much. I never did that very much. They would rather be with their friends or significant others. But as Gen Z delays adulthood by living in the family home and not getting married or having kids, they're still going on family trips. Gen Z teens and young adults aren't just tagging along. They apparently are calling the shots and organizing the family vacations themselves.
1: Intelligence for your life with John Tesh.

0: How much does it really cost to own a dog these days? Well, if you're like most pet parents, research shows you likely budget at least $100 per month to cover the basics of feeding your dog and occasionally taking them to the vet. But if you're a homeowner with hopes of potentially selling your home someday, you should budget an extra $12,000 to cover dog-related repairs. This is according to Susan Martins Phipps, a licensed home appraiser. She says having a house full of doggy damage probably won't stop people from buying your home, but it will significantly lower your home's resale value. For example, she says the most common repairs today's homes need include replacing pet-stained carpets, replacing scratched or chewed wooden doors and window frames, and fixing landscaping that's been damaged from years of digging, marking, and playing. And then when it comes to furniture, pet damage is the second leading cause of repair claims after product failure, which refers to when furniture arrives broken or unusable. Home appraiser Martins Phipps says pet-related repairs are normally not covered by homeowners insurance, and a home with significant pet damage could appraise for up to 5% less, just so you know.
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10: About Ozempic and your breath. Ozempic and similar weight loss drugs are helping people drop pounds. But before people notice your slim down physique, they may smell your breath. Doctors are calling it Ozempic breath. It isn't an official diagnosis, but the symptoms are very real, apparently, and they mostly come down to what's happening in your mouth and in your gut. First, these drugs slow down digestion, which means food sits longer in the stomach where it can ferment and release sulfur-like gases. And that can lead to unpleasant burps and bad breath. And then there's saliva. Normally, eating stimulates saliva production, which helps wash away bacteria, right? But when you're eating less, you produce less saliva. That dry mouth creates the perfect environment for odor-causing bacteria to grow. You put it all together, and you've got a perfect storm for halitosis, or Ozempic breath. And it's having an unexpected positive side effect for some businesses. Companies are reporting increased demand for gum and mints, like the Ice Breakers line, which is seeing almost a 10% sales bump. So if you're on a GLP-1 medication, I have a friend who is, you should reach for some gum, but also stay hydrated and maintain good oral hygiene, because you may love the weight loss, but no one else is going to enjoy your breath.

0: Here's a headline from Dr. Harold Lancer, who wrote the book Younger. He says, we may be buying wrinkles at the grocery store.
1: And oh, wow.
0: Turns out what we put in our cart will put fine lines on our face if we're not careful. He says, high glycemic foods, which are ones that raise your blood sugar quickly, attack and destroy the proteins that keep the skin plump. Wow.
2: Yeah.
0: Yeah, so too much alcohol is going to do the same thing because that has a lot of sugar in there.
2: Sorry
0: about that. So to maintain your youthful looks, avoid these foods. Candy foods with added sugar. And white processed starches. Alcohol's on the list, by the way.
2: Yeah, I mean, not this time. So, look, this is the reality is most of us eat too many processed foods, and processed foods are designed to digest quickly and to hit our brain with feel-good chemicals, and that's great. But the reality is most of us get too many processed foods. Most of us get plenty of calories, it should not be surprising that it's not good for us.
0: Yeah, yeah.
2: You know, it shouldn't be. It's not. So switch to the whole foods. Eat those fruits and vegetables. If you're really craving something sweet, grab a piece of fruit. I try to train my kids to do it. It's something I try to do too. I'm always good about it. Sometimes I reach for the Pop-Tart, but the Pop-Tart is going to give me wrinkles.
0: Yeah, there it is. Processed foods will cause wrinkles.

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1: With SRN News, I'm Jason Walker. Help from all around the world is pouring into Venezuela, food, water, medical supplies, as well as technical assistance as search and rescue teams still tear through what's left of homes and offices that have been destroyed. The two earthquakes are being blamed now for the deaths of at least 1,450 people. Thousands more have been injured, and even worse, thousands more are missing and they may never be found. Skydiving plane has gone down in France, killing all 11 on board. Authorities say the plane suffered a malfunction and almost fell vertically after taking off. And in Saudi Arabia, a helicopter crash, killing all 14 people on board. Officials say the chopper belonged to Aramco, the world's largest oil company. SRN News.
2: Monday's jackpot for Campy Raven is $3,600. 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A rat. 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
5: 105.7 WDNY weather. Tonight stays partly cloudy around 60 with light southeasterly winds. Monday turns mostly sunny and warm, reaching the upper 80s with light southeasterly winds. Monday night stays mostly cloudy. Then a chance of showers and thunderstorms develops near 70. Tuesday brings a chance of showers and thunderstorms. Then showers and thunderstorms likely. Currently, it's mostly cloudy and 70 degrees.
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0: I want to tell you about the latest workout trend. This one is called green exercise, as in physical activity done in nature. And it does, by the way, have neurological benefits. Even a short leafy stroll improves working memory. The research this time comes from a neuroscientist from the University of Victoria who noticed a difference in her energy levels and thinking when she held walking meetings with her colleagues outside. So she studied it. She gathered a group of study subjects and tested their working memory and ability to focus. And on alternate days, she had them walk for 15 minutes inside a building or outside on a tree-lined path. Then she tested them again. It turns out that the outside walk easily beat the indoor version. The study subjects concentrated better and responded faster. The hypothesis here is that the natural world quiets our brains in a way that stimulates our thinking and actually removes extraneous thoughts. And other research shows that being outside makes exercise feel easier, which increases our motivation to do it, of course. In fact, listen, studies show that people who exercise outside do so for about 30 minutes more each week than those who work out
1: inside. I'm U.S. Transportation Secretary Sean Duffy.
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0: Time to talk about audiobooks because they have their own distinct advantages. If you don't have time to sit quietly and read a book, experts say go ahead, enjoy an audiobook. According to a study in the Proceedings of the National Academy of Sciences, hearing a story read out loud triggers a phenomenon known as narrative transport. What is that? That's when you're so absorbed in a story that you create images in your mind and then you're mentally carried away. That's because the spoken word fully grabs our attention. That makes our real world worries fade to the background. And the result is a full 60% reduction in cortisol, the stress hormone, and a reduction in pain.

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Holding out for a hero, there's Bonnie Tyler starting out this hour and just a couple of minutes away from REO Speedwagon and Lifehouse. Right now, though, it's Green Day, When I Come Around. Thanks for coming around and turning the radio on.

0: from High Infidelity. That's REO Speedwagon, Keep On Loving You, Lifehouse, and Green Day. And started out with Holding Out for a Hero from Bonnie Tyler. The singer has come out of the medically induced coma a couple of weeks ago. She came out of that coma, but she is very unwell, is the way her family sums it up. She's still in the hospital, still recovering, and hopefully, knock on wood, she'll get better very quickly. Or even if she gets better kind of slowly, we are wishing Bonnie Tyler well. Coming up in just a couple of minutes, hang on for One Republic and Billy Ocean.
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0: Everything But the Girl That's Missing. And right before that, Billy Ocean, Caribbean Queen, No More Love on the Run. Started that set with Good Life from One Republic. And I hope you're enjoying the good life this weekend, headed for another week. Can you believe that July is here this week already? Just a couple of days left in June, and then we have July 1st coming on Wednesday already. Hard to believe. June seemed like it just got started. I'm Joe. Thanks for joining me. I just got started with music. I've got lots more coming up. Miley Cyrus and Billy Idol are coming up in a minute.
1: With SRN News, I'm Jason Walker. President Trump addressing the 2026 policy conference of the Faith and Freedom Coalition talked about how Christian faith factored into the principles of our founding fathers.
2: Americans have always deeply believed in the promise of Christ's words in the Gospel of Matthew. With God, all things are possible. With God, all things are possible, right? All things. That's why as we prepared to enter the 250th year last month, tens of thousands of patriots came together on our National Mall, and we officially rededicated America as one nation under God, and we're not changing.
1: Three firefighters have been killed, two more injured battling wildfires on the Colorado-Utah border. Wildfire activity has intensified across a lot of the West. This is SRN News.
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9: 105.7 WDNY weather. Tonight stays partly cloudy around 60 with light southeasterly winds. Monday turns mostly sunny and warm, reaching the upper 80s with light southeasterly winds. Monday night stays mostly cloudy, then a chance of showers and thunderstorms develops near 70. Tuesday brings a chance of showers and thunderstorms, then showers and thunderstorms likely. Currently, it's mostly clear and 66 degrees.

Rock Walk. Speaking of stars in Hollywood, they were inducted into the Hollywood Rock Walk last week, June 23rd, during a ceremony at Guitar Center's Hollywood flagship on Sunset Boulevard. The duo joins over 150 honored artists, including Jimi Hendrix, Elvis Presley, Eric Clapton, and more. And it's great to be honored together by Guitar Center on the Rock Walk, said Billy Idol. Steve Stevens called it an honor and a testament to over 45 years of great laughs, great songs, and a great friendship. So congratulations, Billy Idol and Steve Stevens, getting a spot on the Hollywood Rock Walk.

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R-O-C-K in the U.S. of A. Mr. Mellencamp, John Mellencamp, getting ready to hit the road here coming up in a few days. I'll tell you more about that coming up. Also coming up, Taylor Swift, Dexy's Midnight Runners. And here's Don't Start Now from The Newlywed. It's Dua Lipa.

0: Opalite from Taylor Swift. There are rumors still going around about Taylor Swift and Travis Kelce getting married coming up on the 4th of July weekend. Is that really going to be happening? We'll have to wait and see. Rumors are that it's happening at Madison Square Garden, or something is happening at Madison Square Garden. Dexy's Midnight Runners, Dua Lipa, and also John Mellencamp started out that hour and that set of music with R.O.C.K. in the USA. I mentioned John's getting ready to hit the road. He is going to be hitting the road with his Dance and Words Tour starting on the 10th of July, and that'll start in Grand Rapids, Michigan. Coming up in just a minute, hang on for Cyndi Lauper.
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0: Happy from Pharrell Williams and from the motion picture Despicable Me 2. Right before Pharrell, Joan Osborne, What If God Was One of Us, the song One of Us, and started out with Cyndi Lauper, Girls Just Want to Have Fun. Cyndi just had a birthday less than a week ago. It was Monday, the 22nd of June. She turned 73. Happy birthday, Cyndi Lauper. I hope it was a fun day for you. Lady Gaga and Aerosmith are coming up.
1: With SRN News, I'm Jason Walker. President Trump says America will always be a Christian country.
2: And we always have been, and we always will be. We're not going to let him take it away. But as we celebrate this anniversary, we must also remember that our country could have been marking this occasion under very different circumstances.
1: The president addressing the 2026 Policy Conference of the Faith and Freedom Coalition. In the West, three firefighters have been killed, two more injured while battling fires along the Colorado-Utah border. Wildfire activity has intensified across the western U.S. At the same time, forecasters say a major heat wave will be blasting the eastern United States by midweek. France has reported some 1,000 deaths during this week's record-breaking heat wave in Europe. This is SRN News.
3: Monday's jackpot for Can't Beat Raven is $3,600. It's Anna Zapp from the Anna and Raven Show. Know your pop culture trivia? 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Here's that unfair advantage that you get that Raven doesn't get. The first two answers to the next five questions. Answer to question number one is rat. A rat. And answer to question number two, Margot Robbie. 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
5: 105.7 WDNY weather. Tonight stays partly cloudy around 60 with light southeasterly winds. Monday turns mostly sunny and warm, reaching the upper 80s with light southeasterly winds. Monday night stays mostly cloudy, then a chance of showers and thunderstorms develops near 70. Tuesday brings a chance of showers and thunderstorms, then showers and thunderstorms likely. Currently, it's mostly clear and 66 degrees.

0: Celebrate with Madonna. That's holiday time to celebrate. We're on a holiday, and right before Madonna, Lady Gaga with Poker Face. Don't want to miss a thing from Aerosmith. It's Joe here. Madonna getting ready to release a new album coming up on Friday. Confessions 2 is set to come out on July 3rd. I think I had a little confusion last week. At one point, I thought I said July 10th, but I double-checked, and now it says July 3rd that album's coming out from Madonna. Coming up in just a minute, Vance, Joy, and U2.
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Charlie Puth looking for a little attention and kicking off another hour of fantastic music. That's what we do for you, the best music all day, every day. Hope your weekend's been going well. I'm Joe with Ace of Base and Adele coming up after Bizarre Love Triangle. Here's New Order.

Ace of Base and All That She Wants. Also, Adele, Easy on Me. Bizarre Love Triangle from New Order started that set. What She Wants is more great music, and I've got it for you. Teddy Swims is coming up. Hang on for Sheryl Crow and The Police.

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0: Sheryl Crow, that's Anything But Down from Sheryl. And right before Sheryl Crow, The Police, Every Little Thing She Does Is Magic. The magic of Whitney Houston coming up for you in just a couple of minutes, and a band that's going to be back at Sphere coming up in the summertime in just a couple of minutes.
1: With SRN News, I'm Jason Walker. President Trump says Democrats are effectively trying to disrupt the principles that America is founded on.
2: The radicals responsible for these offenses would have loved nothing more than to mark America's 250th anniversary by driving God from our public square once and for all. They wanted to do that. I don't know how anybody could vote for these people. They were so bad, they were so evil, and yet in many ways incompetent, certainly incompetent on policy.
1: President Trump addressing the 2026 Policy Conference of the Faith and Freedom Coalition. Ukraine has intensified greatly its drone attacks on Russia, setting fire to a major oil refinery in the south, killing two people. Kyiv's long-range strikes aim to disrupt Russian fuel supplies as well as military deliveries. This is SRN News.
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7: 105.7 WDNY weather. Tonight stays partly cloudy around 60 with light southeasterly winds. Monday turns mostly sunny and warm, reaching the upper 80s with light southeasterly winds. Monday night stays mostly cloudy. Then a chance of showers and thunderstorms develops near 70. Tuesday brings a chance of showers and thunderstorms, then showers and thunderstorms likely. Currently, it's clear and 64 degrees.

0: Rachel Platten and a Fight Song and Backstreet Boys, All I Have to Give. 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Coming up in just a couple of minutes, Sam Smith and Gary Newman.
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That's all. That's Genesis, and that's not all. In fact, I'm just starting this hour, so there's a lot more coming up after that. Genesis, Tony Banks, Mike Rutherford, and Phil Collins. Coming up in just a couple of minutes, hang on, music on the way from Bananarama, Uncle Cracker, and Dobie Gray, and here's the Spin Doctor.

0: Dobie Gray and Uncle Cracker. That's Dobie Gray's original hit back in the 70s, Drift Away. Uncle Cracker did it 30 years later and invited Dobie Gray to be a part of it and took it back into the top 10 30 years later. Top 10 twice, Drift Away. That's Uncle Cracker with Dobie Gray. And right before that, Bananarama's Venus. Thanks for hanging out with me. Thanks for having the radio on. I hope you had a great weekend so far. Lots more of the weekend still ahead of us. Well, not a ton, but a little bit of the weekend still in front of us. Outkast, Poison, Paula Abdul all coming up to fill part of that time.
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0: They say opposites attract. There's Paula Abdul and Opposites Attract. Poison, Every Rose Has Its Thorn, and Hey Ya from Outkast started out that set of music. Chicago is getting ready to hit the road with Styx coming up in a couple of weeks on the 13th of July, starting in West Palm Beach, Florida. It's the Windy Cities Tour, playing all the hits, the Chicago hits, the Styx hits. I'll bet that they will combine and jam together at the end of the show. Each night. Maybe I'm wrong, but we'll see. They've never toured together before. Styx and Chicago starting in West Palm Beach, Florida on the 13th of July.
1: 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Warning, a major heat wave moving into the eastern United States. More from correspondent John Scott.
2: The National Weather Service says temperatures rising ahead of the July 4th holiday will feel hotter because of the high humidity that's arriving with it. The Weather Service says several days of high temperatures will settle in across the lower Great Lakes, the Mid-Atlantic and the Mississippi, and Ohio River valleys. That's expected to last into next weekend across the Great Plains, Southeast, and Mid-Atlantic. Some cities could see their highest temperatures of the year so far as they host World Cup matches and celebrations for America's 250th anniversary. John Scott reporting.
1: Meanwhile, parts of Europe continue to bake. France has reported more than 1,000 deaths in the last 3 weeks because of the record-breaking heat wave. This is SRN News.
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5: 105.7 WDNY weather. Tonight stays partly cloudy around 60 with light southeasterly winds. Monday turns mostly sunny and warm, reaching the upper 80s with light southeasterly winds. Monday night stays mostly cloudy, then a chance of showers and thunderstorms develops near 70. Tuesday brings a chance of showers and thunderstorms, then showers and thunderstorms likely. Currently, it's partly cloudy and 64 degrees.

0: Now, they do have the beat, and they did for many years. We Got the Beat, the first all-girl band to have a number one album with Beauty and the Beat. Go-Go's kicking off this hour. Here's Hips Don't Lie. It's Shakira.
1: Ladies up in here tonight. No fighting.
2: We got the refugees.
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0: Houston, Texas, Ella Langley, a little bit of problem with her Ticketmaster sales earlier this week. She announced midweek more dates on her Dandelion tour, and it crashed Ticketmaster. There's so much demand, and she apologized and said, hey, we're working on it. Thank you for your patience. And then within a few hours, they were able to make things work once again. But so many fans wanting to see Ella Langley that the Ticketmaster was overwhelmed, and it shut down for a little bit. Houston, Texas there, Ella Langley, and right before that, Matthew Wilder, Nothing Gonna Break My Stride. Hang on for Men at Work, a little Australian music coming up, and Foo Fighters on the way, too.
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0: Someone You Loved from Lewis Capaldi, who made the announcement recently that after he's done playing a few live shows that he's got left on his schedule, he's going to disappear for a while, as he put it, to work on a new album. Great to hear Lewis Capaldi getting back in the studio. Someone You Love from Lewis, and right before Lewis Capaldi, Foo Fighters, Learn to Fly, Men at Work from Australia, Who Can It Be Now? It's me, Joe. Thanks for joining me. Hang out for the Goo Goo Dolls coming up.
1: With SRN News, I'm Jason Walker. Major heat waves set to hit the eastern U.S.
2: Temperatures rising ahead of the July 4th holiday will feel hotter because of the high humidity with it, so says the National Weather Service. Officials also say several days of high temperatures will settle in across the lower Great Lakes and the Mid-Atlantic. In addition, high temps will reach the Mississippi and Ohio River valleys.
1: That is correspondent Andrew Stewart reporting. Ukraine intensifying its drone attacks on Russia, setting fire to a major oil refinery, killing at least two people. Kyiv's long-range strikes aim to disrupt Russian fuel supplies. Pakistani security teams launching a major operation along the Pakistan-Afghanistan border. Soldiers there have targeted a number of militant hideouts. This is SRN News.
3: 105.7 WDNY weather. Tonight stays partly cloudy around 60 with light southeasterly winds. Monday turns mostly sunny and warm, reaching the upper 80s with light southeasterly winds. Monday night stays mostly cloudy. Then a chance of showers and thunderstorms develops near 70. Tuesday brings a chance of showers and thunderstorms, then showers and thunderstorms likely. Currently, it's partly cloudy and 64 degrees.

0: can't hold those feelings, Ian. You got to tell her about it, says Billy Joel. And Miley Cyrus right before that with Party in the USA. Goo Goo Dolls and Iris in there, too, getting things started in that three-song set. I've got Adele coming up in just a couple of minutes. And Tommy Two-Tone also coming up with a magic phone number.
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1: 4th of July is coming up this weekend, and there's going to be a lot of 4th of July games happening as we celebrate America 250. But one experience that was put together for a group of elderly people at a senior citizen home, I thought, wait a minute, I had to go to the emergency room last time I did that. It's coming up next.

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2: It may seem like a great idea, but from somebody that was sent to an emergency room, I would say, hold up, wait a minute. It's a lot more dangerous than you think for a kid thing.
3: What are we talking about?
2: A senior living community in Tennessee hosted this really great event where residents got to take part in a giant slip and slide day.
3: Oh, well, I mean, economically speaking, as far as yard games go, the slip and slide, a good value for its bucks.
2: Yes, and everybody seemed to be having a good time.
4: We created this giant slip and slide.
5: We're going for a great ride. As fast as we can.
4: The Murfreesboro Fire Department comes out and they hose it down and they help to assist the seniors on and off the tubes.
5: I'm looking forward to it. It's crazy. It's fun.
4: And then they get to ride down on the tubes like they get to be a kid again. The ride and slide.
3: Yeah. You know, the only thing is, though, is when I hear that woman speak, I just think she must be brittle. Right? Like, I mean, slip and slides, you can spin out on these things. It can go bad. If there's a rock on the ground and you go over that thing, you feel it.
2: My life will forever be tainted from the slip and slide. When I was in college, we came back from a night of celebrating a birthday party at a local bar. And we were like, you know what we should do at 3 o'clock in the morning? Let's set up the slip and slide outside.
3: Yeah, I mean, that's a good plan.
2: Right outside the dorms. The problem is that I hope they vetted the area for the senior citizens, because we did not, because we were 22 years old and had been drinking heavily.
3: Yep.
2: And we set it up where it went down into this brush area. But the brush area is where all the frat boys would throw their broken bottles.
3: Nice.
2: Yeah. So I got up because I had to go first, because of course I had to go first.
3: Yeah, yeah.
2: And I pulled a broken Bud Light bottle out of my thigh. And we ended up having to go to the emergency room. And I ended up having many stitches put in. And when people ask, oh, how'd you get that scar? All I can say is, well, there was a slip and slide this one time.
3: What a great memory, though.
2: It really is fun.
3: You know, I mean, you'll always have that for a very long time. It's like going out with all your girlfriends and getting a tattoo together to commemorate the moment.
2: Except I pulled a broken Bud Light bottle out of my leg. So I hope that doesn't happen to these senior citizens.
3: They say if you get impaled with something, you're actually supposed to leave it in until you get to the emergency room in case it's cut an artery. That way you won't bleed out.
2: You wanted me to leave the Bud Light bottle in my thigh?
3: That's what they say.
2: I don't think that would have been a good idea. I do love that they're doing this for the senior citizens, though, because they all look so happy in the video. And I was thinking about other fun summer games that we should make available for senior citizens.
3: Okay. You want to be liable for that? All right. What would be your list?
2: Cornhole. Cornhole for senior citizens, a tournament where nationally people can register and they can go head to head against each other.
3: I mean, they have that. It's just cornhole. You just sign up anywhere. There's no age limit. Doesn't it just have to be for seniors?
2: Oh, how about Flip Cup? For senior citizens, where we could play beer pong and flip cup. It's kind of like a Greek championship drinking Olympics, but you have to be over the age of 85.
3: Again, I think they could just play wherever they want to, right? There's nobody showing up at your barbecue going, wait a minute, stop that game of flip cup over there. You've aged out.
2: I'm not even going to lie. I think there's a few grandfathers I know who I love very much that could drink me under the table if given the opportunity.
3: Oh, yeah, yeah. I mean, they've survived this long. That much is a given.
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2: It makes me furious. 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
2: And I'm being deprived of going there because I'm a guy?
1: You decide the outcome.
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1: It's Couples Court on the Anna and Raven Show.
4: Every day a couple joins us to let us know what their disagreement is about. And then it's up for you to decide who's right. Joining us, it's Brittany and Steven. Brittany, what's going on?
5: So my boyfriend, actually, we like to go out to eat a lot. I don't really like to cook, and neither does he. But his thing is he gets embarrassed over the littlest things. Like, for instance, I like to bring my own Tupperware to out to eat, and I give them to the waiter before they bring out our food because I just started this weight loss journey with the GLPs, so I can't eat all of my food, and I know I'm going to need to take some food home. But I don't want to use their cheap Tupperware. It's not going to make the food taste good. He has an issue with that. He thinks that's so embarrassing. He just have an issue with everything.
4: Steven, maybe from your point of view, what are you seeing and what's bothering you?
6: Yeah, I just, like, the places we're going, I mean, there's places that are very nice, upscale, that, you know, they'll box your food up for you and with their own containers, but it's like we'll be going to just a regular restaurant and she gives them the Tupperware before we get our food, and it's just like a whole thing, and I just feel like it's doing too much, just asking too much.
0: I fancy or not, pretty much anybody will box up your stuff. I mean, would you take this to like a steakhouse or whatever? Brittany, I want to understand, right? Like, I mean, if we were going to some place like Olive Garden or whatever, I don't think I'd really care, to be honest with you. I mean, it'd be a little bit quirky. It'd be a little bit weird. On the other hand, you know, if we were going to like a prime steakhouse, I'd be like, you're leaving that in the car. I'd be like patting you down before we went in there. So are you know, is this a hard rule or just, you know, places you're comfortable?
5: Everywhere, because okay. I feel like their Tupperware is going to be nasty. Like, it's going to be a cheap little plastic that doesn't hold the lid on tight, so your food may spill. Or when you want to reheat your food the next day, I feel like you can taste the plastic. I have my, you know, my way of doing things, and I think it tastes better my way, so.
4: I come from a restaurant family. My dad owns pizzerias and restaurants. Never in my life have I seen somebody take in their own Tupperware to wrap up the food. Never once. Yeah. I've been thinking about it, because I don't necessarily think it's strange. And the whole thing about having them prepackage half your meal, I mean, I remember back in the day that was a Weight Watchers thing. They used to tell you to ask the server to package up half before they even delivered it to your table. I never did it because, like, you know,
0: you wanted it.
4: Right. I was hungry. It's like, I was like, well, let me decide what I'm taking home. But
0: right. If I need the self-control or whatever, I can do this.
4: I'm just thinking from like a restaurant standpoint, what would I feel, or as the server, what would I think if somebody brought it? I don't know. I mean, I guess. Who cares, right?
0: Right. If it's clean, what do I care? On the other hand, I can understand, you know, those uncomfortable things. Listen, Alicia asks for something specific about every one of her meals. There's nothing wrong with that. She's paying for the meal. You know, she's entitled to do that. They're preparing the food. Why would it make any difference? But every time, it makes my skin crawl. Every time, pretty much.
4: Yeah.
0: Because I just know disaster lies ahead.
4: Is it wrong that Brittany brings her own Tupperware and has them prepackage half the food before it's delivered to the table, especially because it bothers Steven?
0: 1-800-330-9999. Whose side are you on? It's the Couples Court with Anna and Raven.
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9: With SRN News, I'm Jason Walker. Iran again launching drone and missile attacks on Bahrain and Kuwait.
10: Iran's Revolutionary Guard has claimed responsibility for the attacks that targeted Gulf states hosting U.S. military bases. Iran now threatens a complete halt in negotiations to end the war. The Trump administration says technical talks are on track for the coming days. Tensions continue over efforts to resume transits through the Strait of Hormuz.
9: That is correspondent Andrew Stewart reporting. Along the Colorado-Utah border, three firefighters have been killed, two others badly hurt while battling wildfires. That activity has intensified across the western U.S. Forecasters say a major heat wave about to blast parts of the eastern United States. This is SRN News.
11: With the news flash, I'm Trey Westerberg on 105.7 WDNY. 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New York's Office of Cannabis Management has launched a new Center of Excellence for Cannabis Care and Health Equity aimed at improving education for healthcare providers and public health workers. The initiative brings together universities and medical centers statewide to support research and guidance as cannabis use becomes more common. Doctors are warning about rising addiction tied to kratom, a substance often sold as natural supplement in stores and gas stations. A recovery patient said he quickly developed dependence, describing intense withdrawal symptoms after stopping use. New York lawmakers are considering a shift to an open primary system that would let all voters participate regardless of party affiliation. Supporters say the change could increase turnout, especially among the more than 3.4 million New Yorkers not registered with the party. I'm Trey Westerberg with your news flash.
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17: 105.7 WDNY weather. Monday stays mostly sunny and near 88 degrees with light easterly winds. Monday night turns partly cloudy and around 70. Tuesday brings chance showers and thunderstorms with highs in the mid-90s. Then Tuesday night keeps a chance of showers and thunderstorms around 75. Wednesday stays sunny and hot in the mid-90s. Currently, it's mostly clear and 63 degrees.
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4: Your wife brought her own metal Tupperware to restaurants so she could package the food and take it home. Would you find that odd? Because Steven does. He thinks it's actually rude that his wife does that. She brings her own Tupperware, asks for them to use the Tupperware to package up the items, and he says, why? Yep. Why do you have to do this? It's so embarrassing.
0: Yeah, I don't know about rude. It's certainly awkward, right? I mean, in that situation, and I'm sure you can see on the server's face that they've never heard anything like that when you're asking them to do so. On the other hand, And also, who has metal Tupperware? It's a little bit strange.
4: The minute she told me that, I Googled it. I'm like, maybe I need this.
0: It strikes me as kind of like, you know, you're like at war, I guess. I don't know. Are soldiers carry that? Like, I don't know. What do you do with that, right?
4: Well, it's probably safer than a plane. Anyway,
0: I'm sure it's very clean,
4: very
0: right?
4: Safe.
0: But that aside, it would be very strange. On the other hand, you're paying for the food. You're paying for a service. And so I don't think it's a problem in that regard, but it's odd. And when you're walking in and her bag is clanking against her leg and you're just thinking it's date night, that would be weird.
4: Her argument is that those containers are flimsy, they're cheap, they spill all over the place, they don't
0: BPA,
4: get the
0: all that.
4: Yes. Yep. What do you think? 1-800-330-9999. Rosa, whose side are you on?
18: Oh, I'm on his side. And this coming from a woman, she can bring her food leftovers from the restaurant containers and just switch them when she goes home into her containers. I just feel like she's just overdoing it.
0: She should do it in the cover of darkness, yeah, or in the bathroom or outside of the car or anything like that. Anywhere where I don't have to deal with it.
18: No, she should just bring it home and do it at home.
4: Whose side are you on? 1-800-330-9999. I just imagine you pull into the parking lot and there's just empty containers everywhere because she got to the car and frantically switched her stuff.
0: Or how about the trash barrel in the restroom being full of containers and there's somebody in there switching that actively? You got to report that at the front, right?

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2: Is it a big deal if you bring your own Tupperware to wrap up your leftovers when you go out to dinner? Brittany says, no. And you know what? I'm on GLPs now. I can't eat all this food. So I just bring my own Tupperware because their stuff is cheap and flimsy. Mm-hmm. And I package it up. And my husband's got a real problem with that.
1: You know what? There's two types, right? There's the type that doesn't care whatsoever what other people think and doesn't have any regard if people roll their eyes or whatever. And there's other people that are made to feel awkward or anxious by that. Steven certainly sounds like he knows. When they're walking up to a restaurant or whatever, the waiter looks out the window and goes, oh boy, here they come again tonight or whatever. And that just makes him feel uncomfortable because Brittany decides that this is the way it has to be.
2: I do have to say, growing up a restaurant kid, you know, my dad has restaurants, pizzerias. My whole life, I have never seen somebody walk in with their own Tupperware. Never once. And certainly not metal Tupperware. But what do you think? Is it a big deal? 1-800-330-9999. LaToya, whose side are you on?
3: I'm on the wife's side. Who are we to judge? Let her live. It's her food. She's paying for it. If she wants to put it in a container, a metal container that she brings with her, so what?
1: You know, here's the thing, right?
3: Far worse.
1: If you get it in your mind that something, you know, transfers some sort of taste or something like that to it, you can't get it out of your mind. It's like you can smell it and eat it on there. I only drink out of metal lined cups.
2: Like, that's weird.
1: It's the only thing.
3: And that may be an OCD for you.
1: Yes.
3: Yeah. Right?
1: 100%.
3: Let her live.
1: Right. Mike, help us settle this. Whose side are you on today?
4: I'm definitely on the side of the wives. I feel that a lot of restaurants, when they give you stuff in containers, that sometimes you might even get a little less than what you were supposed to get because the size of the containers might be smaller. And also, she's definitely correct. Sometimes they spill in the car and it could get very messy. And I just completely agree with her. I know it might be a little unusual what she's doing, but I'm definitely on her side, the wife all the way.
1: I love it, Mike, that you feel like when your dinner comes back in the takeout container, it has shrunk. Mm-hmm. I love that. Thank you.
4: Totally.
2: Yeah. The waiter took like six bites out of it.
1: What do you say, Ann and Raven? Whose side are you on today?
5: I'm on Steven's side. I think it's odd to bring it everywhere. I mean, at some places, be like, okay, and even that's a stretch. To bring it everywhere is insane. It's not like a college, like, dining hall where you can bring a thing and it'll take it all home for you. These are restaurants we're talking. This is real world. Maybe just order a little less food so you don't have to bring anything home in the third place. Mm. I don't know. I'm on Steven's side. I think it's ridiculous to bring something everywhere. They package it up for you.
6: The verdict is in. Jury foreman, what are the results?
2: Brittany, our audience agreed with you. It's your food. If you want half of it packaged up, and maybe you're saving them money by bringing your own Tupperware. They can just toss it in there and they can save the 13 cents that the bag would have cost them and the plastic wrap.
7: I agree. Thank you guys for agreeing because I think I'm being proactive. I'm helping them out in a way.
1: Listen, I'm not saying that I don't think it would be quirky, but if you were a regular that came into my restaurant, the first time I see you do it, I'm going to expect you to do it from then on. And it's never going to bother me after that first time that you explained to me that you want that done that way. As long as it's not one of them weird ones, right? Like you brought me your old, dirty Tupperware container, you know? As long as it ain't that, then we're good.
7: Right.
1: Steve, you're just going to have to bear with it, I guess.
8: Look, I mean, if the audience agrees, they don't think it's weird, then I guess I just kind of got to get used to it. I mean, and support Brittany. I mean, that's all I can do at this point.
2: All right, if you have a problem too, send an email, couplescore@annonraven.com.
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15: Livestock producers in our region will be monitoring the New World screwworm situation closely this week. As of late last week, there had been 20 documented detections of the pest. 19 of those cases have been in Texas cattle, sheep, or goats, while one case was found in a dog in New Mexico. Federal officials say that they are fully prepared to respond to detections, and they're working closely with state partners on surveillance, reporting, and control efforts. The National Weather Service is calling for extremely hot weather later this week, with the temperature on Wednesday reaching the upper 90s in several areas. Farmers are being advised to keep a close eye on livestock and poultry, ensuring plenty of fresh, clean water is available at all times.
14: Stay tuned. Your daily pearl of wisdom is coming up next.
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21: Here's what's happening in the five-county area. The next Dansville Summer Concert in the Park at the Williams Park Gazebo takes place Monday, June 29th at 7 p.m. with the music of Zydeco Vacation. All are welcome. The York Lester Field Day will take place Thursday, July 2nd at the York Central School Grounds on the corner of Route 63 and 36. There'll be a giant fireworks display at dusk and much, much more. The Whalen Historical Society will hold a 250th celebration for our country on Saturday, July 4th, starting with a parade at 9:30 a.m., marching down Main Street to the Historical Society, where there'll be music and the reading of the Declaration of Independence. Also, the Hornell Partners for Growth will hold a 250th anniversary Independence Day parade and celebration on Saturday, July 4th. Parade begins at noon, lineup on Hornell High School at 10:30, followed by the celebration at Veterans Memorial Park, and it'll be capped by a fireworks display at 10 p.m.
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2: Siblings are so messed up to each other.
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24: Incarcerated.
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24: Yeah.
2: And what happened to my poor... I shouldn't laugh. It's not funny. But what my teenager did to my 7-year-old, it was messed up, but it was funny.
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1: What's the most messed up thing your brother or sister did to you when you were growing up? It's not funny to laugh, but Hayden, my 17-year-old, hid in the shower and waited for Dakota to come into the bathroom.
0: Yeah.
1: That is her running down the hall screaming. She ran into our bedroom and she's screaming. She's like, there's somebody in the shower. I'm like, it's your sister. You don't realize it's your sister?
2: Nobody else has entered the home at this point.
1: And then the evil laughter. She's just cracking up in the video. If you want to see the video, it's on our Instagram at Ann on Raven.
2: I mean, to be fair, Dakota has done things to Hayden as well.
1: Listen.
2: I mean, they're sisters.
1: When it comes to siblings, it doesn't matter how old they are, the age difference, you do messed up things to each other. Tons of messed up things.
2: Yeah.
1: I talked to her about it.
3: Dakota, remember when Sissy hid in the shower and she scared you?
4: Yes.
3: How did that feel?
4: The worst.
3: Why was it the worst?
4: Because she scared me. I ran over there. She had a video camera of me, and everyone was laughing, being happy at it.
3: Well, it was kind of funny.
4: Well, not for me.
1: It's true.
2: Wow.
1: It wasn't funny for her.
2: It's a good lesson learned, though, right? Yeah. Like, I mean, because she's done some things again.
1: Yeah, but you'd think she would learn.
3: So what are you going to do about it?
4: I'm going to turn her room into my playroom.
3: You're going to turn her room into your playroom?
4: Yes.
1: So Hayden is going to be graduating next year and going off to college, hopefully. And Dakota's already planned to turn her room into her playroom when she's gone.
2: Dakota basically says that we're going to pack up your stuff, get it out of here, and I'll be doing whatever I want in your room.
1: Get your stuff and get out. Your room is my room.
2: That's messed up.
1: Yeah.
3: What's the most messed up thing your sister did? Was that it? Ever did to you?
4: No, there's more.
3: What's the worst thing?
4: When I was coming up the stairs from the basement, Hayden and my cousin scared me.
3: They love scaring you, huh?
4: Yep. People love scaring me.
1: Here's the thing. Once you know that somebody's easily scared, that's your thing. That's what you do. You scare them.
2: Yeah.
1: Yeah.
2: Did you remind her of anything that she's done to Hayden?
1: I felt like saying all you do is instigate your big sister constantly.
2: Didn't she like open all her gifts on one birthday or something?
1: One birthday. She
2: literally opened all of Hayden's gifts.
1: Hayden was so upset. She opened every gift on the table when nobody was looking. Yeah. Every single one. It was awful.
2: But you know, that's the thing about siblings, right? There's always some payback going on there. That's universal, I think.
1: Yeah. Chris, most messed up thing you did to your brother or sister?
5: So when I was like maybe 5 or 6 or something, my older sister just held me down in the front yard and made me eat a worm. Don't know why we did that. That's pretty gross. I talked to her about it and she said, like, I don't even remember that. But that stuck with me.
1: There's certain things that you have to at one point hold your brother or your sister down and dangle something in front of their face. Now, whether or not you actually put it in their mouth is a different story.
2: You know, listen, me and my siblings, we did a lot of things, but I never force-fed them anything like that.
1: Oh, no, we did.
2: Because if you do something like that to me, the world will burn.
1: You never did the loogie drop where you would spit and it would get so close, but then you would suck it back in?
2: Yeah.
1: Disgusting.
2: I would have friends that try to do that. Same thing. We ain't friends. Yeah. We ain't friends no more.
1: No, but when it's your sister or your brother, you just have to deal with it. It was always with my cousins. Mike, we had a lot of cousins, and we ran real dirty with each other.
2: Well, some of them you like more than others. That's true.
1: Messed up thing you did to your sibling or they did to you when you were growing up. 1-800-330-9999.

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3: With SRN News, I'm Jason Walker. Rescue teams racing against the clock to pull survivors, if there are any left, from the rubble in Venezuela 4 days after the earthquakes. Now, the death count now stands 1,450. President Trump addressing the 2026 policy conference of the Faith and Freedom Coalition, talking how Christian faith factored into the principles of our founding fathers. Iran now threatens to go to a complete halt in negotiations to end the war. This comes as Tehran launching drone and missile attacks on Kuwait and Bahrain. Record-breaking heat wave overwhelming mortuaries in Paris, leaving funeral directors struggling to find space. Deaths in France have exceeded 1,200 in 2 weeks. And three firefighters have been killed battling wildfires in Colorado. SRN News.
4: Been a long time since I've been this excited about a movie like The Story of Everything. The Story of Everything is everything. 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

0: From the Genesee Now newsroom, I'm Ken Haidt.
1: The village of Canisteo will be implementing no parking to allow for paving operations on the following streets: West Academy, Russell, Spruce, Union, Taylor, Pine, and Spring. No parking will be allowed from 12 a.m. Wednesday, July 1st until 8 p.m. Thursday, July 2nd. In addition, there'll be no parking Monday, July 6th, beginning at 6 a.m. to complete the paving. Village will be sweeping roadways Wednesday in preparation for paving on Thursday. Residents are asked to remove all vehicles from the streets during the time and refrain from placing lawn clippings or other debris in the roadway in order to avoid additional cleanup. Village of Bath police report a man has been arrested after having drugs and related packaging material while on parole. 67-year-old Keith C. Graves has been charged with two counts of criminal possession of a controlled substance in the third degree. Tuesday, June 23rd, around 1:45 p.m., officials went to do a parole check at the Finger Lakes Inn, where they found Graves to have suspected fentanyl, suspected methamphetamine, and other items that have to do with the selling and packaging of narcotics. After being arrested, Graves was taken to the Steuben County Jail for processing, where he remains without bail. The New York State Department of Transportation says a $2.2 million culvert replacement project on State Route 21 in the town of Hornellsville will necessitate traffic detours for several weeks, beginning today, Monday, June 29th. The culvert is located immediately past the Route 21 intersection with County Road 66. Motorists are advised to follow the posted detour utilizing Interstate 86. Drivers should anticipate travel delays and are advised to seek alternate routes if necessary. Construction activities are weather dependent and subject to change based on weather conditions. Work is expected to be completed by the end of August.
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9: 105.7 WDNY weather. Monday stays mostly sunny and near 88 degrees with light easterly winds. Monday night turns partly cloudy and around 70. Tuesday brings chance showers and thunderstorms with highs in the mid-90s. Then Tuesday night keeps a chance of showers and thunderstorms around 75. Wednesday stays sunny and hot in the mid-90s. Currently, it's clear and 61 degrees.
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12: My sister still gets mad when we talk about it. What's the most messed up thing you did to your sibling? My girls have been going at each other lately, scaring each other. It's been ridiculous in my house. But Michelle wrote on our Facebook page at Ann on Raven that when her little brother was a toddler, they would throw him down the laundry chute to the basement and then catch him.
11: I mean, it always almost seems fun, though, right? Like, at that point.
12: When you're, like, 6 months old, maybe not.
11: Yeah. My brother and sister were so much younger than me that I never really took it to that level,
12: Oh,
11: right?
12: No, we didn't. No, we didn't mess up. My sister and I are 9 years apart. We have my brother in the middle. And I remember whenever we would go on road trips, we would drive through these, like, the cornfields, so many cornfields. And we would tell my sister that she was born in the corn. That's where she was born. Like, she wasn't born in a hospital like the us.
11: Yeah.
12: And we would be like, corn girl, queen of the crops.
11: I mean, what sense does it even make?
12: It doesn't have to make sense.
11: Yeah.
12: Like Wendy wrote on our Facebook page, my sister told me a plumber was going to kidnap me if I was bad and roll me in the snow and make me a snowman. And one day there was a knock on the door and said, hello, plumber. And I ran screaming.
11: What?
12: Siblings do messed up things. What did yours do to you? 1-800-330-9999.

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1: Siblings do messed up things to each other. Things that you can't do to normal people because otherwise you'll go to jail.
0: Yeah, there's no question about it. Whether it's terrifying each other, jumping out on each other, or physical actual violence.
1: True.
0: Yep. Things happen.
1: If you want to go to our Instagram page at Anna and Raven, there's a video I just posted of my older daughter scaring my little one in the shower. And it's hilarious. Her face is hilarious. She didn't think it was funny, of course.
0: Not at the time.
1: What did you do to your sibling? 1-800-330-9999.
2: They did it to me, my two older sisters. I have one of seven. We were outside in the pool. I was like 12. And my sisters took everything that you could possibly think of. My bathing suit, the towel. And they locked me outside the house in the backyard with no clothes. A huge, it was like a raft that broke. So I tried to like tie it around myself so that I could run from the pool into the house while they were at the windows howling with my, 12-year-old little pubescent body trying to get into the house.
0: Yeah, I mean, when you're like one of seven, you're automatically at a deficit because
1: 100%.
0: They've already been doing it to each other.
1: Yep.
0: And they're learning and they're encouraging each other to up the ante.
1: Yes.
2: Oh, 100%. Yeah, hilarious.
0: You still sound a little mad. I get it. Hey, Beth, tell us a messed up thing that your siblings did to you or you did to your sibling.
3: So my sibling, when I was younger, I would call into the radio station to try to win tickets for New Kids on the Block.
0: Mm.
3: And for whatever reason, when I picked up the phone, my sister was on the other end with her friend, unbeknownst to me. They pretended they were the radio station and that I won the ticket.
0: Oh, savvy.
1: Oh, my gosh. I wish I had a pair to give you right now. I wish I did.
3: It was awful.
0: Oh, yeah.
3: I did end up going. My mom felt so bad she bought me tickets. But, oh, man, it was awful.
0: Oh, man.
1: Yeah, all that right. Stays with you. Yeah. Messed up.
0: The disparage, the heartbreak. Anthony, tell us, what'd your sibling do to you?
4: My older sister, only have one. But, oh, man. In the 1970s, do you remember The Stepford Wives, that movie?
0: Well, I know the story because I remember the remake. But, yeah, Stepford Wives, okay.
4: Yeah, so anyway, I was little. I was about seven. It just scared me to death, just the way they were, these Stepford Wives, emotionless and stuff. So she would stick me in my mother's and father's walk-in closet. They had this giant closet.
0: Mm.
4: And she'd be like, come here, Anthony, come in here. And she'd close the damn door. And then she'd come back in doing, like, her best Stepford Wife impression. You know, totally scare me out of my wits. It was horrible.
0: Yeah. Those things stick with you, man.
1: Mm-hmm.
0: Sometimes you never know.
4: That.
0: You can't explain the thing that's creepy to you at the time.
1: Right.
4: Yeah, my dad was even worse. He, when The Shining came out,
0: Oh, yeah.
4: I was really scared of that movie. One night, my door opens up, and we had the hall light on all the time. And I see a silhouette, and I know it's my dad, but he looked like Nicholson at the end of The Shining, and he had a rake over his shoulder.
0: What?
4: I almost wet the bed. I was scared. I couldn't move.
0: Here's Johnny.
4: He pushed it open. He didn't say a word. He just pushed the damn thing open with the rake and was all in that position, but I couldn't see him because he was a silhouette the way the lights were. Scared me to death, man.
0: Why would he do that?
4: My dad really liked to bust. He just would mess you up.
1: Yeah.
4: He was crazy,
0: thanks,
4: man.
0: For the call.
1: It's made you stronger.
4: Family,
1: don't worry. It's
0: stronger. Amazing. Thanks, Anthony. One thing's for sure. Walk-in closet in the 70s. Anthony's loaded. His family was loaded.
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1: What's the most significant thing you have ever won in your life? I've heard a lot of contests that you can enter. I mean, we've given away lots of things.
0: Sure.
1: Yeah, but nothing like what this woman won. And that's why she's here in America right now. It's coming up next.

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1: Oh, weird news, sad news, and good news at the World Cup. 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
2: What do you think you'll take away from your visit here in the United States, back to Germany?
3: Ranch. I love ranch. I tasted here and it's delicious.
1: Our international visitors are still in awe of ranch dressing.
0: They love it.
1: I mean, they really... Okay.
0: You're welcome, planet Earth.
1: Yeah, okay. They love ranch.
0: I don't understand how they haven't figured this out anywhere else, other places around the country, the world, rather.
1: Like, do they have different sauces that we're not aware of?
0: They must.
1: They have
0: They must have something that we're not into.
1: Yeah. Anyway, in sad news, though, Uruguay players reportedly had a fly-home commercial after the World Cup ended on Friday. It was the second straight tournament where they were eliminated in the group stage, the beginning round.
0: Yep.
1: And the government canceled their private flight. They're like, figure out how to get home.
0: That's what?
1: Can you imagine?
0: I mean, I wouldn't go back if that was the case, right?
1: Well, here's the thing. It's like, they're not the only ones. There's a lot of countries that have been eliminated that the country is so shamed by it that they're basically like, they put like an X on them.
0: See, this is where I don't agree with this, right? I mean, the world sport, like, it should never be that way, obviously.
1: It is.
0: You show up, you play, you do your best, and if you lose, you lose.
1: Like my father said in his thick Italian accent, Anna, the World Cup is like war. War with the other countries. And in this situation, they have lost the war, and they're coming home with their heads hung low, and they are flying commercially and not on a private jet.
0: I don't agree with that, but okay. All right.
1: And then the good news.
0: Yeah.
4: In 1998, a woman won a Coca-Cola raffle and won what she thought was just a trip to the World Cup. She was wrong. She was very wrong. She had won a trip to every single World Cup.
1: Can you imagine?
0: Pretty wild.
1: You enter a Coca-Cola contest, like a regular thing.
0: Yeah.
1: And then you win and you think, oh my gosh, I'm going to the World Cup. No, you're not just going to one.
4: Her name's Maria, and every single World Cup since that day in 1998, she's had full travel and full access to the games.
0: Wow.
4: For the rest of her life. She went to France, she went to Korea and Japan, Germany, South Africa, Brazil, Russia, Qatar. She's currently in the US for her 8th World Cup, all from a raffle ticket she bought 28 years ago.
1: She never wants to die.
0: That's
1: funny. She can continue going for the rest of her life.
0: I mean, any other company would go bankrupt over a contest like that. But Coca-Cola's just like, yeah, no big deal.
1: No,
0: you know what I mean? They're at everything. They just got the sponsor. They got the control, the power for anything.
1: I can't imagine winning anything bigger than that.
0: I mean,
1: you get to fly around the world wherever they decide with tickets to a game, with hotel accommodations, the whole thing.
0: Well, I mean, I'll take the money over anything, obviously. But, you know, to have that kind of continued access, a gift that just keeps on giving, you know, every 4 years. That's pretty amazing.
1: What's the biggest prize? Like, you entered a contest and you won
0: $30,000.
1: $30,000?
0: Yeah. It's not a contest entered. It's, you know, kind of a poll, but...
1: It's a casino thing? That's not the same. That's not the same as entering a contest.
0: You tell me that when you win $30,000.
1: One time. When I was a teenager, I entered a contest by mail. By mail.
0: Mm-hmm.
1: And I won a DVD player when they first came out.
0: Oh, my gosh. Did it come with a DVD?
1: No.
0: So it just showed up and you were like expected to go find one?
1: I didn't know what it was. And my brother's like,
0: tried to put a record in it.
1: Yeah. My brother was like, can I have this? And I was like, sure. Little did I know they'd become very popular.
0: Right.
1: I wish I would have held on to it.
0: Bad move.
1: I'd rather have won the World Cup for the rest of my life.
0: Yeah, that's fair to say. Yeah.
5: 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WDNY.
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9: SRN News, I'm Rich Thomason in Washington. Wildfires raging along the Colorado-Utah border are prompting evacuations, and they turn deadly with three firefighters killed, two others injured. The blistering heat that's been baking the Southwest is on the move. It's expected to take hold of the eastern part of the country this week.
10: Temperatures rising ahead of the July 4th holiday will feel hotter because of the high humidity with it. So says the National Weather Service. Officials also say several days of high temperatures will settle in across the lower Great Lakes and the Mid-Atlantic. In addition, high temps will reach the Mississippi and Ohio River valleys.
9: Correspondent Andrew Stewart says parts of Kentucky and Tennessee have seen deadly flooding. More rain is falling. The death toll from the twin earthquakes in Venezuela has risen to more than 1,400 as search and recovery crews continue their work. The Dow futures up 192 points. This is SRN News.
11: The sun is out. No, wait, it's not. There it is again. Nope, the clouds have covered it. 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
13: A Watkins Glen man was arrested June 15th following a trespass and shoplifting complaint in the village of Burdette. Schuyler County Sheriff's arrested Joshua Scarusa after he was allegedly involved in an incident that drew law enforcement to Lake Avenue in Burdette. Scarusa was charged with petty larceny and trespass. He was processed and issued an appearance ticket for the Town of Hector Court. Motorists traveling on State Route 228 in Schuyler County should expect delays this week as a pavement improvement project gets underway. The New York State Department of Transportation announced Route 228 will be reduced to a single lane between Perry City Road in Perry City and Hosenfeld Road in Alpine beginning today. Traffic will alternate through the work zone under the direction of flaggers daily from 6 a.m. to 6 p.m. Lane closures are expected to remain in effect through this Friday, weather permitting. Discover Dansville and enjoy the summer concert series, which takes place every Monday evening at 7 o'clock at the Williams Park Gazebo on the corner of Washington and Red Jacket Streets. 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Food and beverages are encouraged. The concert series runs Mondays through August 31st. Here are a couple of blood drives happening this week for our listening area. 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The blood drive runs from 11 a.m. to 4 p.m. Also Thursday the 2nd, at the Conlon Mulvaney American Legion Post 1779 at 6317 Marshall Road in Canisius. 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Tonight's Powerball jackpot will increase to an estimated $360 million as no players match all six numbers during Saturday night's drawing.
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14: AP Sports, I'm Mike Hempen. Turkey scored in the 8th minute of stoppage time and beat the United States 3-2. It's the first loss for the U.S., which had already advanced to the knockout stage. The Americans will play Bosnia-Herzegovina in the round of 32 Wednesday night. Other World Cup winners Thursday, Netherlands, Ecuador, and Ivory Coast. Japan and Sweden played to a 1-1 tie. Paraguay and Austria played to a scoreless tie. Major League Baseball has proposed limiting most free agent contracts to 5 years and 15% of a team's salary cap. It's part of the salary cap plan, likely to spark a confrontation with the Players Association. The parents of former NFL running back Doug Martin have filed a wrongful death lawsuit against Oakland, California police and an ambulance company. They claim excessive force and delayed medical care led to Martin's death last year. I'm Mike Hemp.
15: I'm U.S. Transportation Secretary Sean Duffy. 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Make it a priority. Buckle up every time. Hear the sound? Make it a habit.
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17: 105.7 WDNY weather. Monday stays mostly sunny and near 88 degrees with light easterly winds. Monday night turns partly cloudy and around 70. Tuesday brings chance showers and thunderstorms with highs in the mid-90s. Then Tuesday night keeps a chance of showers and thunderstorms around 75. Wednesday stays sunny and hot in the mid-90s. With currently, it's clear and 63 degrees.
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1: It's the worst place you ever got dumped. There's an entire Reddit thread saying that you should never, under any circumstances, break up with somebody while you're doing this one thing. And I think it's probably the most popular way to get dumped. I know I've had it happen a couple times. It's coming up next. We are

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1: Reddit says that you're never supposed to dump somebody over a meal because it makes it awkward and it extends the conversation when it should be quick and to the point and somewhere else. And I thought about it, and the worst places I've been dumped, and I go, you know what? That's right. You don't want to stick around with somebody that just told you they don't want to be with you anymore, and now you just ordered appetizers?
0: But what a boss move. You sit down, you order the meal, and you tell that server that you want that check immediately brought to you. You sit down, they get one bite in, you tell them, they can't freak out, you're in public, you sign the check, get up, and walk right out the door.
1: Yeah.
0: It's a boss move. You're right. Hanging around after, though. Awkward.
1: Right. Worst place you ever got dumped, Raven, producer Justin, producer Sophia. I mean, I started dating Paul in college, so I would have to say probably my high school. It's always the same story. The guy who told me that he cheated on me at cheerleading practice and then basically told me that our relationship was over because he cheated on me. I'm like, wait a minute. I'm like, you get to dump me and tell me you cheated on me at the same time in front of my entire cheerleading squad? Here's what I suggest if you're breaking up with somebody. Don't do it in front of their entire cheerleading squad. Because that sticks with you forever.
0: Did you get revenge?
1: No. I mean, like, he was a nice guy despite the situation. And I don't know.
0: Still slagging him all these years later.
1: Yeah.
0: But no, he was a nice guy. I mean, she was hot. Yeah, it's like well you don't fault him.
1: Yeah, almost. I mean, it all worked out in the end, I guess. Mm. It's probably, best case scenario.
0: Yeah. On Total Phone, Melissa had her friend Heather call and tell me. And she was listening in the whole time.
2: Oh, no.
0: Seventh grade.
1: Oh, hold on. Sophia, do you know what Total Phone is?
3: I know I don't.
1: Okay. Sophia,
0: three-way calling.
1: Yeah, it's three-way calling. So we used to be able to, before we had phones, we could text each other. No.
0: Some people were able to. Only the incredibly wealthy and powerful.
1: That's true.
0: Like Anna Zapp's household. She had three-way.
1: I mean, we were kind of just a normal house, but we had Total Call. So you could be on the phone with somebody, and then you would click over. And you would dial another number and you would click back and now all three people will be on the phone. So that's how you could have a secret person listening the whole time.
0: I know, it sounds crazy, right? It's crazy.
3: I wish technology. We could do that.
0: That's why it was so expensive and you had to be wealthy.
1: Our iPhones do that.
0: Yes.
1: You can merge calls.
0: Oh, yeah. You could have like eight people on there.
3: But not secretly.
0: Yeah.
1: Not. All right.
0: Well, this was 1987. So things were a little bit different then.
3: Still.
0: Slightly.
1: Sophia, worst place you got dumped?
3: Well, I've never been dumped.
1: Oh.
2: Well.
1: I know.
0: How can we even ask that question of angelic Sophia? Of course not. We should have known that answer.
1: It's true. Sophia,
3: yeah.
1: Have you ever dumped anybody and regretted how you did it?
3: No.
1: What?
0: Well, who'd you dump the worst?
3: Well, I had like fake high school or middle school boyfriends, but we would like break up on the bus and I'd be like, we're done.
0: Uh-huh. Did anybody cry?
3: No.
1: Nice.
3: They were fake. They weren't like real. We weren't in love.
1: This makes me nervous. I hope there's not one that's like down the road,
3: Nah.
1: No.
3: No, we're all like chill and fine now. I mean, it was like, it would be like 2 days and be like, I like you.
1: I wish I had that story. How about the guy that dumped me at cheerleading practice in front of my entire squad?
0: Justin, yeah. I can see you crying into your tux at a lonely lunch table. What happened?
2: My worst was in my bedroom at my parents' house. 3 weeks after I graduated college, I had just moved back in, and my college girlfriend, who did not live in the same state, called me on my birthday. And I figure it's going to be a nice, happy birthday. I'm coming up to see you. And she proceeded.

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3: You're never supposed to break up with somebody over a meal because it makes it awkward and then you can't just get up and leave or cry or do all those things.
4: Watch me. Watch me.
3: What's the most messed up place you ever got broken up with? You got dumped.
4: I think I got broken up with a live studio audience in front of my locker in seventh grade. I'm trying to remember.
3: Yeah.
4: Maybe it's hard to like totally recall the memory because I think I blocked it out trauma wise.
3: I think anytime it's a public breakup.
4: Oh, yeah.
3: It stings more. Michelle wrote on our Facebook page at Ann on Raven, my ex-husband sent me a text.
4: Yeah, that's rough.
3: That's tough.
4: Yeah.
3: But you want to know what? I mean, not if it's your husband, but
4: right. You figure that, yeah. You know, there would be a conversation, a face-to-face conversation.
3: Like, did you know? Like, were there signs? Michelle, I need more information. But if, you know, if things are going downhill and it's somebody you've only been dating a few months, I think a text's fine. Like, let's just ghost each other and never talk again. Like, all right.
4: Yeah.
3: You know?
4: Yeah.
3: I don't know. Worst place you ever got dumped, 1-800-330-9999.

0: think a lot of people get dumped at dinner.
1: You know what? Listen, I've been dumped anywhere, any place. Just rip the Band-Aid off. Let's get this thing over with. Come on. Don't play games with me.
0: Worst place you got dumped. 1-800-330-9999. Zara.
2: Ooh, worst place I got dumped was at IHOP. After 2 a.m., I told my boyfriend at the time, I love you. And his response was, I like you, but I'm not in love with you.
0: Oh, it's the worst.
1: What evoked the strong feelings of love and your need to express it right there? You know, it's late, so you're at IHOP, it's 2 a.m. Is that after the bar, you're somewhat a little bit intoxicated, your inhibitions are down, or you're overtired? The Bananas Foster at IHOP always provokes a strong emotional response from me, too.
2: I think it was the three Long Islands I had that night.
0: Yeah, there you go.
1: Yeah, three Long Islands.
0: I remember I tested that water. It was... Paul and I were driving home. We had just had dinner at my dad's restaurant. We had just started dating maybe like 2 or 3 months before. I didn't know how to ask where we were in the relationship. So I said, when you talk about me to your family, what do you call me?
1: Yeah.
0: But you know, like Paul's a guy. So he's like, I call you Anna.
1: Right.
0: I go, no. But like, what do you refer to me as? And he's like, I refer to you as Anna. I was like, but do you call me your friend or do you call me your girlfriend? And at that moment, anything could have happened.
1: But what did he do? Did he immediately drive off the road as a distraction?
0: No.
1: And run into something and was like, oh, we'll have to come back to that later.
2: No, I started crying and then he was apologetic. And then I said, please don't break up with me. And we stayed together for another 2 months.
1: Oh, no, you can't ask.
2: I was 18.
1: Yeah, well, lessons learned there. At least three or four of them.
0: Oh, can we just say from somebody, when somebody says they don't want to be with you anymore, just accept it, even if it kills you, and move on.
1: Yeah, you're better off.
0: Yeah.
1: Did Paul say he called you his girlfriend?
0: Yeah. He said, I call you.
1: Congratulations.
0: Yeah. Thank you. It worked out well. We've been married 22 years.
1: Good luck.
0: Yeah. Xavier, worst place you got dumped?
3: Yogurtland. Everything was going well, at least I thought. And she dumped me over the frozen yogurt. The worst thing was I saved it, ate it the next day, and it just tasted even worse the next day with the feelings of regret.
1: Yeah.
0: Well, there's two things.
1: Your tears.
0: Here. One, frozen yogurt never tastes as good the next day when you put it in the freezer. Like, it's fresh when it comes out of the machine. It makes a swirly, that noise, and then you have to eat it. Otherwise, it's not the same.
1: It's like picking it off the yogurt tree out in the field, organic.
0: And the other thing is, like, she's destroyed frozen yogurt for you forever.
1: That's right. You can't go back to that location for multiple reasons. I mean, you'll see the images in your head of the two of you sitting there again. But also, people are going to notice you and turn around and be like, that's the guy that was blowing snot bubbles into his frozen yogurt when he was bawling like a baby.
0: He got dumped.
1: When I was a teenager, I used to hang out at the yogurt shop. Had a friend that dated the yogurt girl. We got a lot of toppings for free.
0: Yeah. Diana, how about you? Worst place you got dumped?
4: The worst place I got dumped was at church, actually.
1: Oh, come on.
4: And then the choir want to sing He's Able. I couldn't wait for off the call after that.
1: Did it before service got underway? Whoa.
4: Yes.
1: That's why. And so then they sat in there all righteous and virtuous and sang the songs. And you're up there. You got to hold it all back.
4: Yep.
1: I can't
4: even. Heart just shattered.
1: Yeah, I can't even believe it. That's why we're not supposed to date our pastor.
0: But also, that's a really great place to dump somebody because what are they going to do at church? They're not going to make a scene. They're not.
1: Why not? What if they did? What if you got that crazy one that will?
0: No, because they know you. They know that you're not going to make a scene at church. So they just do what they got to do and then they go kneel and they pray. They pray for forgiveness. And they walk out of there. You know, it's absolution. Number one.
1: I'm Raven.
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6: With SRN News, I'm Rich Thomason in Washington. Wildfires raging along the Colorado-Utah border, prompting evacuations and have turned deadly, three firefighters killed. The blistering heat that's been baking the Southwest is on the move, taking hold of the eastern part of the country this week. Parts of Kentucky and Tennessee have seen deadly flooding. More rain is falling. The death toll from the twin earthquakes in Venezuela has risen to more than 1,400 as search and recovery crews continue their work. Following the latest exchange of fire between the U.S. and Iran, there are reports that talks between the two sides could resume as soon as tomorrow. Supreme Court expected to rule this week on birthright citizenship, the practice of automatically granting citizenship to just about everyone born on U.S. soil. Watching Wall Street, Dow futures 157 points higher, NASDAQ futures up 309. This is SRN News.
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9: The village of Canisteo will be implementing no parking to allow for paving operations on the following streets: West Academy, Russell, Spruce, Union, Taylor, Pine, and Spring. No parking will be allowed from 12 a.m. Wednesday, July 1st until 8 p.m. Thursday, July 2nd. In addition, there'll be no parking Monday, July 6th beginning at 6 a.m. to complete the paving. Village will be sweeping roadways Wednesday in preparation for paving on Thursday. Residents are asked to remove all vehicles from the streets during the time and refrain from placing lawn clippings or other debris in the roadway in order to avoid additional cleanup. Village of Bath police report a man has been arrested after having drugs and related packaging material while on parole. 67-year-old Keith C. Graves has been charged with two counts of criminal possession of a controlled substance in the third degree. Tuesday, June 23rd, around 1:45 p.m., officials went to do a parole check at the Finger Lakes Inn, where they found Graves to have suspected fentanyl, suspected methamphetamine, and other items that have to do with the selling and packaging of narcotics. After being arrested, Graves was taken to the Steuben County Jail for processing, where he remains without bail. The New York State Department of Transportation says a $2.2 million culvert replacement project on State Route 21 in the town of Hornellsville will necessitate traffic detours for several weeks, beginning today, Monday, June 29th. The culvert is located immediately past the Route 21 intersection with County Road 66. Motorists are advised to follow the posted detour utilizing Interstate 86. Drivers should anticipate travel delays and are advised to seek alternate routes if necessary. Construction activities are weather dependent and subject to change based on weather conditions. Work is expected to be completed by the end of August.
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16: 105.7 WDNY weather. Monday stays mostly sunny and near 88 degrees with light easterly winds. Monday night turns partly cloudy and around 70. Tuesday brings chance showers and thunderstorms with highs in the mid-90s. Then Tuesday night keeps a chance of showers and thunderstorms around 75. Wednesday stays sunny and hot in the mid-90s. Currently, it's clear and 63 degrees. There's still more to come.
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0: America 250 is here this weekend. But when you look back on our country's biggest historical moments, how much do you actually remember from elementary school?
1: Maybe middle school. Mm-hmm. I want you to prepare yourself for the fact that I have set aside a patriotic shirt for every day for the remainder of the week.
0: You're wearing a shirt with palm trees on it.
1: Yeah, well, that's patriotic in itself as well, but I did not have time to do laundry before today. So today I will
0: starting
1: do that laundry.
0: Tomorrow?
1: Yeah.
0: Okay.
1: Yeah, I had another shirt for today, but I ran out of time.
0: Cool. Producer Justin is going to be reminding you all week why these moments in history mattered. And there's not going to be any quizzes or anything like that. And the good news is you look smart to your kids this weekend. It's coming up

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1: They could be hot. They could be cold. Anna and Raven play Am I Close?
2: We were so close!
3: Am I Close? America 250 coming up this weekend. And every day this week, producer Justin is teaching us about something we think we know the history of, but maybe not quite. Producer Justin, what's up today?
4: Today is a little bit pre-American history, so it's actually older than 250, technically. We are going way back to the Boston Tea Party. I'm sure you've heard of it.
3: All right, so here's how it goes. Raven and I get 30 seconds each. We discuss what we know about the Boston Tea Party, or at least we think we know. And then producer Justin lets us know if we're close. Raven, you ready?
0: I'm ready. I'll go first. Why not?
3: Go.
0: It was way back before we became an independent nation, something around 1770 something or other. And we were like, tea is great. We like lots of tea. But, you know, the English, they wanted to control us and tax us and make us pay into their evil empire, bro. And we were like, you know what? We don't need your tea. We threw it in the harbor. We let them know that this fight is on. You want some of this? Come get it here in Boston is where we're going to start it. And the fight began shortly after, Anna. We let the English know, get out of here.
3: All right. I actually think that's relatively accurate. Let me put 30 seconds on the clock for me. The Boston Tea Party had something to do with Paul Revere. I'm not 100% sure. And Sam Adams. Because they're both important.
0: Well, Sam Adams.
3: No,
0: yeah.
3: You can't interrupt me during my 30 seconds. All right. So Sam Adams, Paul Revere all had something to do with the Boston Tea Party. I think they were all in Boston around the time it happened. And it's exactly what Raven said. We were mad at England because they kept taxation without representation. So we had to keep paying for the tea. And we said, we don't want your tea. We'll make our own tea. So we threw it in the harbor. Paul Revere and a horse, Sam Adams and beer. The end.
0: It's not bad for a summary.
3: Yeah.
0: It's not bad.
3: Am I close?
0: No taxation without representation. Good tagline.
3: Yeah.
0: I remember that.
4: Wow. You are both very, very close. You both get A's today.
0: See, now we both get to be the next future presidents of America.
4: Great. That's right. In 1773.
0: Oh, so I was
4: just a few. You said 70-something, so yep, you were technically pretty right. The British Parliament passed the Tea Act, which gave the East India Tea Company, which was the one tea importer, they gave them all sorts of concessions. One of the concessions they gave these guys, they didn't have to pay any duties on tea shipped to Great Britain. However, they kept those taxes that went to the colonies. The colonists had a big problem with that, as you can imagine. And so a group called the Sons of Liberty, which were led by Sam Adams,
3: yes,
4: Paul Revere,
3: woo!
4: And John
0: Paul
4: Hancock.
0: Paul Revere was running with it?
3: I told
4: yes,
3: you,
4: was.
3: You gotta open, you gotta run your mouth. Yeah, like you knew. You didn't know.
4: Paul Revere was on the boat. The HMS Dartmouth was the boat that they dumped all the tea from. And the Sons of Liberty had hundreds of participants from all walks of colonial life, mostly young guys, young strapping sorts.
0: Well, somebody's got to carry the boxes of
4: tea.
0: They wore disguises. Throw it over the side.
4: Yes, they wore disguises inspired by the Mohegan tribe,
3: so
4: they would be less recognized. And they snuck aboard in the dead of night and tossed that tea overboard. And because they were claiming taxation without representation, so they resisted that. And now the British, after that, they came back and they laid the hammer down and they passed what were called the Intolerable Acts. They refused to let Massachusetts keep governing themselves as a colony and reverted back to full British control. They shut down Boston Harbor so they couldn't get any trade. And they thought that would snap all the colonies into line. And it had the opposite effect. All the colonies said, if they can do that to Massachusetts, they can do that to us too. And so they formed the Continental Congress, which in turn came about to the Declaration of Independence.
3: Amazing.
0: Take a look at that. Don't start nothing, won't be nothing,
4: exactly.
0: Britain.
3: And the end.
0: Come around here, forget it.
3: End scene.
0: And that's why Boston Harbor still tastes of Darjeeling.
4: Dirty water.
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10: You want to post something on social media that has the best chance of going viral? Experts say make sure your post triggers joy in people. This comes from Dr. Nicholas Christakis, a Yale sociology professor, an expert on emotional contagion. He tracked the interactions and emotions of each person in small towns for over 30 years. The result? Dr. Christakis found that whenever somebody expressed an emotion in conversation like happiness, sadness, or anger, the listener was significantly more likely to report feeling that same emotion later in the day. And you've probably noticed the same thing happening on social media. We tend to mirror the mood of posts we read because of our hardwired need to fit in and belong. But of all the emotions, Dr. Christakis says joy does spread the fastest. Because given a choice, people would rather feel happy than angry or sad. So share something positive and see what happens. I'm John Tesh with today's Intelligence for Your Life Minute.
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3: Were you mad, sad, or glad this weekend? I see your chance to just vent. What did you do this weekend that was awesome or maybe not so great? Raven, I'll tell you what. You want to talk about weirdo dreams? I had so many weird dreams last night that they're impacting me today, and I think it's making me sad.
13: Is that right?
3: Yeah, if you want to share, 1-800-330-9999. It's coming up next.

0: 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Were you mad, sad, or glad this weekend?
1: Were you mad, sad, or glad this weekend? Pretty forward. Were you mad, sad, or glad this weekend? You can always call 1-800-330-9999. How was your weekend? Raven, producer Justin, I wish there was also options that included indifferent because it was a boring weekend and that's why I'm sad.
2: I had a busy weekend once again, but I could use a little bit of time off in that regard. But I went to a 50th birthday party and whatnot. That was good. But I had a terrible time, Anna. I was mostly mad in the fact that it was 1,000 gazillion Brazilian degrees and we had to pull weeds. And I'm just over weeds. Weeds are dumb.
1: Yeah.
2: Weeds are stupid. They're dumb, all right? Like, they keep coming back.
1: Right.
2: You pull them 3 days later, you see them again. Ugh.
1: You're mad at weeds.
2: Yeah, I'm also mad at boxwood blight.
1: Okay.
2: Boxwood blight, apparently we didn't know anything about blight, and now we have a problem with, like, three of our shrubs. So you know what we did yesterday, because we've got people coming over this weekend? We spray painted them.
1: I don't even know what you're talking about.
2: Yep.
1: What is these? Justin, do any of these words make sense to you? Mm.
3: Spray paint.
1: You spray painted a bush?
2: Yeah, a couple of them.
1: You spray painted a bush?
2: Like, house paint? It'd be shocking how well it looked. There's actually still some green on my knee right now. It wouldn't come off in the shower.
1: You spray painted a bush?
2: Yeah, well, technically,
1: why?
2: I placed the tarps and my wife spray painted them. The bushes are dead. Okay, and we're not pulling them out before this coming Saturday. So, we just did the next logical thing, which was we spray painted them.
1: That's not the next logical thing.
2: Yeah, no, it's great.
1: No.
2: They actually came out really good.
3: There have to be several other options before that becomes, what you do.
1: Listen, or just say they died. When people ask, what happened to the bush? They died.
2: No, I
1: spray painted them?
2: Yeah. Huh. We figured that the spray paint can last us another, 6 to 8 weeks. You know, we'll get through most of the summertime, and then we'll rip them out in the fall and put some new shrubs
3: in,
2: I guess.
3: Underneath. For 6 to 8 weeks?
1: Okay.
2: I doubt it, but
1: anyway,
2: we'll see.
1: Mad, sad, or glad. Guys, I was sad because after a weekend of grocery shopping and cleaning, last night, for no reason, I couldn't sleep. But it wasn't just I couldn't sleep. According to my Aura ring, I got 2 hours and 56 minutes of sleep.
2: That's not good.
1: No, but I'll tell you what. I had the weirdest dreams. You know that night when you have the weirdest dreams and you remember them all?
2: Okay.
1: First, I was in a Mini Cooper with Justin Timberlake.
2: I don't even like
1: Justin Timberlake. I'm not even a fan.
2: Yeah.
1: Like, what are we doing in this Mini Cooper? It was his Mini Cooper, too.
2: If you were running around with Justin Timberlake on Paul, I'd be upset with you myself.
1: No, we were just, out shopping, which made no sense. And then,
3: I hope you were driving.
1: I was not. He was driving. He was driving.
2: Seems reckless.
1: He was probably drinking, too, knowing
2: him.
1: Probably. Then I was part of an elaborate and dangerous jewelry heist in one of my dreams.
2: What did you do? What was your role? Did you lower in from the ceiling? Did you drive the getaway car?
1: And my friend Kristen spearheaded it. So we were assigning all the tasks for the people to
2: do.
1: It was very successful.
2: Okay, you be the robber. Okay, you be the safe cracker. All right.
1: Then I was harassed and chased by a mystery man while I was protecting an abandoned farmhouse. I don't know what that one was about.
2: I had a dream a week or two ago that you handed me a Q-tip. You were standing next to me and my left ear, you know how it's always itchy from my allergies? You handed me a Q-tip and I was like, is it dirty? And you were like, no, but it seems itchy. And I was like, thank you.
1: You're welcome.
2: It was odd.
1: Justin, mad, sad, or glad this weekend?
3: Glad. I finally checked off one box from my to-do list for the summer. I was at the baseball game, and I got the 2-foot hot dog.
1: Wow.
3: The 2-footer.
1: You also sent us a picture of it. It looked delicious. I'm not even going to lie.
3: It had pico de gallo. It had extra jalapenos. It was a trick.
2: Did you cut it into quarters or rip it in half, or did you have a friend help you?
3: Okay. I had friends and family helping me with it.
1: Okay. Oh, no. So I imagine you starting at one end and just working your way through.
2: That's what I thought, right?
3: It would take me hours.
1: Mad, sad, or glad this weekend? You could always share at 1-800-330-9999.
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5: At SRN News, I'm Rich Thomason in Washington. It is a race against the clock in earthquake-stricken Venezuela.
6: Search and rescue efforts continue 4 days after two powerful earthquakes shook northern Venezuela. But Venezuelans are criticizing their government, saying the response to the quakes was inadequate. Citizens also say civilian-led search and rescue efforts have hindered emergency response efforts. Meanwhile, rescuers continue to free survivors from mountains of debris.
5: Correspondent Andrew Stewart says the death toll has risen to more than 1,400. SRN News and our parent company, Salem Media, partnering with Christian nonprofit Food for the Poor to rush emergency aid to victims of the tragedy. 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On Wall Street this morning, stock futures higher. The NASDAQ futures up 345 points. Dow futures ahead 188. This is SRN News.
7: From the Genesee Now newsroom, I'm Ken Haight.
8: A Watkins Glen man was arrested June 15th following a trespass and shoplifting complaint in the village of Burdett. Schuyler County Sheriff's arrested Joshua Scarusa after he was allegedly involved in an incident that drew law enforcement to Lake Avenue in Burdett. Scarusa was charged with petty larceny and trespass. He was processed and issued an appearance ticket for the Town of Hector Court. Motorists traveling on State Route 228 in Schuyler County should expect delays this week as a pavement improvement project gets underway. The New York State Department of Transportation announced Route 228 will be reduced to a single lane between Perry City Road in Perry City and Hosenfeld Road in Alpine beginning today. Traffic will alternate through the work zone under the direction of flaggers daily from 6 a.m. to 6 p.m. Lane closures are expected to remain in effect through this Friday, weather permitting. Discover Dansville and enjoy the summer concert series, which takes place every Monday evening at 7 o'clock at the Williams Park Gazebo on the corner of Washington and Red Jacket Straits. 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Food and beverages are encouraged. The concert series runs Mondays through August 31st. Here are a couple of blood drives happening this week for our listening area. 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Tonight's Powerball jackpot will increase to an estimated $360 million as no players match all six numbers during Saturday night's drawing.
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10: 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I'm Frank Williams reporting for WDNY and WDXT Sports. Well, Dansville's winning ways came to an end at 5 over the weekend in Saturday's game against the Genesee Rapids at Babcock Park as the Gliders ran 5 hurlers to the hill in a 16-6 loss to Genesee. J.T. Griswold got the start. Drew Lytle, Mason Diltz, Todd Butler all in relief as Marcus Thomas came in to pitch the 7th and struck out 3 of the 4 hitters he faced. Offensively, Dansville only mustered 7 hits as Emmett McLean had 2 of them, scored 2 runs and stole a base. Luca Finich had a double and 2 RBIs and a sacrifice. Michael Rowley, Bobby Griffin each had a hit and an RBI. Griffin also had a stolen base. Sean Louie and Derek Babineau each had a hit and scored a run. Phil Lombardi drove in 1. And Carson Herman made a fine defensive play at third base and a line drive in the opening inning. The Gliders got yesterday off before heading to Hornell tonight at 7 p.m. And, of course, that starts starts a gruel. We're going to call it the grueling West Coast road trip, because the gliders will not be back at home again until the 9th of July. And when they return, they'll play four games in 3 days, three of them against the Hornell Steamers, who trail them in the standings by 3 percentage points, and one against Genesee. That road trip embarks tonight as the Dansville Gliders visit the Hornell Steamers at Maple City Park this evening, starting at 7 p.m. Other action yesterday in the New York Collegiate Baseball League: Sherrill down Watertown 8-4, Rochester doubled up Syracuse 4-2, and Genesee down Hornell by a final score of 6-4. 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I'm Frank Williams, reporting for WDNY and WDXT Sports.
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16: 105.7 WDNY weather. Monday stays mostly sunny and near 88 degrees with light easterly winds. Monday night turns partly cloudy and around 70. Tuesday brings chance showers and thunderstorms with highs in the mid-90s. Then Tuesday night keeps a chance of showers and thunderstorms around 75. Wednesday stays sunny and hot in the mid-90s. Currently, it's clear and 64 degrees.
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1: Having a roommate is difficult. But what do you do when the roommate starts bringing her boyfriend over all the time? Does he become part of the roommate situation and should contribute to the finances? You're going to get the whole story, then you'll decide who's right. Couples Court, it's coming up next.

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1: One couple.
2: He just doesn't seem to understand why should I go to this wedding now.
3: Just say no.
1: One problem.
2: I want to see her get married. I want to be there for her.
3: Make an excuse. You can't go and, you know, call it a day.
1: You decide the outcome.
2: It's so awkward.
1: It's Couples Court on the Anna and Raven Show.
4: Every day a couple joins us. They let us know what their disagreement is about. And then it's up for you to decide who's right. Amy and Axel. Amy, what's going on?
5: We have a roommate, so we all, the three of us live together, and our roommate's boyfriend, he stays over at least a minimum of 5 days a week. And so I went to Axel. I said, hey, this guy needs to start paying rent, and we need to let our roommate know. Well, not rent, but, you know, just help out with the bills. He eats the food that's there. He showers. He uses the water, electricity. He needs to contribute. And Axel thinks I'm being overdramatic.
4: So you guys are in a relationship. You're not married, though, right? You're dating?
5: Yes.
4: Okay.
5: Yes, we're dating.
4: And this is a single roommate, but her boyfriend's always there. So it's really the four of you in this apartment, but on the lease, there's only three names?
5: Yes, it's only three names.
4: Okay.
0: Are you guys paying more? That's what I need to know. Are you guys splitting the rent evenly, you two versus her, or are you two paying a larger share of the rent?
5: We're paying a larger share of the rent than she is.
0: Okay.
5: So, I mean, he has his own place, but he's there more than he is at his own place.
0: Sure. No, I get it. Axel, what's your side of this?
3: I just don't want the guy's stuff in there. This is kind of my whole thing. Like, if he starts paying rent, he's going to feel more and more entitled to be moving his stuff in. And, I mean, the place isn't that big. It's a two-bedroom, so it's made for, I think, three is pretty much the max. I don't mind personally if he's there, you know. I mean, I get it. There's always this, like, transition period when you're dating, and theirs has gone on a long time. But if anything, I'd want to encourage them to get out, you know. I mean, it'd be great to have help with the rent, but I don't want another man's stuff in my place.
4: That's so funny. I didn't even think about that. Because if he loses his own apartment and he's got to come pay to live there, well, now all his stuff's got to come too.
0: Yeah, 100%. Yeah. Axel, you opened my eyes to that too. I had not even considered that. I mean, just thinking of the fact that somebody else that's in your house now has rights, right? Like, it's okay when somebody's a guest, even if he's there 4 or 5 days a week. Okay, some of those rules get a little bit lax, but he's still a guest. He doesn't have a vote. He doesn't have a say. He doesn't have the right. And you're right. Walking past somebody's dresser in the middle of the hallway and banging your hip into it every time, I don't know if I want that. I don't know if it's worth it, huh?
4: Actually, you say you don't care that he's there all the time. Amy, do you care that he's there all the time?
5: Yes, I do care because he doesn't contribute to anything. Like, you know, like I said, he eats the food. He uses our toiletries. Mm-hmm. So he's just not contributing. So at least contribute something.
4: Mm-hmm.
5: If, you know, I'm not going to say move in,
0: right,
5: pay rent or anything. Just contribute something because, yeah, the whole moving in thing, no, we don't want that.
0: This is how it begins, right? This is how you start to resent somebody if they're not contributing. So, I mean, right, something has to be done one way or the other.
4: Well, that's the question I have about your roommate. Is she somebody that you knew before you moved into the place, or was she just like somebody you found online or whatever to help you pay for your rent?
5: Yeah, we're friends. Mm-hmm. So, and that's what makes it kind of awkward. Yeah, it makes it, because we don't, you know, we don't want to get in the middle of our relationship. We don't want our relationship to be tarnished. But this is almost like a 5-day freeloader.
4: Yeah.
0: Living with friends can be tough.
4: So what do you think? Should they ask their roommate's boyfriend to chip in for the rent since he spends so much time there? Or is that just going to open a bigger can of worms that they don't want a fourth roommate?
0: What's the alternative? You keep your mouth shut? 1-800-330-9999. Whose side are you on? It's the Couples Court with Anna and Raven.
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0: Okay, Amy and Axel, they've got a situation. They have a third roommate. The two of them are in a committed relationship, and they have a third roommate that lives with them. And it's an old friend. Now, their old friend, though, has got a new boyfriend and spends about 5 days out of the week at the apartment with them. And Amy's had enough. She's like, we didn't sign on for the four of us to live here. We signed on for the three of us to live here. And if this guy's always going to be here, we need to tell her that he needs to start paying towards the rent.
1: You know, oftentimes when you get in a situation like this, it's not even about the fact that you actually think that your bills are changing. Because, you know, what are we talking about here, right? A little bit, a few more showers in an apartment, you might not even be paying the water bill. You know, what are we talking about? A little bit more electricity? These are just the things that you bring up because you resent the fact that somebody else is in your space the whole time. Now, here's the difficult thing. You're all adults. How can you tell somebody else that they can't see somebody or have guests at a place that they pay rent to be at? They have rights same as you. It's a difficult situation.
0: And Axel's got a very valid point because he says if we tell him that he has to pay rent, well, then he's going to move in, and that we don't want either because he's going to bring all his stuff, and this place isn't made for four of us.
1: Yeah, he just says it's going to be uncomfortable for everybody.
0: All right, let's see what they're saying on social media, Facebook, Instagram, at Anna and Raven.
1: Imagine you start having him pay the water bill. And he's like, no problem. I'm just going to fill this pool up outside on the balcony. I'm just going to fill these barrels. Like, it makes no sense. But you have all these horror things in your mind.
0: Jenny says, I think it's time for them to get a place together and move out. I mean, that it's kind of true. But sometimes your finances don't always allow that.
1: Sure.
0: Let's see.
1: But beggars can't be choosers, right? If it's about your bills.
0: Angel says, if he's storing clothes there, then he has to contribute. What? Is that a real thing?
1: How many clothes?
0: Like a
1: shirt?
0: He's
1: got two pairs of pants and a toothbrush?
0: A pant? A pair of moutons? What is it? Dougie says, Amy's side. He's got to pay. What do you think? 1-800-330-9999. It's a couple's court.

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2: With SRN News, I'm Rich Thomason in Washington. It is a race against the clock in earthquake-ravaged Venezuela. Search and recovery crews continue the hunt for survivors amid the rubble of collapsed buildings. The death toll has risen to more than 1,400. Thousands are still unaccounted for. Massive wildfire burning amid tinder-dry conditions along the Utah-Colorado border has claimed the lives of three firefighters, a couple of others injured. Kentucky is in a state of emergency declared by Governor Andy Beshear amid deadly flooding that has swamped a large part of the state. From the plains to New England, excessive heat warnings are up. Temperatures expected to soar into dangerous territory this week. Following the latest exchange of fire between Iran and the U.S., reports the two sides may be on the verge of resuming their peace talks, perhaps as early as tomorrow. Dow futures, 206 points higher. More details, srnnews.com.
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6: The village of Canisteo will be implementing no parking to allow for paving operations on the following streets: West Academy, Russell, Spruce, Union, Taylor, Pine, and Spring. No parking will be allowed from 12 a.m. Wednesday, July 1st until 8 p.m. Thursday, July 2nd. In addition, there'll be no parking Monday, July 6th beginning at 6 a.m. to complete the paving. Village will be sweeping roadways Wednesday in preparation for paving on Thursday. Residents are asked to remove all vehicles from the streets during the time and refrain from placing lawn clippings or other debris in the roadway in order to avoid additional cleanup. Village of Bath police report a man has been arrested after having drugs and related packaging material while on parole. 67-year-old Keith C. Graves has been charged with two counts of criminal possession of a controlled substance in the third degree. Tuesday, June 23rd, around 1:45 p.m., officials went to do a parole check at the Finger Lakes Inn, where they found Graves to have suspected fentanyl, suspected methamphetamine, and other items that have to do with the selling and packaging of narcotics. After being arrested, Graves was taken to the Steuben County Jail for processing, where he remains without bail. The New York State Department of Transportation says a $2.2 million culvert replacement project on State Route 21 in the town of Hornellsville will necessitate traffic detours for several weeks, beginning today, Monday, June 29th. The culvert is located immediately past the Route 21 intersection with County Road 66. Motorists are advised to follow the posted detour, utilizing Interstate 86. Drivers should anticipate travel delays and are advised to seek alternate routes if necessary. Construction activities are weather-dependent and subject to change based on weather conditions. Work is expected to be completed by the end of August.
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14: 105.7 WDNY weather. Monday stays mostly sunny and near 88 degrees with light easterly winds. Monday night turns partly cloudy and around 70. Tuesday brings chance showers and thunderstorms with highs in the mid-90s. Then Tuesday night keeps a chance of showers and thunderstorms around 75. Wednesday stays sunny and hot in the mid-90s. Currently, it's clear and 66 degrees.
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16: Nobody loves fireworks more than Raven does.
15: I would say there might be some people out there that love them as much as me, but that statement is correct. I love fireworks. I think it's a huge part of the 4th of July. Here we go, America.
16: Raven has a game that he has concocted. It is called, is it a firework in Raven's garage or is it an 80s band?
15: Yeah. I mean, two things that I know a lot about. They're like right in my wheelhouse.
16: Right. And apparently you name fireworks. They each have names.
15: Yeah. Okay. Yeah. They have cool names.
16: All right.
15: I'll explain.
16: You'll play. It's coming up next.

0: this.
1: Raven loves his fireworks, so we're going to play a game. He's got a garage filled with them getting ready for America 250. Yeah. Doesn't seem safe to me, but okay. And he says that they have names. Fireworks actually have names.
2: Yeah. I mean, they have very creative names. You know, the names of fireworks, Anna, they're designed to do two things. Number one, provoke an emotion, right? Yeah. Like, get you fired up about it. You know, talk about something that you might be excited about. Mm-hmm. But also to create kind of like a visual, too, for you to understand what it's going to look like. However, the correlation between those 80s bands and movies and other titles that you might be familiar with, sometimes it's very close. It's okay. Just a fork in the road.
1: All right. So you're going to name a firework or an 80s band, and I have to guess which it is.
2: Exactly.
1: Okay.
2: All right, let's start with an easy one here. They call Popo Magnet. Popo Magnet. What do you think that is?
1: Popo Magnet, like a police magnet? I see what they did there.
2: Yeah.
1: That is definitely a firework, not an 80s band.
2: You are correct. It is a firework.
1: Yes.
2: Here's what it sounds like. Be happy to know that is in the repertoire for this year.
1: That seems like a Popo Magnet. Yes.
2: Yeah. How about this one? How about Naughty Naughty? Naughty Naughty. What do you think that is?
1: Naughty Naughty sounds like a terrible 80s band.
2: Oh my gosh, you're correct once again. I can't believe it. See, Naughty Naughty is actually the name of a song from a terrible 80s band named Danger Danger.
1: Oh, also, I see what they did there.
2: Yeah, you're doing pretty good
1: so far.
2: They
1: love repetition. That's doing great. Okay.
2: How about this one? How about Wasp Attack? Wasp Attack. Do you think that's a firework or do you think that is a band?
1: Wasp Attack, I'm going to guess, is a firework?
2: You are incorrect. Oh. I'm sorry. It's a Wasp. Big band in the 80s. The song is actually called I Want to Be Somebody, but Wasp. Yeah.
1: Okay.
2: All right, not bad. Not bad, though. Right, how about this one? Okay. New York Salute. New York Salute.
1: New York Salute has to be a firework.
2: You are correct once again.
1: Okay.
2: Actually, if you're going up to get fireworks right now, let me just endorse the New York Salute finale. This is a lot of bang for your buck, man. Every year, I say that I just need more of them. I bought 6 of those this year.
1: Seems like too many.
2: No, it's really not when you're talking about America. How about Wicked Pissa? Wicked Pissa, spelled P-I-S-S-A-H. Wicked Pissa.
1: Is that like a Boston 80s band?
2: I'm sorry, you're incorrect.
1: Gosh.
2: That is a firework. And a surprising bargain. Just $44 a cake.
1: Okay.
2: I buy like 4 of those every single year.
1: Again, too many.
2: You're doing all right at this game so far, though. Yeah. How about Easy Come, Easy Go?
1: That's
2: Is that an 80s band
1: 80s
2: or a
1: band.
2: Firework?
1: That's got to be an 80s band. Easy Come, Easy Go?
2: You're not bad here. It's a song from Winger. Do you remember Winger?
1: No.
2: The guy had the whitest teeth.
1: No.
2: And he used to do these leg kicks, and he played bass.
1: Isn't that every 80s band?
2: It's a lot of them, to be fair. All right, I've got one last one
1: for you,
2: okay?
1: Right.
2: Mm-hmm. Boys to Men. Boys to Men. End of the Road.
1: That's an 80s band.
2: I'm sorry, you're incorrect.
1: What?
2: It actually happens to be both. Listen up. It even has the members of Boys to Men on the side of the cake.
1: What?
2: Yeah.
1: Who
2: I know.
1: Who saw that coming?
2: Nobody. When I was in the store, I was like, wait a minute, this can't be. Turns out it's both.
1: Fascinating.
2: Oh, I know. And it's good bang for your buck if you're looking to make a purchase.
1: And
2: I
1: apologize if you live in Raven's neighborhood.
2: Well, you know, hey, happy birthday, America.
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1: America 250 happening this weekend. And we're putting producer John against AI. Each of them will be given a historical event, and each will create a song, and then you'll decide who did a better job, John with his soul or the robot.
2: Yeah, Anna, this is what I love. It's fun and educational. Gets you right in the mood for the 4th.
1: Today, the Gold Rush. It's coming up next.

0: America. No pressure, John, but if you blow this, you've given control of this country for the next 250 years, this great land, to the robots, to AI.
1: I can't let down America.
2: Wait, my favorite part was that AI called you Dan first and then changed your name to John. And I just let it ride because I was like, you know what? That's what AI decided John's name is.
1: All right, you know what? It's already off to a bad start. Sounds like 1-0 me so far.
2: Oh, okay. Gosh. So here's how it works. All week long, producer John will be joining us and he will be singing a song about an American historical event celebrating 250. And then we'll see who did a better job at the song. Producer John or AI, where I plugged in four words and see what it said.
1: Right. A soul or lack of a soul.
0: Oh, yeah. Yes. You know, in the history of this great country, John, so many different historical events have really been lost over time.
1: It's true.
0: If you will. And if we don't remember these things, if we don't bring it back, if we don't teach the children a better way for tomorrow, Anna, they'll be lost forever.
2: Right.
1: That's right. That's right.
2: We're going to flash back to the gold rush. Started in 1848 after somebody found some gold in California. Suddenly, everybody thought they were going to become millionaires. Thousands of people packed up, headed west. Most of them ended up not finding anything except debt from all the money they paid for shovels.
1: That's right.
2: All right, John, sing about the gold rush.
1: You got it. Heading out California way to find the American dream. Sifting through the sand and rocks. There's gold in them, there streams.

settlement in San Francisco Bay. Into the booming city we know it as today. It moved the population westward, though many

0: doomed to fail. Western infrastructure was the gift of those who did prevail.
1: Wow.
2: That was so,
0: soul.
2: The hair on my arms stood up. Thank you. Was really nice.
1: It was actually like you taught somebody. I feel like you were talking to a classroom.
0: Yeah,
1: almost.
0: Man. I get into the history, yeah. All right? You know why? Because I'm a living, breathing human being who loves America.
2: Well, let's
0: not like
2: decide.
0: This robot.
1: I thought there was going to be some jokes in there. I apologize.
2: No, it was so good.
1: Pretty historically relevant.
2: So good.
1: And, you know, right. It hit a lot of the things that hit the nail on the head, if you will.
2: Let's
1: By the way, I went out there to get rich. Gold fever crazy.
2: How did AI do?

0: I mean, I
1: it sounds like the new release from Mumford & Sons.
2: But how much did you learn from that? Okay.
0: No.
2: I told you guys about how the city of San Francisco was founded.
0: Yeah, true.
2: All right?
0: Yeah.
2: It even played in the same key as me.
0: I know, but that was weird.
2: It was a minor key, but still.
1: It was catchy, though. It was like... It felt like there was going to be some sort of Irish dance.
2: You guys could have clapped in the back while I was singing.
0: I'm going to give that one to producer John. I think John did a better job.
1: In what world?
3: I mean... It was just
2: this is the Kenny Loggins version.
1: Yeah. Oh, I like that too. It's kind of good. Coming up in Top Gun 3.
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7: With SRN News, I'm Rich Thomason in Washington. The U.S. and Iran have reportedly agreed to stand down after exchanging fire over the past few days.
8: This back-and-forth violence stems from disagreements over the Strait of Hormuz. That's the strategic waterway used to transport oil from the Persian Gulf to international markets. The U.S. says that under the interim deal, the strait is supposed to be open to international shipping. Iran closed the strait during the war, and it's trying to retain some control there as leverage in these ongoing ceasefire talks.
7: Correspondent Joe Fetterman. Property is lost along with at least 4 lives. Torrential rains bringing devastating flooding to a wide swath of Kentucky. Flooding in Tennessee as well. 1 life lost there. The East is bracing for dangerously high temperatures this week, extending on into the holiday weekend. The Dow futures up 263 points. This is SRN News.
9: From the Genesee Now newsroom, I'm Ken Haight.
10: The village of Canastillo will be implementing no parking to allow for paving operations on the following streets: West Academy, Russell, Spruce, Union, Taylor, Pine, and Spring. No parking will be allowed from 12 a.m. Wednesday, July 1st until 8 p.m. Thursday, July 2nd. In addition, there'll be no parking Monday, July 6th, beginning at 6 a.m. to complete the paving. Village will be sweeping roadways Wednesday in preparation for paving on Thursday. Residents are asked to remove all vehicles from the streets during the time and refrain from placing lawn clippings or other debris in the roadway in order to avoid additional cleanup. Village of Bath police report a man has been arrested after having drugs and related packaging material while on parole. 67-year-old Keith C. Graves has been charged with 2 counts of criminal possession of a controlled substance in the third degree. Tuesday, June 23rd, around 1:45 p.m., officials went to do a parole check at the Finger Lakes Inn, where they found Graves to have suspected fentanyl, suspected methamphetamine, and other items that have to do with the selling and packaging of narcotics. After being arrested, Graves was taken to the Steuben County Jail for processing, where he remains without bail. The New York State Department of Transportation says a $2.2 million culvert replacement project on State Route 21 in the town of Hornellsville will necessitate traffic detours for several weeks, beginning today, Monday, June 29th. The culvert is located immediately past the Route 21 intersection with County Road 66. Motorists are advised to follow the posted detour utilizing Interstate 86. Drivers should anticipate travel delays and are advised to seek alternate routes if necessary. Construction activities are weather-dependent and subject to change based on weather conditions. Work is expected to be completed by the end of August.
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3: Business Report. I'm Bill Alexander. President Donald Trump has threatened a 100% tax on imports from any country that imposes a tax on digital services from the United States companies. In a post on social media, Trump took aim at the European countries that are discussing imminent implementation of taxes on American companies. JP Morgan Chase will significantly expand its National Community Center program, with plans to double the number of specialized branches the bank operates, particularly in low-income neighborhoods. Volkswagen is reportedly planning to axe as many as 100,000 jobs over the next few years, representing 15% of its global workforce. Luxury retailer Saks Global on Friday emerged from Chapter 11 bankruptcy after nearly 5 months under a new ownership structure and corporate name, and with a smaller store footprint and lower debt. The company will operate under the name Exemplar Luxury Group and will focus on luxury retail. For the Wall Street Business Report, I'm Bill Alexander in Washington.
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5: 105.7 WDNY weather. Monday stays mostly sunny and near 88 degrees with light easterly winds. Monday night turns partly cloudy and around 70. Tuesday brings chance showers and thunderstorms with highs in the mid-90s. Then Tuesday night keeps a chance of showers and thunderstorms around 75. Wednesday stays sunny and hot in the mid-90s with... Currently, it's clear and 70 degrees.
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0: A lot of money on the line today. $3,600 is a jackpot for today's Can't Beat Raven.
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2: Can't beat Raven.
0: $3,600 is the jackpot for today's Can't Beat Raven. Okay, Robin, are you ready to do this?
3: Yes.
0: All right. Do you have confidence? Do you know that you can take Raven down and win all this money?
1: That's a trick question.
3: I hope so. I have help. That's okay.
0: All right. Yeah, let's do it. I want all the help you got. Can you please ask Raven to leave the room?
3: Raven, can you please leave the room?
1: You got it. $3,600. Here we go.
0: Just remember one thing, Robin. What? 3 seconds goes by fast. So if you're not sure, just yell out the first thing that comes to your head, okay?
3: Okay.
0: All right. Raven can't hear us. We're in a soundproof studio. I'm going to ask you these 5 pop culture questions. Again, you have 3 seconds to answer each one. I'll bring them back in, ask them the same questions. Whoever gets the most right wins. Ties go to Raven. You ready?
3: Yes.
0: Number one. Despite all the animated sequels being released, the director of Ratatouille says, don't expect one from them. He says the story has been told. What kind of animal is Remy?
3: A rat.
0: Number two, Gal Gadot was offered the starring role in Barbie, but she turned it down because of scheduling conflicts. Who did the role go to?
3: Margot Robbie.
0: Number three, the iPhone turns 19 years old today. What is Apple's voice assistant called?
3: Siri.
0: Number four, Wimbledon begins today with the return of Serena Williams. Wimbledon is one of how many Grand Slam tournaments each year?
3: 4.
0: And number 5, Supergirl had a rough opening weekend at the box office and only $38 million in ticket sales. What is Supergirl's character's name? That's time. Ugh. All right.
3: Damn.
0: That was great, though, Robin. 4 out of 5.
1: Whoa, okay, Robin. Here
0: we
1: go.
0: Who's helping you, Robin? They're doing a good job.
3: My coworkers.
0: Oh, I love it. It's teamwork over there, Raven.
1: All right. Well, good luck to you. Let's see how I do. Here we go.
0: Number one, despite all the animated sequels being released, the director of Ratatouille says, don't expect one from them. Mm. The story has been told.
1: Okay.
0: What kind of animal is Remy?
1: He's a rat.
0: Yeah. Number two, Gal Gadot was offered a starring role in Barbie, but turned it down because of scheduling conflicts. Who did the role go to?
1: Margot Robbie.
0: Yes. Number three, the iPhone turns 19 years old today. What is Apple's voice assistant called?
1: Siri.
0: Yep. Number four, Wimbledon begins today the return of Serena Williams. Wimbledon is one of how many Grand Slam tournaments each year?
1: There are 4 Grand Slam tournaments.
0: Yes. Can you name them?
1: Wimbledon, the Australian Open, the U.S. Open, and I don't know.
3: The French Open.
1: Yeah.
0: All right, you guys are tied at 4. Number 5, Supergirl had a rough opening weekend at the box office with only $38 million in ticket sales.
1: Yeah.
0: What is Supergirl's character's name?
1: Kara El Ra? No.
0: Close. It's Kara Zor-El.
1: Kara Zor-El.
0: All right, Robin, you guys tied at 4 today. That's going to get you an Ann on Raven t-shirt.
3: All right. I can't beat Raven.
1: Better luck next time. Enjoy that shirt, girl. $3,700 tomorrow, Anna.
0: Oh, great job, Robin. Tell all your coworkers we said hi.
3: All right. Thank you.
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2: Here's what's happening in the five-county area. The next Dansville Summer Concert in the Park at the Williams Park Gazebo takes place Monday, June 29th at 7 p.m. with the music of Zydeco Vacation. All are welcome. The York Lester Field Day will take place Thursday, July 2nd at the York Central School Grounds on the corner of Route 63 and 36. There'll be a giant fireworks display at dusk and much, much more. The Whalen Historical Society will hold a 250th celebration for our country on Saturday, July 4th, starting with a parade at 9:30 a.m., marching down Main Street to the Historical Society, where there'll be music and the reading of the Declaration of Independence. Also, the Hornell Partners for Growth will hold a 250th anniversary Independence Day parade and celebration on Saturday, July 4th. Parade begins at noon, lineup at Hornell High School at 10:30, followed by the celebration at Veterans Memorial Park, and it'll be capped by a fireworks display at 10 p.m.
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8: He's so shady. The way he cheated on his wife, I just think, man, how messed up that's got to be. 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It's coming up next.

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4: Venezuela. Search and recovery crews continue the hunt for survivors amid the rubble of collapsed buildings. The death toll has risen to more than 1,400. Thousands are still unaccounted for. Massive wildfire burning amid tinder-dry conditions along the Utah-Colorado border has claimed the lives of three firefighters, a couple of others injured. Kentucky is in a state of emergency declared by Governor Andy Beshear amid deadly flooding that has swamped a large part of the state. From the plains to New England, excessive heat warnings are up. Temperatures expected to soar into dangerous territory this week. Following the latest exchange of fire between Iran and the U.S., reports the two sides may be on the verge of resuming their peace talks, perhaps as early as tomorrow. Dow futures, 206 points higher. More details, srnnews.com.
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7: The village of Canisteo will be implementing no parking to allow for paving operations on the following streets: West Academy, Russell, Spruce, Union, Taylor, Pine, and Spring. No parking will be allowed from 12 a.m. Wednesday, July 1st until 8 p.m. Thursday, July 2nd. In addition, there'll be no parking Monday, July 6th beginning at 6 a.m. to complete the paving. Village will be sweeping roadways Wednesday in preparation for paving on Thursday. Residents are asked to remove all vehicles from the streets during the time and refrain from placing lawn clippings or other debris in the roadway in order to avoid additional cleanup. Village of Bath police report a man has been arrested after having drugs and related packaging material while on parole. 67-year-old Keith C. Graves has been charged with two counts of criminal possession of a controlled substance in the third degree. Tuesday, June 23rd, around 1:45 p.m., officials went to do a parole check at the Finger Lakes Inn, where they found Graves to have suspected fentanyl, suspected methamphetamine, and other items that have to do with the selling and packaging of narcotics. After being arrested, Graves was taken to the Steuben County Jail for processing, where he remains without bail. The New York State Department of Transportation says a $2.2 million culvert replacement project on State Route 21 in the town of Hornellsville will necessitate traffic detours for several weeks, beginning today, Monday, June 29th. The culvert is located immediately past the Route 21 intersection with County Road 66. Motorists are advised to follow the posted detour utilizing Interstate 86. Drivers should anticipate travel delays and are advised to seek alternate routes if necessary. Construction activities are weather-dependent and subject to change based on weather conditions. Work is expected to be completed by the end of August.
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10: 105.7 WDNY weather. Monday stays mostly sunny and near 88 degrees with light easterly winds. Monday night turns partly cloudy and around 70. Tuesday brings chance showers and thunderstorms with highs in the mid-90s. Then Tuesday night keeps a chance of showers and thunderstorms around 75. Wednesday stays sunny and hot in the mid-90s with... Currently, it's clear and 72 degrees.
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0: Have you struggled with the 5-second rule? I had the worst struggle this past weekend. Here's what I realized, Raven.
1: Yeah.
0: When it comes to my family, I'm less likely to pick up something off the floor and serve it to them. But if it's just for me, I'm willing to roll those dice all the time.
1: Yeah, it's your immunity. You believe it's strong, right? You can do what you want. And you also know your level of desire.
0: Yeah, but it was nasty what I did.
1: Okay.
0: The United Nations feels your pain. Ironically and weirdly enough, I don't know why they're voicing their opinion, but here they are. They want you to know that the 5-second rule is not real. They posted on their official Instagram an image asking, is food dropped on the floor okay to eat if you pick it up within 5 seconds?
1: Well, I mean, I think it depends on the food, a lot of it.
0: Nope, they disagreed. They said, no, microorganisms can transfer to food immediately and cause disease in some cases.
1: Oh.
0: But what it actually is really interesting is that we always talk about the 5-second rule.
1: Mm-hmm.
0: It's the 30-second rule is the real problem.
2: The 5-second rule is really the 30-second moisture and surface rule. When any food flops on the floor, small amounts of bacteria will jump aboard immediately. But moist foods, left longer than 30 seconds, collect 10 times the bacteria than those snapped up after only 3.
0: Can we just all say that if a food is on the floor for 30 seconds, it's too long?
1: I mean, at that point, it's already gone in my house. The dog would have ate it. 30 seconds. 5 seconds or less, though, I feel like whether the bacteria is on there or not, like if I stick it in my mouth quick enough, I deprive the bacteria of oxygen, then I win.
0: Yeah.
1: You know what I mean? Those suckers aren't going to live.
0: 2 incidences that made me evaluate my lifestyle.
1: What happened?
0: Number one was yesterday. I was making dinner for my family and I was cutting up onions, and I didn't have a lot of onions, so I needed every bit of onions that I had.
1: Sure.
0: And I was like, I'm not going to the grocery store to get another onion right now.
1: Right.
0: And as I was transferring it from the cutting board into the pan to saute them, I dropped half of them on the floor.
1: Oh no.
0: And I was like, I could just pick them up real fast. And I went down and I grabbed them really fast and I was about to put them in the pan. And then I couldn't do it.
1: No?
0: I could not do it when it came to the onions and serving them to my family, even though it was my floor.
1: Yeah.
0: And I was like, it's not dirty. My floor is not dirty. But then I'm like, yeah, but I'm wearing flip-flops and I'm standing under the oven. Like, it's gross.
1: Yeah, but then you were going to cook it after on top of it. I feel like, you know, you add heat, everything's fine. I mean, even give it a quick rinse.
0: I can't.
1: Just, you know what I mean? Psst, in the sink, and then it's back in there and it's good. It's clean.
0: I couldn't do it, but I did something so much more disgusting.
1: Okay, what else happened?
0: So I was at this outdoor like a seafood place. And I let myself have 2 lobster rolls a year. One at the beginning of summer.
1: That's all anybody can afford.
0: Yeah, and one at the end of summer. This lobster roll was $36. And then I had to pay $2 extra to have a gluten-free bun. Okay? Which is sad.
1: What? They upcharge your gluten-free bun?
0: They always do. That's another conversation.
1: That is ridiculous.
0: Time. So now I have a $38 lobster roll, and I am starving.
1: Yeah.
0: I am starving, and I can't wait to have it. And it's a splurge. And my husband rolls his eyes because he does not understand what the appeal is of lobster rolls.
1: He doesn't partake,
0: huh? No. They bring it to me. Raven, it has 4 chunks of lobster on it.
1: That's it.
0: 4 chunks. And with my little chubby fingers, I'm so excited to shove this in my mouth with these 4 chunks. 2 of the chunks fall on the floor.
1: Oh,
0: outside,
1: no.
0: On the concrete.
1: Oh, no. Is it sandy on top of it?
0: Yes, because we're by the, you know.
1: You're by the ocean.
0: Yeah. So
1: right.
0: I'm like, oh, no.
1: No. What did you do? Tell me you wiped it off. Tell me you wiped it off.
0: I talked to Paul. I go, I think I'm going to eat it. I think I'm going to eat it. I grabbed him off the floor, and he's like, you cannot eat that. He's like, you cannot. It fell on the concrete floor. You cannot eat those 2 pieces. It was $16 of lobster fallen on the floor.
1: Right there.
0: He wouldn't let me eat it.
1: If you had left it for 2 seconds, a bird would have swooped in and just taken it right there.
0: Oh, gosh.
1: Oh. I would have wiped it off with my finger and then shoved it in my mouth. As he reached to slap it out of my hand, I would have been like, ah!
0: Well, the United Nations says don't do it.
1: Oh,
0: so there
1: my
0: you go.
1: Gosh.
0: And I didn't either.
1: Oh.
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0: What's the most significant thing you have ever won in your life? I've heard a lot about a lot of contests that can enter. I mean, we've given away lots of things.
1: Sure.
0: Yeah, but nothing like what this woman won. And that's why she's here in America right now. It's coming up next.

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1: Oh, weird news, sad news, and good news at the World Cup. First, the good news.
2: What do you think you'll take away from your visit here in the United States, back to Germany?
3: Ranch. I love ranch. I taste it here. It's delicious.
1: Our international visitors are still in awe of ranch dressing.
0: They love it.
1: I mean, they really... Okay.
0: You're welcome, planet Earth.
1: Yeah, okay. They love ranch.
0: I don't understand how they haven't figured this out anywhere else, other places around the country, the world, rather.
1: Like, do they have different sauces that we're not aware of?
0: They must.
1: They have
0: They must have something that we're not into.
1: Yeah. Anyway, in sad news, though, Uruguay players reportedly had a fly-home commercial after the World Cup ended on Friday. It was the second straight tournament where they were eliminated in the group stage, the beginning round.
0: Yep.
1: And the government canceled their private flight. They're like, figure out how to get home.
0: That's what?
1: Can you imagine?
0: I mean, I wouldn't go back if that was the case, right?
1: Well, here's the thing. It's like, they're not the only ones. There's a lot of countries that have been eliminated that the country is so shamed by it that they're basically like, they put like an X on them.
0: See, this is where I don't agree with this, right? I mean, the world sport, like, it should never be that way, obviously.
1: It is.
0: You show up, you play, you do your best, and if you lose, you lose.
1: Like my father said in his thick Italian accent, Anna, the World Cup is like war. War with the other countries. And in this situation, they have lost the war, and they're coming home with their heads hung low, and they are flying commercially and not on a private jet.
0: I don't agree with that, but okay. All right.
1: And then the good news.
0: Yeah.
4: In 1998, a woman won a Coca-Cola raffle and won what she thought was just a trip to the World Cup. She was wrong. She was very wrong. She had won a trip to every single World Cup.
1: Can you imagine?
0: Pretty wild.
1: You enter a Coca-Cola contest, like a regular thing.
0: Yeah.
1: And then you win and you think, oh my gosh, I'm going to the World Cup. No, you're not just going to one.
4: Her name's Maria, and every single World Cup since that day in 1998, she's had full travel and full access to the games.
0: Wow.
4: For the rest of her life. She went to France, she went to Korea and Japan, Germany, South Africa, Brazil, Russia, Qatar. She's currently in the US for her 8th World Cup, all from a raffle ticket she bought 28 years ago.
1: She never wants to die.
0: That's
1: funny. She can continue going for the rest of her life.
0: I mean, any other company would go bankrupt over a contest like that. But Coca-Cola's just like, yeah, no big deal.
1: No,
0: you know what I mean? They're at everything. They just got the sponsor. They got the control, the power for anything.
1: I can't imagine winning anything bigger than that.
0: I mean,
1: you get to fly around the world wherever they decide with tickets to a game, with hotel accommodations, the whole thing.
0: Well, I'll take the money over anything, obviously. But, you know, to have that kind of continued access, a gift that just keeps on giving, you know, every 4 years. That's pretty amazing.
1: What's the biggest prize? Like, you entered a contest and you won
0: $30,000.
1: $30,000?
0: Yeah. It's not a contest entered. It's, you know, kind of a poll, but...
1: It's a casino thing? That's not the same. That's not the same as entering a contest.
0: You tell me that when you win $30,000.
1: One time. When I was a teenager, I entered a contest by mail. By mail.
0: Mm-hmm.
1: And I won a DVD player when they first came out.
0: Oh, my gosh.
1: It was
0: Did it come with a DVD?
1: No.
0: So it just showed up and you were like expected to go find one?
1: I didn't know what it was. And my brother's like,
0: tried to put a record in it?
1: Yeah. My brother was like, can I have this? And I was like, sure. Little did I know they'd become very popular.
0: Right.
1: I wish I would have held on to it.
0: Bad move.
1: I'd rather have won the World Cup for the rest of my life.
0: Yeah, that's fair to say. Yeah.
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10: With SRN News, I'm Rich Thomason in Washington. It won't be long now. All eyes on the U.S. Supreme Court this morning.
11: The court's next release of decisions will take place this morning at 10 a.m. when rulings in some of the remaining cases will be announced. The next decision day will be revealed after that. yet to be decided? Arguably, the most anticipated ruling is on President Trump's executive order seeking to restrict birthright citizenship, which is one of his first acts after returning as president last year. We're also awaiting decisions on the removal of protections for the Federal Trade Commission, the independence of the Federal Reserve, a ban on men playing women's sports, and mail-in ballots. Bernie Bennett in Washington.
10: A state of emergency declared in Kentucky amid deadly flooding across a vast area. 4 deaths in Kentucky and 1 flooding death in Tennessee. Ahead of this morning's Wall Street opening bell, Dow futures 189 points higher. The Nasdaq futures are up 294 points. And this is SRN News.
9: 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We'll be at Babcock Park both days for the Route 36 matchup between the Hornell Steamers and the Dansville Gliders at Babcock Park. 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
17: 105.7 WDNY weather. Monday stays mostly sunny and near 88 degrees with light easterly winds. Monday night turns partly cloudy and around 70. Tuesday brings chance showers and thunderstorms with highs in the mid-90s. Then Tuesday night keeps a chance of showers and thunderstorms around 75. Wednesday stays sunny and hot in the mid-90s. With currently, it's clear and 73 degrees.
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1: It's the worst place you ever got dumped. There's an entire Reddit thread saying that you should never, under any circumstances, break up with somebody while you're doing this one thing. And I think it's probably the most popular way to get dumped. I know I've had it happen a couple times. It's coming up next.

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0: Reddit says that you're never supposed to dump somebody over a meal because it makes it awkward and it extends the conversation when it should be quick and to the point and somewhere else. And I thought about it, and the worst places I've been dumped, and I go, you know what? That's right. You don't want to stick around with somebody that just told you they don't want to be with you anymore, and now you just ordered appetizers?
1: But what a boss move. You sit down, you order the meal, and you tell that server that you want that check immediately brought to you. You sit down, they get one bite in, you tell them, they can't freak out, you're in public, you sign the check, get up, and walk right out the door.
0: Yeah.
1: It's a boss move. You're right. Hanging around after, though. Awkward.
0: Right. Worst place you ever got dumped, Raven, producer Justin, producer Sophia. I mean, I started dating Paul in college, so I would have to say probably my high school. It's always the same story. The guy who told me that he cheated on me at cheerleading practice and then basically told me that our relationship was over because he cheated on me. I'm like, wait a minute. Mm-hmm. I'm like, you get to dump me and tell me you cheated on me at the same time in front of my entire cheerleading squad? Here's what I suggest if you're breaking up with somebody. Don't do it in front of their entire cheerleading squad. Because that sticks with you forever.
1: Did you get revenge?
0: No. I mean, like, he was a nice guy despite the situation. And I don't know.
1: Still slagging him all these years later.
0: Yeah.
1: But no, he was a nice guy. I just, mean, you know, she was hot. Yeah, it's like well you don't fault him.
0: Yeah. Almost. I mean, it all worked out in the end, I guess. It's probably, you know, best case scenario.
1: Yeah. On Total Phone, Melissa had her friend Heather call and tell me. And she was listening in the whole time.
2: Oh, no.
1: Seventh grade.
0: Oh, hold on. Sophia, do you know what Total Phone is?
3: I know I don't.
0: Okay. Sophia,
1: three-way calling.
0: Yeah, it's three-way calling. So we used to be able to, before we had phones, we could text each other. No.
1: Some people were able to. Only the incredibly wealthy and powerful.
0: That's true.
1: Like Anna Zapp's household. She had three-way.
0: We were kind of just a normal house, but we had Total Call. So you could be on the phone with somebody, and then you would click over. And you would dial another number, and you would click back, and now all three people will be on the phone. So that's how you could have a secret person listening the whole time.
1: I know, it sounds crazy, right? It's crazy.
3: I wish technology. We could do that.
1: That's why it was so expensive, and you had to be wealthy.
0: Our iPhones do that.
1: Yes.
0: You can merge calls.
1: Oh, yeah, you could have like eight people on there.
3: But not secretly.
1: Yeah.
0: Right.
1: Well, this was 1987, so things were a little bit different then.
3: Still.
1: You know, slightly.
0: Sophia, worst place you got dumped?
3: Well, I've never been dumped.
0: Oh.
2: Well.
0: I know.
1: How can we even ask that question of angelic Sophia? Of course not. We should have known that answer.
0: It's true. Sophia.
3: Yeah.
0: Have you ever dumped anybody and regretted how you did it?
3: No.
0: What?
1: Well, who'd you dump the worst?
3: Well, I had like fake high school or middle school boyfriends, but we would like break up on the bus and I'd be like, we're done.
1: Uh-huh. Did anybody cry?
3: No.
0: Nice.
3: They were fake. They weren't like real. We weren't in love.
0: This makes me nervous. I hope there's not one that's like down the road, you know?
3: Nah.
0: No.
3: No, we're all like chill and fine now. I mean, it was like, it would be like 2 days and be like, I like you.
0: I wish I had that story. How about the guy that dumped me at cheerleading practice in front of my entire squad?
1: Justin, yeah. I can see you crying into your tux at a lonely lunch table. What happened?
2: My worst was in my bedroom at my parents' house. 3 weeks after I graduated college, I had just moved back in, and my college girlfriend, who did not live in the same state, called me on my birthday. And I figure it's going to be a nice, happy birthday. I'm coming up to see you. And she proceeded to, well, here's the situation, and broke up with me over the phone. She did not realize it was my birthday.
0: Oh, it's even worse.
2: She didn't even know that.
1: Yeah.
0: I mean, I guess it makes it better, because if she purposely broke up with you on your birthday, that's savage.
1: He had to live through it. Makes it better for who? For nobody.
2: And she just didn't see it going forward.
0: Well, happy birthday, Justin.
2: Yeah.
0: Yeah. Worst place you got dumped, 1-800-330-9999.
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0: You're never supposed to break up with somebody over a meal because it makes it awkward and then you can't just get up and leave or cry or do all those things.
1: Watch me. Watch me.
0: What's the most messed up place you ever got broken up with? You got dumped.
1: I think I got broken up with a live studio audience in front of my locker in seventh grade. I'm trying to remember.
0: Yeah.
1: Maybe it's hard to like totally recall the memory because I think I blocked it out trauma-wise.
0: I think anytime it's a public breakup,
1: oh yeah,
0: it stings more. Michelle wrote on our Facebook page at Anna and Raven, my ex-husband sent me a text.
1: Yeah, that's rough.
0: That's tough.
1: Yeah.
0: But you want to know what? I mean, not if it's your husband, but
1: right. You figure that, yeah, you know, there would be a conversation, a face-to-face conversation.
0: Like, did you know? Like, were there signs? Mm. Michelle, I need more information. But if, you know, if things are going downhill and it's somebody you've only been dating a few months, I think a text's fine. Like, let's just ghost each other and never talk again. Like, all right.
1: Yeah.
0: You know?
1: Yeah.
0: I don't know. Worst place you ever got dumped, 1-800-330-9999.

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0: 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We've got Hootie the Blowfish coming up and Survivor on the way.
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0: a better mix of today and yesterday to keep you feeling good while you work from the office or from home. Backstreet Boys, Justin Bieber, and Peter Gabriel on the way.
1: With SRN News, I'm Rich Thomason in Washington. The Supreme Court agrees to consider Arizona's voting laws passed in the aftermath of the 2020 election. The laws impose proof of citizenship for voter registration and also call for the regular purging of the state's voter rolls. The case is to be heard in the fall. The High Court has rejected President Trump's bid to have a $5 million verdict in the E. Jean Carroll sexual abuse case tossed out. Wildfires burning along the Colorado-Utah border are prompting evacuations. Those fires have also turned deadly. Three firefighters have been killed, two others injured. Meanwhile, the blistering heat wave that's been baking the Southwest is on the move, taking hold of the eastern part of the country this week, right into the July 4th weekend. On Wall Street, the Dow is up close to 400 points, NASDAQ ahead 394. This is SRN News.
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5: 105.7 WDNY weather. Monday stays mostly sunny and near 88 degrees with light easterly winds. Monday night turns partly cloudy and around 70. Tuesday brings chance showers and thunderstorms with highs in the mid-90s. Then Tuesday night keeps a chance of showers and thunderstorms around 75. Wednesday stays sunny and hot in the mid-90s. Currently, it's clear and 79 degrees.

0: One great hit after another to keep you company for your workday. Liz Stark, glad to be with you. And Toy Story 5 still, of course, going strong at the box office. In its second weekend, grossing more than $70 million to put that on top of its already $160 million in opening weekend. Coming in at number two, Supergirl had around $38 million. Obsession at number three. Disclosure Day, a lot of reviews online about this movie. I think I do want to see it. It came in at number five, just $8.1 million.
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0: Lady Gaga, Bruno Mars, Die With a Smile, part of a better mix of music in your Monday workday. REO Speedwagon on the way, Ed Sheeran too, and Macy Gray.
1: With SRN News, I'm Rich Thomason in Washington. Supreme Court decisions coming in rapid succession this morning. Rejecting a Trump administration challenge, the justices say that states can count late-arriving mail-in ballots.
2: The Supreme Court ruling 5-4 that the state of Mississippi can count late ballots that arrive after Election Day. The High Court ruling the ballots must be postmarked on or before Election Day and show up within 5 business days.
1: Correspondent Laura Winters. Also today, the High Court has agreed to consider the constitutionality of Arizona's voting laws, requiring proof of citizenship for voter registration as well as the regular purging of the state's voter rolls. And the justices have rejected President Trump's appeal of a $5 million jury verdict in the E. Jean Carroll sexual assault and defamation case. On Wall Street this morning, stock futures are higher, and this is SRN News.
3: 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We'll be at Babcock Park both days for the Route 36 matchup between the Hornell Steamers and the Dansville Gliders at Babcock Park. 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
5: 105.7 WDNY weather. Tonight stays partly cloudy around 70 degrees with light southerly winds. Tuesday turns hotter, reaching the mid-90s, with a chance of showers and thunderstorms and a chance of precipitation. Tuesday night keeps that thunderstorm chance going, with a slight chance of precipitation and lows around 75. Wednesday stays sunny and very warm in the mid-90s. Currently, it's clear and 81 degrees.

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1: All I need to get me through the workday.
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0: One great hit after another to keep you company in your workday. Liz Stark, so glad to be with you. And a lot of people worried about AI stealing jobs. But there was a study showing that Gen Zers actually want AI to replace a job, and that is their boss. The 2025 study showed 1 in 10 Gen Z workers pining for a robot boss. They think AI will be nicer, fairer, more neutral, also a lot smarter than the human boss they have. They also think they would be able to manipulate AI management easier than human management. And get this, 69% already being polite and nice to ChatGPT just in case it happens. I feel like there's a big disconnect going on. We got to watch out for that. Coming up, more great hits from today and yesterday. Plain White Tees on the way.
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2: With SRN News, I'm Rich Thomason in Washington. There's been a series of Supreme Court rulings this morning, and one of them it rejected a Trump administration challenge. The High Court says that states can count late-arriving mail-in ballots, that in a case out of Mississippi. Also, the High Court has agreed to consider the constitutionality of Arizona's voting laws, requiring proof of citizenship and the regular purging of the state's voter rolls. Property is lost, along with at least four lives, as torrential rains bring devastating flooding to a wide swath of Kentucky, where Governor Andy Beshear has issued an emergency declaration. It's also flooding in Tennessee that claimed one life. The East is bracing for dangerously high temperatures this week, extending on into the 4th of July holiday weekend. Stocks are higher on Wall Street. The Dow is up 232 points. NASDAQ ahead 337. More details, srnnews.com.
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3: A Newfield woman was arrested by Schuyler County Sheriff's following a vehicle theft investigation. Deputies arrested 31-year-old Miranda Sayer of Newfield, who was accused of unauthorized use of a motor vehicle and grand larceny in the third degree. The arrest stems from a complaint received regarding an incident on State Route 14 in the town of Montour, Thursday, June 11th. Sayer was arraigned in Schuyler County Court and released. She's scheduled to appear in town of Montour Court. Motorists traveling on State Route 228 in Schuyler County should expect delays this week as a pavement improvement project gets underway. The New York State Department of Transportation announced Route 228 will be reduced to a single lane between Perry City Road in Perry City and Hosenfeld Road in Alpine beginning today. Traffic will alternate through the work zone under the direction of flaggers daily from 6 a.m. to 6 p.m. Lane closures are expected to remain in effect through this Friday, weather permitting. A Watkins Glen man was arrested June 15th following a trespass and shoplifting complaint in the village of Burdette. Schuyler County Sheriff's arrested Joshua Scarusa after he was allegedly involved in an incident that drew law enforcement to Lake Avenue in Burdette. Scarusa was charged with petty larceny and trespass. He was processed and issued an appearance ticket for the Town of Hector Court. Discover Dansville and enjoy the summer concert series, which takes place every Monday evening at 7 o'clock at the Williams Park Gazebo on the corner of Washington and Red Jacket Streets. Tonight, enjoy New Orleans swamp music from Zydeco Vacation. 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Food and beverages are encouraged. The concert series runs Mondays through August 31st.
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5: Livestock producers in our region will be monitoring the New World screwworm situation closely this week. As of late last week, there had been 20 documented detections of the pest. 19 of those cases have been in Texas cattle, sheep, or goats, while one case was found in a dog in New Mexico. Federal officials say that they are fully prepared to respond to detections, and they're working closely with state partners on surveillance, reporting, and control efforts. The National Weather Service is calling for extremely hot weather later this week, with the temperature on Wednesday reaching the upper 90s in several areas. Farmers are being advised to keep a close eye on livestock and poultry, ensuring plenty of fresh, clean water is available at all times.
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5: 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Big old salute to all of our listeners in New York and North Carolina. Our pearl of wisdom today reminds us, don't find fault with the way it bounces if you're the one who dropped the ball. That's your pearl of wisdom here on the farm, and I'm Ish.
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8: With the Wall Street Business Report, I'm Rich Thomason. Comcast plans to split itself into two separate publicly traded companies by spinning off NBC Universal and Sky. Media and entertainment company NBC Universal includes a theme parks division, Universal Film and Television Studios, NBC and Telemundo Networks, Peacock and Bravo. Its portfolio will now include European media business Sky. South Korean tech giant Samsung Electronics and SK Hynix plan to invest a combined $518 billion in a new computer chip manufacturing hub, capitalizing on surging AI-driven demand. The project in South Korea's southwest also will support the government's regional development agenda. Higher open this morning after Wall Street stocks stabilized with only modest losses last week. Oil prices advanced but remain close to where they were before the start of the Iran war. For the Wall Street Business Report, I'm Rich.
9: Here's what's happening in the five-county area. The next Dansville Summer Concert in the Park at the Williams Park Gazebo takes place Monday, June 29th at 7 p.m. with the music of Zydeco Vacation. All are welcome. The York Lester Field Day will take place Thursday, July 2nd at the York Central School Grounds on the corner of Route 63 and 36. There'll be a giant fireworks display at dusk and much, much more. The Whalen Historical Society will hold a 250th celebration for our country on Saturday, July 4th, starting with a parade at 9:30 a.m., marching down Main Street to the Historical Society, where there'll be music and the reading of the Declaration of Independence. Also, the Hornell Partners for Growth will hold a 250th anniversary Independence Day parade and celebration on Saturday, July 4th. Parade begins at noon, lineup at Hornell High School at 10:30, followed by the celebration at Veterans Memorial Park, and it'll be capped by a fireworks display at 10 p.m.
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12: 105.7 WDNY weather. Tonight stays partly cloudy around 70 degrees with light southerly winds. Tuesday turns hotter, reaching the mid-90s, with a chance of showers and thunderstorms and a chance of precipitation. Tuesday night keeps that thunderstorm chance going with a slight chance of precipitation and lows around 75. Wednesday stays sunny and very warm in the mid-90s. Currently, it's clear and 82 degrees.

One great hit after another to keep you motivated and feeling good as you begin to tackle all the things you got to get done at work this week before our awesome 4th of July weekend coming up on the way to Talking Heads right now. Tom Cochran.

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3: You want to post something on social media that has the best chance of going viral? Experts say make sure your post triggers joy in people. This comes from Dr. Nicholas Christakis, a Yale sociology professor, an expert on emotional contagion. He tracked the interactions and emotions of each person in small towns for over 30 years. The result? Dr. Christakis found that whenever somebody expressed an emotion in conversation like happiness, sadness, or anger, the listener was significantly more likely to report feeling that same emotion later in the day. And you've probably noticed the same thing happening on social media. We tend to mirror the mood of posts we read because of our hardwired need to fit in and belong. But of all the emotions, Dr. Christakis says joy does spread the fastest. Because given a choice, people would rather feel happy than angry or sad. So share something positive and see what happens. I'm John Tesh with today's Intelligence for Your Life Minute.
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0: Bryan Adams, a great throwback there. Can't stop this thing we started. Liz Stark, so glad to share a little bit of your Monday workday with you, Sean Mullins, Whitney Houston, and Olivia Dean, Man I Need, coming up.
1: 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I'm Frank Williams reporting for WDNY and WDXT Sports. Well, Dansville's winning ways came to an end at 5 over the weekend in Saturday's game against the Genesee Rapids at Babcock Park as the Gliders ran 5 hurlers to the hill in a 16-6 loss to Genesee. J.T. Griswold got the start, Drew Lytle, Mason Diltz, Todd Butler all in relief as Marcus Thomas came in to pitch the 7th and struck out 3 of the 4 hitters he faced. Offensively, Dansville only mustered 7 hits as Emmett McClain had 2 of them, scored 2 runs and stole a base. Luca Finch had a double and 2 RBIs and a sacrifice. Michael Rowley, Bobby Griffin each had a hit and an RBI. Griffin also had a stolen base. Sean Louie and Derek Babineau each had a hit and scored a run. Phil Lombardi drove in 1, and Carson Herman made a fine defensive play at third base and a line drive in the opening inning. The Gliders got yesterday off before heading to Hornell tonight at 7 p.m. And of course, that starts we're going to call it the grueling West Coast road trip, because the Gliders will not be back at home again until the 9th of July. And when they return, they'll play 4 games in 3 days, 3 of them against the Hornell Steamers, who trail them in the standings by 3 percentage points, and 1 against Genesee. That road trip embarks tonight as the Dansville Gliders visit the Hornell Steamers at Maple City Park this evening, starting at 7 p.m. Other action yesterday in the New York Collegiate Baseball League: Sherrill down Watertown 8-4, Rochester doubled up Syracuse 4-2, and Genesee down Hornell by a final score of 6-4. This has been Glance at the Gliders, sponsored by Dansville Chevrolet. Find new roads at Dansville Chevrolet at 139 Franklin Street. I'm Frank Williams reporting for WDNY and WDXT Sports.
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8: 105.7 WDNY weather. Tonight stays partly cloudy around 70 degrees with light southerly winds. Tuesday turns hotter, reaching the mid-90s, with a chance of showers and thunderstorms and a chance of precipitation. Tuesday night keeps that thunderstorm chance going, with a slight chance of precipitation and lows around 75. Wednesday stays sunny and very warm in the mid-90s. Currently, it's clear and 82 degrees.

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2: You can't touch this. 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

You found a perfect mix of yesterday and today for your Monday workday. Bruno Mars coming up. Toto on the way right now. Post Malone.

0: Bruno Mars, keeping you feeling good in your workday. 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

0: Lady Gaga, part of a better mix of today and yesterday for your Monday workday. Shawn Mendes on the way and Chicago coming up.
1: With SRN News, I'm Bob Agnew in Washington. The Supreme Court has issued a ruling on one of the most consequential election law cases in years, a challenge that could eliminate the grace periods more than a dozen states use when it comes to counting mail-in ballots that arrive after Election Day. We get a look at that ruling from correspondent Bernie Bennett.
2: In the 5-4 majority opinion, the sharply divided court ruled that the federal Election Day statutes do not preempt a Mississippi law that allows mail-in ballots to be counted after the Election Day. The Mississippi law allows mail-in ballots as long as they're postmarked by and received within 5 days of Election Day. An allowance, the court said in its Monday opinion, is within the rights afforded to states by the Constitution. The Supreme Court heard oral arguments in March. They have 5 more majority cases to rule on this week, including birthright citizenship. Bernie Bennett, Washington.
1: On Wall Street, things are booming. The Dow up 210 points, the Nasdaq up 371. More on these stories at srnnews.com.
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8: 105.7 WDNY weather. Tonight stays partly cloudy around 70 degrees with light southerly winds. Tuesday turns hotter, reaching the mid-90s, with a chance of showers and thunderstorms and a chance of precipitation. Tuesday night keeps that thunderstorm chance going, with a slight chance of precipitation and lows around 75. Wednesday stays sunny and very warm in the mid-90s. Currently, it's clear and 84 degrees.

0: One great hit after another. Well, you work, Liz Stark. So glad to be with you. And we are about to spend a whole bunch of money celebrating 250 years, a record $9.4 billion on food alone for the 4th of July, $4 billion on beer and wine, the average per person food spend, about $94.50, almost $95. That is a whole bunch of hot dogs.
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0: better music to keep you company while you work. Liz Stark, so glad to be with you. Fine Young Cannibals on the way.
1: With SRN News, I'm Bob Agnew in Washington. Wildfires are proving to be deadly in western states. Three firefighters have died. Two were injured while battling fires on the Colorado-Utah border. In Beaver, Utah, fire spokesperson Alyssa Mason says they're hoping for cooler temperatures, higher humidity, and less wind.
2: If a shift goes the right way for us, it could push the fire back in on itself. And that would be great because there isn't much fuel left for it to kind of burn. But if it changes it and it decides to go a new direction, that could push it kind of in a direction away from some of our containment lines we've been working on the last couple days.
1: With the window for finding survivors shrinking quickly, Venezuelans comb through more ruins of buildings toppled by last week's devastating back-to-back earthquakes. Meanwhile, a 4.6 magnitude aftershock rumbled through the disaster zone in the northern state of La Guaira. 5 days have passed since the original quakes. This is SRN News.
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8: 105.7 WDNY weather. Tonight stays partly cloudy around 70 degrees with light southerly winds. Tuesday turns hotter, reaching the mid-90s, with a chance of showers and thunderstorms and a chance of precipitation. Tuesday night keeps that thunderstorm chance going, with a slight chance of precipitation and lows around 75. Wednesday stays sunny and very warm in the mid-90s. Currently, it's clear and 86 degrees.

0: Roberta Flack with Maxi Priest set the night to music, part of a better mix of yesterday and today for your Monday workday. I'm Liz Stark, so glad to share a little time with you. Carly Rae Jepsen coming up.
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3: Here's what's happening in the five-county area. The next Dansville Summer Concert in the Park at the Williams Park Gazebo takes place Monday, June 29th at 7 p.m. with the music of Zydeco Vacation. All are welcome. The York Lester Field Day will take place Thursday, July 2nd at the York Central School Grounds on the corner of Route 63 and 36. There'll be a giant fireworks display at dusk and much, much more. The Whalen Historical Society will hold a 250th celebration for our country on Saturday, July 4th, starting with a parade at 9:30 a.m., marching down Main Street to the Historical Society, where there'll be music and the reading of the Declaration of Independence. Also, the Hornell Partners for Growth will hold a 250th anniversary Independence Day parade and celebration on Saturday, July 4th. Parade begins at noon, lineup on Hornell High School at 10:30, followed by the celebration at Veterans Memorial Park, and it'll be capped by a fireworks display at 10 p.m.
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0: This is the TJ Show, and look at that. It's Monday, June 29th, 2026. Hello, J-Bo.
2: Good day, sir.
0: Hello, Kenny.
3: Hello, hello.
0: Hi, Heather.
4: Hey.
0: You know, I mentioned before the weekend, I was on my way to a water park, and I survived it. I'm happy to be standing before you today.
2: Awesome. I almost texted you because I went to a water park, too.
0: Did you really? The same one I went to?
2: No. I would have seen you there. No.
0: No, you wouldn't have. I was hiding.
2: Well, so was I.
4: Dry.
0: Did you go on a water slide this weekend?
2: No. I sat on the side and read a book.
0: Yeah.
2: My nieces and nephews are older. They're like 14 and 13, so they couldn't play with themselves.
0: Isn't it amazing how much fun they have at these places? I would be nervous. They were on this thing. It was like an obstacle course where they had to, it was almost like monkey bars, but it was a bunch of ropes, and they had to stay on these floaty things.
2: Yep. Same thing at the water park I went to.
0: Yeah, and then there were these older kids, and they were probably like 14 or 15. They had the idea they were not going to use the rope to hold on to. They just ran across these floating, almost like lily pads.
2: That's impressive.
0: But I didn't understand. They were running, and then they fell every time and smacked their head on the water, and they just kept getting

0: waking up and doing it over and over and over again.
1: Thankfully, it's just water.
2: TJ, were you ever a child? Ever. You sound like you came out as a 40-year-old man. With bills and paranoia. Right.
0: Yeah, I might have, because I even remember being at pool parties. And my friends, they would put each other on their shoulders and they'd do these chicken fights where they would beat each other.
1: Yeah, that was fun.
2: Yeah.
0: You did that?
1: Yes.
2: Everybody here did that.
1: Every child did that.
2: Yeah.
0: I was terrified of that. And I remember versus Craig was the big fight. Two Craigs. And they fought because they had the same name. And they just started beating each other. And I was like, this is crazy. I'm so glad someone else doesn't have my name in this pool. I don't want to get into any sort of fights. But anyway, the smell of chlorine and, you know, that hint of athlete's foot. Is still in my nose. I'm still working it out. Did you have a nice clean park experience?
1: Yes, I did.
0: Okay,
1: it
0: good.
1: It was nice.
0: Yeah, I mean, I definitely think I was cured of if I had anything going on, I was cured just from the chlorine.
2: But you were also indoors, right?
0: So yes.
2: That gives a weird, that's weird.
0: But you know what I like about indoor water park? You don't have to worry about sunscreen.
2: That's true.
0: And it's the most convenient thing. You don't have to, and the kids love that they ran around. The one thing I will tell you, and this is happening more and more. So we're waiting in line to check in because it's like a hotel experience. And I'm in line for 45 minutes. Right when I get to the end, a woman comes up to me and says, would you like to use the kiosk? And I knew I should have said no.
1: 45 minutes.
0: But we said, okay, sure. And then sure enough, we get to the kiosk, the computer, the non-human. It gives us the wrong check-in cards for the hotel room.
1: Not surprised.
0: We walk all the way up there. Then we got to go all the way back. I was so close.
1: An hour and a half experience.
0: So close.
1: Check-in.
0: I'm writing a complaint letter about this. Believe it or not, I'm going to mail it to the CEO. Attention, CEO.
1: And
0: I'm
1: going to say, Google review. You're going to mail it in.
0: No. I want them to know because their staff is so good. Support your staff. If your computer can't handle checking people in, why do you have computers there?
1: Yeah, that's legit.
0: And their customer service is amazing. Outside of the bots. So anyway, all right, we've got a whole lot to get to, including the soccer team that lost the game and then had to find their own way home. There's a long list of things to get to today. Are you guys ready to do this?
1: Yes, sir.
0: All right, here we go.

0: 80s, 90s, and now 105.7 WDNY. This is the TJ Show, kicking off 4th of July week. We're almost there. Is that Saturday? Yeah, it's Saturday.
1: Yeah.
0: With the one and only Candy in Wisconsin. Hey, Candy.
2: Hey.
0: You know, I thought a good way to start this week might be you pretending to be a firework, because you have a lot of energy. So
1: your personality gives firework.
0: Right. There's every time we pick up the phone, it's like our hair blows backwards, because Candy has enough energy for all of us. And what better way to kick off a Monday? So go ahead. Fuse is lit. Let me hear what you got.
2: Okay.
0: That sounds like the fuse, by the way.
1: That's how it's starting.
0: Yeah.
1: Yeah.
2: All right. Pew, pew, pow, pow, bang, bang. Pew, pew, pew, pew, pew, pew. Sparkle, sparkle, sparkle. Pow, pow, pow, pow, pow, pow, pow. Bang, bang, bang, bang, bang. Pew.
1: Ooh, ah.
0: Yeah, there you go.
1: Wow, so pretty.
0: That's actually very impressive.
1: Yeah, that was good.
0: I knew she could do it. I just had a feeling when I was picking up the phone.
1: She just snorted. Did you just snort? Yes, that's the best.
2: Oh my gosh, my gut.
0: There's ancient wisdom, baby, you're a firework. And I think that applies here. So keep it up. You have any plans? Looking all the way ahead to the weekend. Everyone's counting the days to the weekend. Any plans coming up?
2: I don't know what I'm going to do.
0: Well, okay, there's only one question that matters. Will you be at a fireworks show recording it with your phone?
1: Oh, please say no.
2: Don't do that. Ugh. If I'm going to watch fireworks, I'm going to actually watch the fireworks. I'm not going to watch through my phone.
0: Yep.
2: And on it, to be honest, it's just, as much as I like fireworks, it gets old. So I really haven't gone to it very much. I do other things like barbecue and, I don't know, light up a few myself.
0: Be careful with that, by the way. You know what's interesting? The whole idea of, like, so you're recording it to post it on social media. Do any of you guys ever stop to watch firework videos on social media?
1: No.
0: Never.
1: And no. I don't go back and watch the video on my phone either.
0: No, the whole point is to go and get your throat jostled, right? Like, if you're going to show up, you want to feel TNT rattle through your body.
1: I want to feel the heat on my face.
0: Yes. You want to.
2: Yeah.
0: That's what's fun about it. So, yeah, the phone just, it's ruining everything. Yes.
3: Well, I want to do my Candy by firework explosion, which is bye, bye, bye.
0: Okay, we'll work on that.
1: You lost the bye.
0: Candy, so great to hear from you always. You have an amazing week, and thank you for your wonderful performance.
2: Oh, no problem.
1: That was great.
0: Yeah.
1: She's about to start, y'all. She's about to start again. Here comes the fuse.
2: Oh, man.
1: All right, Candy, you take care.
0: Bye, Candy.
2: You too. Bye.
1: Bye.
0: Bye. This is the TJ Show. We got more on the way. WDNY.
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1: With SRN News, I'm Bob Agnew in Washington. The Supreme Court is releasing some decisions ahead of the summer recess, and today's decision, according to correspondent Laura Winters, involved those ballots that are coming in after Election Day in states like Mississippi.
2: The Supreme Court ruling 5-4 that the state of Mississippi can count late ballots that arrive after Election Day. The High Court ruling the ballots must be postmarked on or before Election Day and show up within 5 business days.
1: That is correspondent Laura Winters reporting. Republicans had hoped that the tighter rules might help ensure election integrity, fearing the permission of those late ballots makes it easier for people to cheat. On Wall Street, the Dow Jones Industrial Average right now is up by 353 points. Investors cheered by lower oil prices. The high-tech NASDAQ is up almost 500 points. This is SRN News.
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6: 105.7 WDNY weather. Tonight stays partly cloudy around 70 degrees with light southerly winds. Tuesday turns hotter, reaching the mid-90s, with a chance of showers and thunderstorms and a chance of precipitation. Tuesday night keeps that thunderstorm chance going, with a slight chance of precipitation and lows around 75. Wednesday stays sunny and very warm in the mid-90s. Currently, it's mostly clear and 86 degrees.
0: It's the TJ Show, and one soccer team lost over the weekend and unfortunately had to endure some humiliation along with that. This is a clever humiliation. Feel bad for them. It's coming up a few moments away in the news on the TJ Show.

0: 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This is the TJ Show, our news. It sounds different around here. Kenny reads through every story he can find, and then he brings us the most interesting ones. Kenny, what's happening on the planet today?
1: A disappointing World Cup for the country of Uruguay, and no one more disappointed than the Uruguayan Football Association. This is the governing body for Uruguay football that supports the team, creates the team. They had a charter flight scheduled for their return trip to their home base in Mexico before eventually going home. The federation has canceled that charter flight, and now the players and coaches are on their own to get home with commercial flights. Seems a bit of punishment for their bad performance during the tournament.
2: Yeah, they're not paying for losers. You know what I mean?
3: That's insane. Yeah. How do you get somebody somewhere and then say, you lost and we're not going to pay for you to get home?
2: They should have played better. They played terribly.
3: No, that's insane.
2: They played bad.
3: Federation has a responsibility to them.
2: They've won the World Cup arguably four times if you count back in the day when it was just the Olympics was the highest contest you could do. But like, yeah, they're a top 20 team. They should have made it out of the group stages. They're going home super early. I mean, I think they deserve it, honestly.
0: Well, the thing I keep learning about soccer from other countries is they don't really care about feelings.
2: No.
0: If you mess up, the fans will jump all over you. Your own organization will clobber you. It's a big deal to lose. I don't think it's right, but that's why I don't play soccer. I'm too wimpy for that.
2: Soccer doesn't reward losers.
1: Yeah, they didn't win a game in group stage. They tied twice and they lost one. They were better than Saudi Arabia. They were better than Cape Verde. And they just did not do the job. So that is their punishment. They have to figure it out.
0: It's crazy they could get away with that, too. You'd think there'd be a human resources department where one of the players...
2: They're grown men. They can find their way back
0: they
2: to
0: don't
2: Mexico.
0: Care. They just don't
2: They'll
0: care.
2: Be okay.
1: Yeah, in other World Cup news, the first elimination game took place yesterday between Canada and South Africa. Canada won nothing.
2: Let's go.
1: And with that victory, Drake placed a big bet. He won over $1 million betting on Canada to beat South Africa yesterday.
3: Yeah, because he needs it.
2: Exactly.
0: You know,
3: yeah,
0: I was confused by that. So I saw that headline. He had to bet something around $700,000 just to win $200,000. Yeah. It was a weird bet.
3: It's ridiculous. But he loves to bet. Like he loves to throw away money. I'm surprised Canada didn't lose because usually when he bets, he loses.
0: Yeah. Well, there is that.
1: There's a website called thedrakecurse.net, which tracks all of his public sports bet. He's actually not as bad as the curse makes him seem to be. But TJ, to your point, he bet $770,000 to win about $1,001,000. So Canada was the favorite in that game. That's why the odds did not reflect.
0: Look at that.
1: If he would have bet on South Africa, he would have won a lot more money with that bet.
0: Good thing he didn't.
1: But yeah, of course, they would have had to win.
0: Kenny, thanks for keeping us somewhat informed.
1: That's what's happening.

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0: 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This is the TJ Show. I saw a video over the weekend, and I'm always so surprised by this when people are in a true crisis situation and their instinct is to pull out the phone and start recording it. There's a woman who is on a camping trip in Canada, and she's walking her dog, and there's a grizzly bear that is stalking her.
1: Yeah.
0: And this thing keeps getting closer and closer, and the dog's turning around. The grizzly bear gets closer. She starts screaming at this thing, and I'm terrified for her. It's an actual nightmare caught on tape.
1: It's scary. I was stressed watching the video, which we wouldn't have known she experienced that if it wasn't for the video.
0: Right.
1: Everything's a documentary now.
0: But I'm thinking, like, if you're in that situation, are you pulling your phone out to start recording while you've got the dog in one hand? How does your mind even go there? Are we that programmed to capture everything on a phone that even when our life is in danger, we're filming it?
1: I feel like I wouldn't be able to have a steady hand, yet alone I'd be too afraid to like look down to push the record button, you know what I'm saying, as this bear's coming at me.
2: And
1: I
2: just don't think I would ever even think about it,
0: right,
2: to be honest.
0: The bear is within like feet. I'm talking like 2 or 3 feet
1: super
0: from
1: close.
0: This woman.
1: Yeah.
0: I mean, it is gorgeous footage. Right,
3: it's a, she did a remarkably good job considering the circumstances, keeping the bear in the frame of the phone.
0: It's ridiculous. And so the dog
2: photography is beautiful.
0: Right. Yeah. Big beautiful Canadian trees.
1: And iPhone 17, yeah.
0: It had to be. But I was kind of shocked at what was happening there. And I guess you're in that situation, you're told to be really loud, and she did that. She started screaming, "Stop, enough."
1: Yeah.
0: And every time she screamed, it was interesting to watch the bear back off a little bit.
2: Right.
0: And I'm like, why does that scare the bear? Like,
2: I know, didn't really scare me that much, to be honest.
0: Right. But
1: no, I feel like she should have been more consistent. Like, I needed her to be louder and yell a little louder. I'm like, ma'am, you're not doing enough. You got me stressed.
2: She was kind of just scolding him, like, enough. Like, stop it.
1: Go in timeout now.
0: Well, I have friends who go on hikes, and they will not go hiking without a handgun because of that exact situation. And they say they have to because who knows if you run into a bear out there. Would you let the dog go? Like, if you had your dog Sky with you, would you let her off the leash in that situation? I feel like keeping the dog on the leash, would that stunt its animal ability to maybe fight the bear, or would you be sacrificing your dog?
1: I mean, you'd be sacrificing your dog, I think, because I know Sky, she'll probably try to like run towards it, run away from it, and it would keep the bear entertained and away from me, so it gives me the opportunity to run away, but of course that bear's probably going to catch my dog. Bears are pretty fast.
0: Yeah, I guess it's
2: terrible
0: hard.
2: Terrible question, TJ. I would never do that. Or else I don't think I would. I would hope that I would never think to sacrifice my dog for my own life.
1: Because at that point, the dog becomes prey and the bear goes into action.
0: Well, I guess I didn't think that grizzly bears were like looking for a meat snack, but they pretty much eat it all.
1: Yeah, they're
0: vicious.
1: Like a nice little Slim Jim.
2: Right?
1: Mm-hmm.
0: Yeah. Well, I'm so glad she got away. And thankfully, she did get to her car. So if you're curious to see the video, I don't know that I've ever seen anything like this with that much clarity in a bear chase. 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
1: 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We love it when you're a part of the show.

0: 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This is the TJ Show. You know, something's been on my to-do list since last week, J-Bo.
1: Well, I'm glad you're getting around to it.
0: Do you remember that story we read? This, I thought, was so fascinating. There's a bookstore in Minneapolis. It's called Inkwell, right?
2: Inkwell Booksellers.
0: Yeah. And you know, I love bookshops. I love used bookshops. They have something very clever there. It's a vending machine. And you get to purchase for a dollar art from local artists.
1: Mm-hmm.
0: And I thought, this is perfect. You know, one of these artists, one of them is going to hit it big.
1: In
0: right?
1: a few years, yeah.
0: And next thing you know, anyway, I needed to find someone who may be able to do this for me. Hey, Lisa Miller, is that you?
3: Hey, hello, guys.
0: Lisa is on the radio station that we're on in Minneapolis, Love 105. How do you say it, Lisa? You do it better than I do.
3: Love 105.
0: You hear that? That's,
3: I don't overdo it.
0: That's a professional right there. Say, I'm faking it. You got it down.
3: I'm making it. Yep.
0: Did you hear? I'm faking it. You're making
1: She's
0: it.
1: Making it.
0: Did you hear about this bookstore that has the vending machine where you can pay a dollar and you get like a art piece that falls down rather than a candy bar?
3: First of all, that is so Minnesotan. That is how we roll. We're such an artsy community. Yes, in the Inkwell bookstore, what's great about it, it's just a small little independent bookstore that does so much for local artists. So yeah, this thing is super cool. It's been around for quite a while, but finally getting some coverage.
0: Well,
3: you know,
0: yeah.
3: And the fact that you heard about it is amazing, you know?
0: What I'm thinking is, you guys want to get rich? Because we got Lisa right there. Who could go and could I mail you a few dollars and could you get a piece of art for all of us? And then maybe one of us will get one from a great artist. And then who knows, 20 years from now, Sotheby's, yo, I got one of those vending machine art. This is how it works.
1: Yeah, Lisa, TJ's going to mail you a wad of cash and then you just go ahead and put the dollar bills in there and just keep pushing the number one button and now, keep getting art.
2: You have to use quarters. It's an old-fashioned vending machine. You need
0: what?
2: Quarters.
1: Well, we'll send you a 50. You go to the bank and you get quarters.
0: Well, no, I do have quarters. Do you want me to mail you quarters?
3: I'll just do it. It's a dollar. You know, I can send you each one piece of art. So, yeah, I'd be happy to get you guys some stuff.
0: No, I don't want to.
3: And who knows?
0: Hold on. I don't want to steal your money. This was not to get free money from Lisa. I need some, because I'm not right there. I need someone to put the quarters in and get us the art. And, J-Bo, I know you want one.
3: I'm happy.
1: Yeah, I'll take one. Put it from my desk.
0: Kenny.
2: I do want
3: Absolutely.
2: One.
3: Absolutely.
0: Can I get your address and I'll mail you the quarters?
3: Tape it to a piece of paper and put a stamp on it. Very smart. Okay.
0: No, I'm going to.
3: Yeah.
0: It's going to cost me probably $8.70 via priority mail to send you quarters.
2: It's
0: but
2: gonna
0: I'll
2: weigh that package down.
0: I'll send you a roll of 10, a tenzo, and then you just get as many as you can and you send it back to us. And then who knows? We'll see how it goes.
3: I love that idea. And it's a perfect Minneapolis souvenir. And you never know. Like you said, you may be retiring on the artwork that you've bought today that I'm going to go run out and get for you.
1: There you go.
0: All right. There she is. Lisa Miller, broadcaster extraordinaire, right there out of Minneapolis. We're on and she's on. What an honor to get you on the show. Everything's all connected now. How fun.
3: Well, we love your show, TJ, and everyone. Thank you so much, you guys. J-Bo, Kenny, and Heather.
0: Yeah.
1: Thank you, Lisa. You're

0: 105.7 WDNY. This is the TJ Show. Just when you think the world, there's no way it could get weirder than it already is. There's an article in Psychology Today. I was not aware of this. Something is catching on. They're calling them dopamine sites. And it's like an app where you go through the process of ordering food, but it's all fake. So you put in your food order, and of course it never shows up because it's just going through the motion of placing an order. And I think this is the weirdest thing.
1: Yeah.
2: That's so wild.
0: I mean, think about when your food doesn't show up, how frustrating that is. Well, that's what you're signing up for. You got this, you go through the whole process. Oh yeah, I'll take the cheese and the tomato and the lettuce and put it on the bun and then order. It never shows up.
2: Except for, you know, this is not going to show up though. It's just meant to be a dopamine hit.
0: Well, it almost reminds me of like an adult version, a digital version of my kids who like to play with plastic fruits and vegetables.
1: Yeah.
0: And they prepare like fake French toast. I just don't know why you would want to do this to yourself.
1: You can even track the courier like DoorDash or Uber
2: Eats. Okay, that's ridiculous.
1: So you're
2: that's
1: watching on a map like this little dot moving, but what? It's not actually moving
3: but
1: or anything.
3: Does it eventually say delivered?
1: No,
3: the fake photo?
2: It does it.
0: So they say the benefit is it acts as a low-cost substitute that curbs impulsive spending and manages late-night cravings.
2: You have to pay for this? This is low cost. So you're paying like a subscription to use this app?
4: Oh, I'll have to double check.
0: I think they were saying like you would just save the money and you wouldn't be spending it on the food.
2: Oh, okay.
0: Provides immediate...
2: I mean, still weird.
5: Can you imagine paying for something you don't get?
0: Well, it provides immediate positive feedback. You didn't spend the money. You didn't eat the calories. What if you're hungry? What if you want the calories?
5: Dumb, for lack of better words.
0: So this is in Psychology Today, by the way. They say the brain experiences a surge of anticipation and motivation from mentally stimulating future purchases. This anticipation often provides a psychological reward equal to or greater than the actual purchase. This can't be true. I mean, come on now.
2: Isn't getting the food the dopamine hit?
0: Yes.
5: Yeah, and then eating it is a dopamine hit.
2: Waiting for it is the agony.
5: Yes.
0: Okay. Kenny, if you had to order something fake, what would it be?
2: Fake menu.
0: If you had to place a fake order, what would you order?
1: Probably lobster, maybe make it a surf and turf.
2: It's like something expensive.
1: Yeah, something really expensive.
2: That you would never order because you can't afford to order it in real life.
0: Well, actually, I would not order the lobster because, you know, lobster starts to sweat.
5: Seeing how it's fake.
1: Yeah, TJ, I'm not getting the lobster, though.
5: You don't have to worry about that.
0: Well, actually, then, you know what? In that case, maybe that is the perfect order.
5: I would order something that from a fast food restaurant that I don't like so that when I don't receive it, I'm not disappointed.
0: Good plan. I love that. Heather, if you had to order fake food.
2: I'm not going to even entertain the question.
5: Heather's not playing.
2: We're not getting the food. I don't understand.
0: If you have to,
5: Heather
0: you
5: doesn't
0: have
5: want
0: to.
5: Play.
2: It doesn't matter. McDonald's.
0: No, that's not. That's not McDonald's?
2: Yes, because it doesn't matter. We're not getting the food.
5: Now, if I ordered their breakfast and it didn't come, I'd be really upset because I love their breakfast.
0: See, that's what I'm saying. So if this is something you're interested in, I guess it's one more thing that the internet is offering. What a wonderful place. Yeah.
1: The name of the app is Food Never Comes.
0: That's appropriately named. This is the TJ Show.
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1: With XRN News, I'm Bob Agnew in Washington. International rescue teams racing against the clock to pull earthquake survivors from the rubble in Venezuela.
2: Search and rescue efforts continue 4 days after two powerful earthquakes shook northern Venezuela. But Venezuelans are criticizing their government, saying the response to the quakes was inadequate.
1: That's correspondent Andrew Stewart reporting. Also at SRNnews.com, the Supreme Court has ruled 5-4 that the state of Mississippi can count late ballots that arrive after Election Day. The High Court ruling the ballots must be postmarked on or before Election Day and show up within 5 business days of the actual Election Day. Republicans had hoped for tighter rules that would help to ensure election integrity, fearing the permission of late ballots also makes it easier to cheat in elections. On Wall Street, the Dow up close to 300 points, not far from the close. It is an NASDAQ up by 495. This is SRN News.
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9: Extreme Heat Watch until 8 p.m. EDT for Niagara, Orleans, Monroe, Wayne, Northern Cayuga, Oswego, Northern Erie, Genesee, Livingston, Ontario. Heat Advisory until 8 p.m. EDT for Niagara, Orleans, Monroe, Wayne, Northern Cayuga, Oswego, Northern Erie, Genesee, Livingston, Ontario. 105.7 WDNY Weather. Extreme Heat Watch and Heat Advisory are in effect through 8 tonight. Tonight stays partly cloudy with a low around 70 and light southeasterly winds. Tuesday brings a slight chance of showers and thunderstorms, then mostly sunny skies with highs in the mid-90s and light southwesterly winds. Tuesday night stays partly cloudy near 75 with a slight chance of precipitation. Currently, it's clear and 88 degrees.
0: It's the TJ Show, and why was it the longest game in 25 years? This happened. This is the WNBA. What a story. Historic game. It's coming up in the news on the TJ Show.

0: 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This is the TJ Show, or news. It sounds different around here. Kenny reads through every story he can find, and then he brings us the most interesting ones. Kenny, what's happening on the planet today?
1: Yesterday's Washington Mystics and Portland Fire WNBA game. I hope the people watching didn't have plans afterwards, because it was a tie for the longest WNBA game in history. It went to quadruple overtime and finished with a final score of 124-123 in favor of the Mystics.
2: Yeah, I'm bummed that I missed that game. I turned it on right when they got done. I'm like, oh man, that's amazing.
0: That's so cool. And I love that they don't just end the game. Like, it's annoying with soccer, no offense, Heather, that they tie all the time.
1: Yeah, well, thankfully that's over. Now that the knockout rounds are happening, there will be no more ties.
0: Oh, good.
1: If it's tied, it will go to a shootout.
2: Yeah,
0: that's
2: World Cup.
0: That's good to hear.
1: But
0: okay,
1: yeah,
0: very
1: good. We haven't had a long game like that. It was 3 hours, 36 minutes in total, and it's the first quadruple overtime game in WNBA history in over 25 years.
0: Kenny, what else do you have?
1: Here's a really cool story. A woman in England won a $1.3 million lottery prize, and her first act was to give about 6,500 of those dollars to her longtime neighbors so they can afford their first family vacation abroad.
0: Oh, look at that.
2: That's very sweet. Very kind of her to do that.
0: Love to hear that.
1: Yeah, this woman is a saint, as it turns out. She's a foster care mother, and I think amazing that she won this prize. It seems she's very deserving. Also, very bittersweet timing. The win came just 2 weeks after the passing of her father. Mm. She learned of her fortune right after returning from his funeral and believed he sent the gift as her angel.
0: Puts me in the mood for the lottery. I'm feeling good.
2: You got a play to win, my friend.
0: Nah, I don't. Every time
2: you don't really play, right?
0: No, every time I get that feeling, if I do in the rare occasion play, it never happens like that. I don't win.
2: Yeah, no.
0: Have you won?
2: No, it's not for you. I don't play.
1: Yeah, she plans to celebrate her 20th anniversary with her husband using the winnings. Also, she wants to take her family on a big vacation. So it appears she's using her money to help a lot of people in her life.
0: Excellent.
2: That's awesome.
0: Kenny, anything else?
1: Well, yes, Supergirl disappointing at the box office over the weekend. It only made about $38 million. It came in second to Toy Story, which brought in $70 million in its second weekend. Toy Story.
0: I didn't need to see Supergirl. I already have my Supergirl at home.
2: Oh.
0: Yeah.
2: You thought that through, didn't you? You've been
0: just
2: thinking about that.
0: Just
2: joke.
0: Came to me. Just came to
2: me. No.
1: Toy Story 5
2: you
1: closing
2: rehearsed
1: in
2: it at in the mirror.
1: $600 million worldwide.
0: Kenny, what else do you have?
1: Harry Styles is on tour, currently performing at Wembley in England, and he had a little bit of an embarrassing moment. So I guess after his song Watermelon Sugar, he takes a sip of water and then spits it into the air to make like this mist effect.
2: Mm-hmm.
1: Apparently some water went down the wrong pipe. He started choking on the water and fell to the ground of the stage.
0: Come on now.
2: No.
0: You gotta be careful.
1: Yeah. He said he's fine.
0: Okay?
1: He eventually got back up and he said to the crowd, "It just went down the wrong hole. It's all good. I'm good."
0: Okay,
2: yeah,
0: good.
2: I hate when that happens.
3: Oh, yeah.
0: Glad
3: Worst
0: to hear
3: feeling.
0: He's fine.
1: Yeah, he's okay.
0: Kenny, thanks for keeping us somewhat informed.
1: That's what's happening.
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0: 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This is the TJ Show, and yeah, this is something we had to do. My dog Luna, she was all home alone. My wife Jess had the idea one day, why don't I turn the radio on? It'll keep her company. She'll hear Dada's voice. Turns out, she was so bored with our show. And we figured it out very quickly. She was not interested in human-related stories, and that's all we were talking about. So we started featuring the biggest stories and animal headlines. We called it Luna's Animal Tales. Now she waits by the radio. Other pets love this, too. And even humans like it, which is great.
1: That's true.
0: Let's start in South Carolina. A family's pet parakeet, perfect name, by the way, Spoodles.
1: Yeah. Aw, Spoodles.
0: Was officially named the oldest in the world at the age of 32 years, 86 days, and going. Still going, apparently. Charleston resident Amanda Beth said, I always joke that he keeps not dying, so I keep feeding him. Yeah, keep feeding him. That's amazing.
2: Definitely keep feeding him.
0: This is unusual because parakeets typically live 15 to 20 years in captivity, so I don't know what's so special about this bird. Or someone's replacing this bird on her, and she hasn't realized yet. She said Spoodles was 3 years old when her mother gifted him to her in 1997. She says the parakeet isn't as talkative as he used to be.
2: Yeah, he's tired, man.
0: But she does greet him every morning with a pretty bird. So, yeah, I wonder what he says back. Hey, pretty bird.
3: Tweet.
0: That's it? Anything else?
3: I've said it all.
0: All right, next story. Another bird here. Jackie and Shadow, you know the famous eagles?
2: Yep.
0: That's at Big Bear, California. Mm-hmm. Sandy, one of their babies, fell out of the nest. It seems like it lost its balance, and, you know, they try to get out to fly on their own. Well, Jackie, the mom, was there right away, kept an eye out for Sandy, has been through this with other eaglets, a little sloppy, falling out of the nest a little early.
2: Kind of like when the baby first learns how to walk.
0: Right, you exactly.
2: Know what I mean? Except for this is scarier. You're literally falling out of the sky.
0: The cool part about this, Jackie and Shadow, the parents, will follow Sandy wherever she goes to make sure she's fed and taken care of. Isn't that so nice?
2: Very sweet.
0: I'm glad they...
2: Yeah. Like
1: that's
2: parents.
1: What parents do.
0: Yeah,
2: good
0: well,
2: parents.
0: They've got this whole eagle survival thing down, which is very exciting to see. Last week, remember we talked about the giraffe that was on the loose?
2: Yes.
1: Yeah. How could you lose a giraffe?
0: Right. Well, someone lost a giraffe. And it was running away. They couldn't find it. They finally hunted it down. I mean, they didn't kill it, but they found it 4 miles south of her home. And I didn't realize how complicated it is to catch a giraffe. In order to transport this, they have to do a sedation. Apparently, you've got to bag the giraffe. I don't know how you find a bag that big.
2: Hmm.
0: You've got to muzzle her and then plug her ears so that she doesn't have fear.
2: Well, do you remember when that zebra got loose like a few months ago and they were able to like kind of hoist it up in the sky with a helicopter or something?
0: Yeah.
2: Why can't they just do the same thing to the giraffe?
0: Yeah, it's a great question. I don't know why. Maybe the head would hit the propellers. I mean, but they got to have a rope for that.
2: Yeah, just carry it low.
0: Yeah, they say they have a tall task ahead of them.
2: But they do.
0: They're working on it.
2: I'm glad they spotted her.
0: Yes, then a giraffe found. I hear they just looked up and they, there she is.
1: Guys, stop, you're killing me.
0: Those are Luna's Animal Tales, the biggest stories and animal headlines on the TJ Show.
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1: Station. With SRN News, I'm Bob Agnew in Washington. The U.S. Supreme Court has released a number of decisions in court cases prior to the summer recess. One of them involves mail-in ballots in the state of Mississippi. The court ruling 5-4 today that the state can count those late ballots that arrive after Election Day. The high court ruling the ballots must be postmarked on or before Election Day and can show up no later than 5 business days after Election Day. Republicans had been pushing for tighter restrictions to ensure election integrity. They feared the permission for the late ballots makes it easier for people to cheat. When it comes to health coverage, fewer Americans opt

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3: The New York State Department of Transportation says a $2.2 million culvert replacement project on State Route 21 in the town of Hornellsville will necessitate traffic detours for several weeks, beginning today, Monday, June 29th. The culvert is located immediately past the Route 21 intersection with County Road 66. Motorists are advised to follow the posted detour, utilizing Interstate 86. Drivers should anticipate travel delays and are advised to seek alternate routes if necessary. Construction activities are weather-dependent and subject to change based on weather conditions. Work is expected to be completed by the end of August. Motorists traveling on State Route 228 in Schuyler County should expect delays this week as a pavement improvement project gets underway. The New York State Department of Transportation announced Route 228 will be reduced to a single lane between Perry City Road in Perry City and Hosenfeld Road in Alpine beginning today. Traffic will alternate through the work zone under the direction of flaggers daily from 6 a.m. to 6 p.m. Lane closures are expected to remain in effect through this Friday, weather permitting. The village of Canisteo will be implementing no parking to allow for paving operations on the following streets: West Academy, Russell, Spruce, Union, Taylor, Pine, and Spring. No parking will be allowed from 12 a.m. Wednesday, July 1st until 8 p.m. Thursday, July 2nd. In addition, there'll be no parking Monday, July 6th beginning at 6 a.m. to complete the paving. Village will be sweeping roadways Wednesday in preparation for paving on Thursday. Residents are asked to remove all vehicles from the streets during the time and refrain from placing lawn clippings or other debris in the roadway in order to avoid additional cleanup.
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7: With the Wall Street Business Report, I'm Bob Agnew. The Supreme Court releasing several decisions prior to the summer recess, one involving the Fed.
8: On this ruling, a defeat for President Trump as the High Court rejects his attempt to fire a member of the Federal Reserve Board. She's faced accusations of mortgage fraud. The justice is ruling Lisa Cook should first be able to respond to the allegations, which she denies, before she's let go. Chief Justice Roberts writing the president cannot remove a member of the Fed at any time for any reason without any notice.
7: That is Laura Winters reporting. Comcast planning to split itself into two separate publicly traded companies by spinning off NBC Universal and Sky. The company says its board and management

0: team think each company will be better positioned to pursue their own strategic priorities. On Wall Street at the close, the Dow was up by 306 points, and NASDAQ up 522. For the Wall Street Business Report, I'm Bob Agnew.
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3: Is what's happening in the five-county area. The next Dansville Summer Concert in the Park at the Williams Park Gazebo takes place Monday, June 29th at 7 p.m. with the music of Zydeco Vacation. All are welcome. The York Lester Field Day will take place Thursday, July 2nd at the York Central School Grounds on the corner of Route 63 and 36. There'll be a giant fireworks display at dusk and much, much more. The Whalen Historical Society will hold a 250th celebration for our country on Saturday, July 4th, starting with a parade at 9:30 a.m., marching down Main Street to the Historical Society, where there'll be music and the reading of the Declaration of Independence. Also, the Hornell Partners for Growth will hold a 250th anniversary Independence Day parade and celebration on Saturday, July 4th. Parade begins at noon, lineup at Hornell High School at 10:30, followed by the celebration at Veterans Memorial Park, and it'll be capped by a fireworks display at 10 p.m.
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6: 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Orleans, Monroe, Wayne, Northern Cayuga, Oswego, Northern Erie, Genesee, Livingston, Ontario. 105.7 WDNY Weather. Extreme Heat Watch and Heat Advisory are in effect through 8 tonight. Tonight stays partly cloudy with a low around 70 and light southeasterly winds. Tuesday brings a slight chance of showers and thunderstorms, then mostly sunny skies with highs in the mid-90s and light southwesterly winds. Tuesday night stays partly cloudy near 75 with a slight chance of precipitation. Currently, it's clear and 88 degrees.
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0: 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This is the TJ Show, Tyrone in South Carolina. How are you doing?
1: Oh, man, now that I'm talking to you, I'm doing great.
0: Well, do you guys remember we played a message from Tyrone last week? He was asking about how he could get into radio.
2: Yep.
0: Yeah, because you have a great voice, Tyrone. How are you doing with all that?
1: Oh, I'm retired. I used to drive trucks for FedEx, so now I just Uber and Lyft on the side. And even when I'm driving most of my passengers, everybody's always complimenting me about my voice.
0: Well, you do have a great voice.
2: Yeah.
0: Is this line of work something you want to do? Is it something that you're interested in, or is it just something people tell you you should do?
1: I mean, to be honest with you, when I was much younger, I'm in my 50s now, I always wanted to be in some type of entertainment.
0: Okay.
1: Because I grew up in New York City, so I did have like a small little rap group, but we could never catch that big break.
0: Yeah.
1: And the thing about it is, I used to live next door to Queen Latifah, but I never caught the same break that they caught. So I guess it wasn't meant for me to be in entertainment. So I just never really...
0: Tyrone, I wouldn't give up based on that, because I think there's a lot of confusion around how people in creative work actually wind up working in that space. And I think the more you immerse yourself in what creative people do and how they pursue a career in it, the more light bulbs are going to just start to go on, and you're going to be like, oh, maybe this is actually possible.
2: Yeah.
0: And there's actually a strategy to do it. It's never going to be someone hears your voice and then they're like, we're going to make you a star. Like, that might have happened once or twice. It's really a discipline like anything else. And if you're interested, I can give you some resources to look up, and maybe that starts your journey.
1: Okay, that's fine. I'll take anything right now.
0: Perfect. Well, let's do it. So, and I'll just say these on the radio in case this resonates with anyone else. You want to be in some kind of a creative work and you don't know where to start. All right, here's three quick ways to start. Ken Coleman wrote a book called The Proximity Principle. It's about getting around the kind of stuff that you feel in your heart you're supposed to be doing. Austin Kleon, he's like a creative philosopher, stopping any sort of excuses or any other things that you might think you know about creative industries. It's simple. It's awesome. I love it so much. And then also Mason Curry just recently wrote a book called Making Art and Making a Living. And that is a bunch of stories of creative artists who have made a living, and it's all the different rocky roads that have gotten them there. But the more that you just surround yourself with that stuff, it gets clearer and clearer, Tyrone.
1: Okay, well, I appreciate you guys even giving me a chance and calling me back. Like, wow, okay.
0: Tyrone, you got a great way about you. The fact that you called, like, I don't see any reason why you can't do it. If it's not you, it'll be someone else.
1: Right, wow, that's powerful, what you just said. I appreciate that.
3: Tyrone, do you want your first voiceover work right now? Could you give us you're listening to the TJ Show?
0: But it's a donation.
1: Yeah,
3: it's free. We're not going to pay you for it.
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0: There you go.
2: Okay.
0: Hey,
2: Sounds good.
0: Sounds great, Tyrone. Listen.
1: Wow, appreciate that. I never did that before.
0: Hey, there you go.
2: Hey.
0: We're already off to a great start here. It's Tyrone.

0: 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This is The TJ Show, and look at this. Michael from Southern Oregon, to kick off the week, what can we do for you?
1: Ho, ho, ho. Merry Christmas, TJ.
2: You're a little early.
0: You doing okay, Michael? You know it's, what are we, in June still?
1: I guess I'm being really bad at dates this month. I totally forgot to let you guys know that the 25th was exactly 6 months from Christmas.
0: Oh, yeah. You know, you're very good at keeping track of dates. You seem to know every anniversary of this show. You know the day that I first talked about tin fish. It's very impressive that you've kept a running log of all the things that are happening, not only on our show, but in the world that you think we might feel is interesting.
1: Yeah. I forgot to let you know about the 6 month anniversary of you eating tin fish too.
0: Oh, that was a 6 month? Yeah, what was that date?
1: The date was December 17th.
0: I'm telling you, Michael keeps
2: that
0: track.
2: That is impressive.
0: Do you have like a spreadsheet on these? How do you remember all this stuff?
1: I guess I type them someplace on my phone, then I commit the date to memory.
0: Good. Well, leave some space for other stuff, Michael, because
2: other important things.
0: Yeah, it doesn't really matter when I ate tin fish for the first time. But I will say, since you brought it up, I still love it, and it still is clutch. When I'm hungry and I need something quick that'll fill me up, I'm still trying to convince J-Bo, and that will be a holiday worth remembering. The first day that she tries it, let me tell you, we'll make sure we remember that. I'm going to commit that one to memory.
1: Okay, but the reason I called is I want to give you guys Santa's phone number.
0: You know what? I'm gonna pass on that, okay?
2: He's the one to call Santa. Okay.
0: No, this is how scams start. Come on, Michael. I thought you were a friend of the show.
1: Oh, please. This is not a scam, all right?
0: I know what's going to happen. If I call that number, it's going to... And he's going to know, oh, is this TJ? Let me tell you about my Bitcoin account. Santa needs to save Christmas, so please go to your local Shell station and deposit $40,000.
1: If you actually call the phone number, you're going to be in for quite a surprise if you think that's what you're going to hear.
0: Yeah, I know what he's up. Okay.
3: He's going to try to extend my vehicle's warranty. I know what he's
0: doing. Okay. Mm-hmm. Michael, listen, we'll put you on hold and we'll take Santa's phone number off the air, okay?
1: Okay.
0: All right, hold on. There he goes. Michael in Southern Oregon never disappoints. It's the TJ Show. Thank you for turning on your radio today.
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5: You want to post something on social media that has the best chance of going viral? Experts say make sure your post triggers joy in people. This comes from Dr. Nicholas Christakis, a Yale sociology professor, an expert on emotional contagion. He tracked the interactions and emotions of each person in small towns for over 30 years. The result? Dr. Christakis found that whenever somebody expressed an emotion in conversation like happiness, sadness, or anger, the listener was significantly more likely to report feeling that same emotion later in the day. And you've probably noticed the same thing happening on social media. We tend to mirror the mood of posts we read because of our hardwired need to fit in and belong. But of all the emotions, Dr. Christakis says joy does spread the fastest. Because given a choice, people would rather feel happy than angry or sad. So share something positive and see what happens. I'm John Tesh with today's Intelligence for Your Life Minute.
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13: 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Heat Advisory until 8 p.m. EDT for Niagara. Orleans, Monroe, Wayne, Northern Cayuga, Oswego, Northern Erie, Genesee, Livingston, Ontario. 105.7 WDNY weather. Extreme Heat Watch and Heat Advisory are in effect through 8 tonight. Tonight stays partly cloudy with a low around 70 and light southeasterly winds. Tuesday brings a slight chance of showers and thunderstorms, then mostly sunny skies with highs in the mid-90s and light southwesterly winds. Tuesday night stays partly cloudy near 75 with a slight chance of precipitation. Currently, it's clear and 88 degrees.
0: It's the TJ Show, and how did a grandma get herself in trouble at a retirement home? She's 96 years old. Leave her alone. It's coming up a few moments away. She likes to party, by the way, on the TJ Show.

0: 80s, 90s, and now 105.7 WDNY. This is the TJ Show, our news. It sounds different around here. Kenny reads through every story he can find, and then he brings us the most interesting ones. Kenny, what's happening on the planet today?
1: Are you guys familiar at all with the social media influencer known as Grandma Droniak?
2: Yeah, her videos pop up on my feed every once in a while. She's hilarious.
0: Yeah, I just saw it because there's a headline swirling around about her.
1: Yeah, she's gone viral again.
0: Is she 96?
1: 96 mm-hmm.
0: years
1: 96
0: young. Years old. And she's wearing a t-shirt that says, "Look at my eyes.
3: My eyes are up here."
0: Or, "My eyes are up here." Yeah. Pointing upwards. Yeah.
2: She wears a lot of other funny shirts, too.
0: Just to give you an idea of where she's at.
1: Yeah, she's in headlines, TJ, because she recently posted a video after she received a letter from the senior living assisted facility that she lives at, saying that she may be evicted if she doesn't stop throwing, quote, wild parties
0: in her
1: apartment.
0: She's having a good time.
3: Right, I mean, let her be. I mean, let her have the party.
2: It's her last run, you know what I'm saying?
0: Well, I don't know. She might live to 106.
2: What's with the next 10 years.
0: Yeah, give her 10 years.
1: Yeah, she says, "I can't help it. I love to party." The home's management cited numerous noise complaints, unauthorized gatherings, and the distribution of alcohol to fellow residents as safety concerns, noting security footage showed people leaving her room at 1 o'clock in the morning.
0: Man.
3: Well, maybe the alcohol might be a little because of the medications those people might be taking.
2: They're already a little wobbly on their feet.
3: Yeah.
2: They don't need anything else.
3: But let them have a good time at least.
0: But you know, whenever they interview those people who get to 100, there's always something weird in there. Like, do we want to jostle that at this point? If wine is working,
3: right,
0: do we let it keep working?
1: Well, she's really funny in this post. She's like, "I pay $12,000 a month to live here. You can't stop me." She even posted the next day, double down, hung over from last night's party, as you see a mirror with a martini glass visible on her dresser. And she went on to say, "My girlfriends are coming over tonight. We're going to drink and gossip. It's not a party, but we do get rowdy." So it appears they have come to a resolution with the senior living facility. She's not getting kicked out just yet, but she has been asked to stop distributing alcohol to fellow residents.
0: Glad to hear. It sounds like they've got her under control.
2: That's great.
1: We'll see.
0: Kenny, what else do you have?
1: I did not realize this, but in most states, it is, I guess, required. If your child wants to do a lemonade stand in the front yard, you need to get permits and pay fees with the state or local township.
0: Oh, yeah. Fun is done. I think that's the new saying for today. You just can't have free fun anymore.
1: Yeah, I think there's about 15 states that have introduced laws that allow for kids to do lemonade stands without all of this hassle and red tape. Michigan is now the next on that list. They just passed a law in their state house that would allow minors to run temporary non-alcoholic beverage stands without requiring local permits or fees.
2: All right, that's good.
0: Hey, they should go and inspect and make sure the lemonade's safe if they're going to go that far. And because that's what's my big concern. Like, did they wash their hands before they made the lemonade? That's what makes me hesitate.
2: You go to any restaurant, you're kind of rolling the dice.
0: You are rolling the dice. And it's a good way to learn about how to run a business with those little lemons and turn it, whole thing.
1: Yeah, the kids will be exempt from fees as long as their stand doesn't make more than $5,000 a year.
0: Kenny, thanks for keeping us somewhat informed.
1: That's what's happening.

0: 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This is the TJ Show. Got a message here.
1: Hi there. This is Felicia from Colorado Springs.
0: Thanks for listening, Felicia.
2: Hi, Felicia.
0: Couldn't help yourself.
2: I said hi.
1: I was calling about TJ water park question.
0: Oh, yeah. I was mentioning on Friday, I had to go to the water park. It was the one thing my 8-year-old wanted for her birthday celebration.
2: Mm-hmm.
0: It's a lot for me, but they love it. So I was gearing up. Had a little bit of concern about what would be on the way. They always want me to go on these slides. I don't love getting wet and then standing there all cold.
1: I say change the narrative. Instead of I have to, say I get to take my children to the water park. I get to buy my children candy. Enjoy the day because your children grow up much quicker than we all like.
0: Mm.
1: And take those moments because they're precious. I hope you all have a wonderful day, and bye.
0: Bye, Felicia.
2: Bye, Felicia. I'll tell you this. TJ's looking forward to his kids growing up. He wants to be an empty nester.
0: Well, no, I do like my kids, and I hear what you're saying. It actually, that sounds exactly like what my wife says to me all the time, that we get to do these things, and I agree. It is a lot of fun to be with kids that you can communicate with. There was a time where it was just trying to suppress tantrums and you couldn't get in a car because they would freak out. And now that has definitely changed. I have an 11 and a half year old. That's my oldest daughter. And I do look forward to spending time together, but I do hear what you're saying. And I am very grateful that we get to have kids and we get to go do things with them. It is very interesting.
3: You just wish that sometimes you also get to have some silence.
0: Yeah. Yes. Yeah, well, and by the way,
3: some time with your wife alone.
0: If you're looking for silence. So we went to this water park. It is the loudest place on the planet. Yeah. It is so constantly loud.
3: It's also indoor, right?
0: It's indoor. Yeah. So there's just water rushing mm-hmm. nonstop.
2: And kids, the sounds are just bouncing off the
0: wall. Oh my goodness. And they're screaming. And then every time there's this bucket that fills up with water.
3: Oh, that's my favorite part of any
0: and
3: water park.
0: Eventually it tips
3: yes,
0: and all these kids get clobbered.
3: It's so much fun.
2: Yeah.
0: But every time I get like, what is that? Because they're all screaming. I think something happened to these kids. I'm like, oh no, the slide broke. And it's like, no, they're just standing
3: Why
0: under the big.
3: You think that the slide broke?
4: Every time you turn around, there's something else wrong.
2: They do maintenance on these things.
0: Yeah, you know, you mentioned my mom.
5: Every time you turn around, there's something else wrong.
0: I actually got to stand next to my mom the whole time at this water park. And the whole time she was talking, because my dad was going on the rides.
2: Yeah, he was having a good time, enjoying his life.
0: And I tried to record it, but it was so loud, it drowned. Round her out. All you heard her say was, "He better not hit his head. That's the last thing that I need." I said, "Mom, the last thing that you need or the last thing that he needs? No, get out of here. It's the last thing I need." And then it's this guy with the slide. Look at him. Why is he on that slide? I'm like,
2: he's enjoying his yes. life and she's upset about it.
0: He's 66 years old. He's on a slide. What is that?
2: He's having a good time with his granddaughters.
0: He was so mad about him.
2: I bet you your dad went home. He was ecstatic. Now, he probably couldn't move the next day, but he had a great time in the moment.
0: Yeah, yeah, yeah. It was great. It was a lot of fun. It turned out to be great. This is the TJ Show.
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0: 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This is the TJ Show. You know, I experienced something over the weekend that people would not have experienced 20 or so years ago.
1: What was that?
0: So I picked up my dog, Frankie. She was at a kennel over the weekend. It's a great place. She's been tired for days since I picked her up.
1: Oh, I love that. I love when I take Sky to camp or to boarding and she comes back and she's tired.
0: Anyway, I pick her up and I guess I left my keys on the counter while I was getting my receipt and everything.
1: Mm-hmm.
0: I drive all the way home, which is about 25 minutes, and I realize, oh my goodness, where are my keys? And then I start retracing my steps.
1: So you left your house keys, but you had your car keys.
0: No, I didn't have my car keys. So my wife had her keys. And because it's the fob, it powered the car on. And so I was able to drive all the way home. And I was like, look at that. If you had to use a physical key, that would never happen. You would know you couldn't drive the car. But we got all the way home. That took an hour out of my day because I had to go there, pick it up, drive back. And I thought, that is really annoying. Why did she? And then I started getting mad at Jess. I'm like, why did you have to have your keys? She's like, what do you mean? It's my keys.
1: No, you look for somebody,
2: her fault.
1: Yeah, looking for somebody to blame. Take accountability for your actions.
0: No, I did. Well, I did. You know what it was? We got distracted. There was a cat that came to greet us. His name was Dracula. And he's a little black cat, and he had the sniffles. And I was very concerned for him. And my kids were like, oh, he's sneezing. It's cute. I'm like, don't touch him. Stay away from him. I don't know what
1: he has. They're not going to catch anything.
0: Well, I didn't know what it was with these viruses jumping from one species to another. My kids are not getting that. Yeah.
3: Are you and your wife both walking around with two different car keys on your keychain?
0: Yeah. We have two keys for one car.
3: Each car. Yeah, but like, do you have a key for her car and she has a key for your car?
0: Yes.
3: And you're walking around with that all the time?
0: Yeah. Why?
3: Because I feel like you should leave that somewhere safe in case you need it.
0: Why?
3: Because one of you will lose your car keys,
0: right,
3: and then you'll need the other one, and she'll be somewhere else. And I don't know. I feel like you keep that backup set like locked away somewhere.
0: Right. But
1: I get that.
0: But the thing is, if I was the only one, then I wouldn't have been able to start the car.
3: Yeah, but you would have realized that you left your keys on the counter.
1: Yeah, then you would have gone back and got them.
0: I also want... Okay, I don't know. It's
1: would have saved you an hour.
0: This is getting too complicated. And, you know, the other thing I have not experienced is what happens when the battery on that little thing dies? Does it ever die?
3: It does.
1: It does, yeah.
0: And then what? You can't start your car? Or I guess you got to pull... There's like a weird mystery key in there that you pull out and you start your car with that.
1: It kind of gives you a warning, though, before it completely dies.
0: Oh, on the actual car.
1: On the fob, like sometimes if you try to unlock the door, it might not unlock the first time. So that's how you kind of know, like, oh, my battery's starting to go a little low.
0: See, I haven't experienced that yet. They know how to make batteries that last these days.
1: Yeah.
0: Very exciting. So anyway, everything's fine. Frankie's home. And now I'm doing what I have a new thing that I've done with my dog, Frankie. So when she goes out and she's on the Ring camera, I will talk to her and say, good girl. And she'll look behind her like, where's that at?
1: The dog is confused.
2: I give her a complex.
1: What is happening?
0: Yeah. And she gets concerned. She's like, wait a minute. I know that voice.
1: I hear him, but I don't see him.
2: Wouldn't you get concerned if just a voice came out of nowhere? You didn't see anybody?
0: Yes. Guys, we have to go backwards with technology. I don't know how we're going to do it, but there's just too much technology for our own good. This is the TJ Show.

0: 80s, 90s, and now 105.7 WDNY. This is the TJ Show. You know, I've actually been thinking about Kenny all weekend. We were chatting with you before the weekend, and you were having like a getaway with your in-laws.
1: Yeah, they're on a family vacation.
0: And so you popped in. Surprise, the new man is here.
1: Well, it wasn't a surprise, but yes, I was invited.
2: He just shows up. Surprise!
0: Well, but Kenny shared his biggest concern was that you'd have to have a bathroom that you'd be sharing with her family, and you didn't want to be known as a guy who smells.
1: Yeah, I didn't want to stink up the house, the bathroom.
0: So how did you do? Did you go to a convenience store? How did you handle it?
1: I went to Target, and I found this beautiful display case of Poo-Pourri, and they had 2 for $16. Whoa. I ended up getting 2 travel packs. So each of them come with 3, and they're like in a little like chapstick size spray bottle.
0: Oh, how about that?
1: In 3 different flavors. Or scents.
2: Wait, did you taste them?
1: No. They do look like a Banaca.
2: Tastes good.
1: Spray.
0: By the way, I know this is probably connected, but did you overhear Kenny talking about what he ate over the weekend?
2: Yes.
0: Can you list that?
2: That's why
0: he
2: needed the Poo-Pourri.
3: Right.
1: Well, yeah, well.
0: Can you list what you had on your little vacation?
1: I had...
2: This is one day, right? This was just yesterday.
1: One day.
2: Yeah.
0: All right, go ahead, list it.
1: I had 3 slices of boardwalk pizza. 1 pepperoni, 2 plain.
0: You're making J-Bo nauseous.
1: Then we top that off with some ice cream, a little chocolate vanilla swirl cone.
2: Okay, sounds good.
1: Then I got some fried Oreos.
2: Oh, my God.
1: 6 of them. I ate
2: you
1: them
2: ate all.
1: I did.
2: Mm-mm.
1: And capped it off with a chicken cheesesteak.
2: Did you have any vegetables?
1: There was a tomato sauce on the pizza.
2: No.
3: With no peppers and onions in the cheesesteak?
1: No, I got a plain cheesesteak.
2: Ugh, how boring.
3: No veggies in the pizza?
2: Yeah. Do you drink any water?
1: Yeah. I had my big Stanley.
2: Okay. So
0: mostly sure. Beer, right. Though.
1: No, I hardly drank over the weekend.
0: Oh, okay. Very good.
1: Yeah, my in-laws aren't big drinkers. Although I did have to polish off a bottle of white wine at the Italian dinner we went to for my new brother-in-law's birthday.
0: Gotcha. I just feel like I should give out our phone number, 877-RADIO-TJ. If you are a nutritionist and you have anything you want to share.
2: Cardiologist.
0: Or a cardiologist.
2: It's hard to...
0: Anyone who sells food and knows when someone's just had enough, you can please call us, 877-RADIO-TJ.
2: A wellness clinic.
0: A wellness clinic.
1: I was on vacation.
2: An exorcist. I don't know anybody. Give us a call.
0: I'm actually genuinely concerned about that list. What span was that? How long?
1: Well, the pizza was pretty much breakfast. We had that around noon.
2: It's brunch.
3: I didn't wake up till like 11:30.
1: Yeah. I slept in. Allison went on a nice long walk without me.
3: You didn't even take a walk?
0: The pizza parlor actually sold you the breakfast?
1: Well, it was pizza.
2: Lunch.
0: I would say get out of here. Go. Wait another hour.
2: Meal.
1: Oh, yeah. I did have a nice birch beer to go along with that pizza.
0: All right. Listen. So if you're wondering why on Friday was he most concerned about the bathroom situation, answered.
2: That's why.
0: Everything worked out?
1: Yeah. The Poo-Pourri works, man. Okay. It's an amazing product.
2: I love it.
0: I'm actually shocked by what... Okay. Yeah. This is the TJ Show. WDNY.
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2: With SRN News, I'm Keith Peters in Washington. The Supreme Court releasing decisions on court cases prior to the summer recess. Correspondent Laura Winters on the results of a case involving the Fed.
3: On this ruling, a defeat for President Trump as the High Court rejects his attempt to fire a member of the Federal Reserve Board. She's faced accusations of mortgage fraud. The justice is ruling Lisa Cook should first be able to respond to the allegations, which she denies, before she's let go. Chief Justice Roberts writing the president cannot remove a member of the Fed at any time for any reason without any notice. It was a 5-4 decision with conservative Brett Kavanaugh joining Roberts and the court's three liberal justices. Laura Winters reporting.
2: On Wall Street, the Dow by 306 points, the NASDAQ rose 522, the S&P 500 advanced 86. This is SRN News.
4: With the News Flash, I'm Trey Westerberg on 105.7 WDNY. This update brought to you by KFC. New York lawmakers are considering a shift to an open primary system that would let all voters participate regardless of party affiliation. Supporters say the change could increase turnout, especially among the more than 3.4 million New Yorkers not registered with the party. New York's Office of Cannabis Management has launched a new Center of Excellence for Cannabis Care and Health Equity aimed at improving education for healthcare providers and public health workers. The initiative brings together universities and medical centers statewide to support research and guidance as cannabis use becomes more common. Doctors are warning about rising addiction tied to kratom, a substance often sold as natural supplement in stores and gas stations. A recovery patient said he quickly developed dependence, describing intense withdrawal symptoms after stopping use. I'm Trey Westerberg with your News Flash.

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6: Extreme Heat Watch until 8 p.m. EDT for Niagara, Orleans, Monroe, Wayne, Northern Cayuga, Oswego, Northern Erie, Genesee, Livingston, Ontario. Heat advisory until 8 p.m. EDT for Niagara, Orleans, Monroe, Wayne, Northern Cayuga, Oswego, Northern Erie, Genesee, Livingston, Ontario. 105.7 WDNY weather. Extreme heat watch and heat advisory are in effect through 8 tonight. Tonight stays partly cloudy with a low around 70 and light southeasterly winds. Tuesday brings a slight chance of showers and thunderstorms, then mostly sunny skies, with highs in the mid-90s and light southwesterly winds. Tuesday night stays partly cloudy, near 75, with a slight chance of precipitation. Currently, it's mostly cloudy and 86 degrees.
7: It's the TJ Show, and always good news when someone finds treasure in their backyard. It's just been there all along. Makes me wonder, what am I looking over that might be worth something? We'll get to this in the news a few moments away. It's coming up on the TJ Show.

0: 80s, 90s, and now 105.7 WDNY. This is the TJ Show, our news. It sounds different around here. Kenny reads through every story he can find, and then he brings us the most interesting ones. Kenny, what's happening on the planet today?
1: There was an estate sale in Kent, England, and the person running the estate sale was going over the property, and underneath a bunch of overgrown weeds, he saw these two garden statues. Apparently, the owners thought that these statues were cheap, mass-produced concrete ornaments. It turns out they were rare 18th century Italian marble masterpieces.
0: Look at that. How do you not know that's just in your backyard? It's been there all along.
2: I want to know how it got there. That's what I want to know.
1: So, experts believe that they were originally part of a grand European architectural scheme before being brought to Britain during the Grand Tour era.
0: What does that mean? Can you translate that?
2: They were stolen.
0: Oh, okay.
2: Gotcha. Blah, blah, blah. Yeah. They were stolen.
0: Okay.
3: Yeah, the British tended to do that a lot.
1: Yeah. They were carved in Florence, Italy between 1720 and 1730, and they depict Roman gods Apollo and Diana. So what was thought to be just a worthless piece of concrete ended up being sold at auction for more than $3,000 each, the two busts.
0: All right, cool.
2: Dirty Diana got sold for a lot of money. Mm-hmm.
0: Cash in.
2: That's right.
0: Whatever you can get. Kenny, what else do you have?
1: If you've been watching the World Cup, perhaps you've noticed soccer players love to take their shirts off. Give them any excuse. They score
2: same.
1: A goal. Shirt off.
2: I also
1: hydration
2: love same.
1: Break.
2: When they
1: take their shirt off.
2: Same.
1: Well, people have been noticing that these soccer players are wearing something. It looks like a sports bra. And people have questions. Why are these male soccer players wearing sports bras? As it turns out, these are form-fitting vests that carry GPS trackers. And they're able to I guess a centimeter track the total distance each player runs, their top speed, their sprint distance, and overall movement patterns.
0: How
1: so
0: about that?
1: Stuff they use for training.
2: They're tracking them.
1: Strategy.
2: Can you imagine if their coaches are like, based on your stats, you're not working hard enough on the field?
0: Well,
2: that would be
0: think,
2: insane.
0: Wouldn't that annoy the players? Like, they never have had to wear this in the past. So it's like now because of all this technology, you have to add another layer of clothing or whatever you want to call it.
3: It's a very small piece of clothing.
2: I have to wear quite a few layers of clothing, and there's no technology in my stuff.
3: Right.
0: Well,
2: they'll be fine.
0: Couldn't you put it in their shoe?
2: It's for a short period of time.
1: Yeah, I know.
0: But
3: it probably also tracks like their heart rate.
1: It does.
3: And like that.
1: Yeah. A lot of biometrics.
3: I don't think it bothers them, TJ.
0: Really?
3: I mean, I don't know for sure, but I'm going to guess that they're fine.
2: And they get used to it, too.
3: Right.
0: Okay, very good. Well, they're tracking the ball. They're tracking themselves.
1: Mm-hmm. Yeah, there's a lot of data, and the teams and the players, they use the data to make improvements. So I think the players are also motivated to know this about their performance, so how they can do better or how they can prevent doing worse.
0: So maybe they want it.
1: I think I would.
0: Very good. Kenny, thank you for keeping us somewhat informed.
1: That's what's happening.

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0: 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J-Bo, what would you point someone to from today's show?
1: Candy from Wisconsin called to kick off the 4th of July weekend with some fireworks of her own.
0: Yeah, we got started a little early. Okay, I know it's Monday, but it's a 4th of July week. And yeah, she was quite a talented fireworks mouth sounder. What would you call her?
2: A folio artist.
0: She made the sounds.
1: She did great.
0: You can hear it. Yeah, she sounds like a firework every time she calls.
1: Yes, she does.
0: Kenny, what would you send someone to in our podcast?
2: Today we learned about these dopamine apps, and specifically this one called Food Never Comes, where I guess you get to simulate ordering food from an app like Uber Eats or DoorDash, but there is no food.
0: This is the weirdest thing I've heard
1: because
0: in a very long
1: comes.
0: Time.
1: It never comes.
0: The world keeps getting weirder. It makes you go through this whole process just to order food that never shows up.
2: Yeah, they say it gives you a dopamine hit. I don't know.
0: And psychologists are actually debating, like, this might be good for us. I don't agree.
2: I don't know.
1: I would prefer an app that just sends me food without me having to order it.
0: There
1: Wouldn't
0: you go.
1: That would be awesome? Great.
2: Food always comes.
0: That's a very good idea. Okay, search for the TJ Show wherever you listen to podcasts. Heather, how about you?
1: If you want to know how old the oldest parakeet in the world is, listen to Luna's Animal Tales on the podcast today.
0: I think I have a theory about that parakeet, that it's getting replaced and the owner doesn't realize it.
1: I mean, maybe.
0: It seemingly lived way too long.
1: But the Guinness Book of World Records came out and they gave it the title, so they probably did, I'm assuming they did their, vetting.
3: You got to think about it, though. How many birds look exactly like the original, if it is being replaced, though?
0: Right. It'd be easy to do it if you wanted to do it, right?
3: No, I'm saying it'd be difficult to do
0: it. Be hard? Okay. Search for that wherever you listen to podcasts. Type in the TJ Show. I would say the highlight for me today was catching up with Tyrone. I love talking to Tyrone. He's awesome. So he reached out to us last week, and he's got this amazing voice. And people have been telling him for a very long time that he's supposed to be on the radio. And he's retired, and we learned a little bit more about him. But I would say this applies to anyone that feels like you want to be in a creative space. So not just the radio, it goes way beyond that. If you want to do creative work, but you don't know what the pathway is, like he was saying, he never got his break. But I don't think it's really about catching a break. It's about the work that we're doing to get into the creative space. And so we talked about that a little bit, and you can find that on our podcast. 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And here's another challenge for you before the show ends. 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You're going to get our voicemail almost certainly at this point, 877-RADIO-TJ. 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

0: The variety lives here.
1: It ain't a secret. Huge amount of variety.
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0: Let's pose this question. Do you think artificial intelligence is making us more efficient or lazier? Researchers are starting to wonder as AI becomes part of our everyday life. And a brand new study found that people who spent just 10 minutes using AI to help solve math and reading problems performed significantly worse when they had to tackle the same types of problems on their own. They were also more likely to give up, by the way. Another study from MIT found that people who used ChatGPT to write essays had a harder time remembering what they'd written and performed worse when they had to write without the help of AI. So what's going on? Experts say it could be something called cognitive offloading. It's when we let technology do mental work that our brains would normally handle. The same thing happened when people started using calculators, GPS systems, and even saving numbers in their cell phones instead of memorizing the numbers. The researchers argue that AI is different, and possibly worse, because it doesn't just provide information, it does the thinking for us. This is why many experts say we should only use AI as a tool, not a substitute for actual thinking. Because just like our other muscles, our mental muscle tends to get stronger when we actually use it. This makes so much sense, right?
1: Intelligence for your life.
0: Coming up, it's Workout Intel. While it's true that people who do morning workouts are more consistent, we now know there are many benefits to exercising after work as well. And we'll prove it next.

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0: Here we go with the latest workout intel. While it's true that people who do morning workouts are more consistent, we now know there are many benefits to exercising after work as well, and I'm going to prove it. First, you'll probably push yourself harder, but it'll feel easier. Research from the University of Birmingham shows people tend to work out 25% longer in the evening and at a much higher intensity because it's the time of day when our body temperature is highest. So we're more flexible. We have more power. To find your ideal time for an evening workout, make it 11 hours after you wake up. Also, experts from Texas A&M say we have higher levels of testosterone in the evening, both men and women. And that's going to lead to increased muscle growth. One more. Don't worry about an evening workout ruining your sleep. According to the journal Sleep Medicine, don't miss this, people who fall asleep 2 hours after exercise, they get more deep, restorative sleep.
10: Tell us what you think. Facebook.com/John Tesh.

0: Yeah, but I think, you know, you and I are both Eagle Scouts.
1: Yes.
0: Right? And we still remember some of our knots and some of the poison plants. But now this latest survey that we found says that the average American believes they can survive for 16 days alone in the wilderness. That's a long time.
1: It and is a long time.
0: How long were those, that thing that was shot in Canada? That
1: alone?
0: Alone, yeah.
1: Yeah.
0: How long were they out there?
1: I mean, you know, they don't know. They go until they want to quit else quits. But it can be 30, 60, 90 days. They can be out there for you know, months.
0: When I was in Boy Scouts, I did a day.
1: Yeah. So that's what I wanted to say. It's like, look, you and I, Eagle Scouts, we did one night of, in order to get an Eagle Scout, you have to do wilderness survival. And that's one night out without any equipment. You can bring like a knife and a hatchet and that's it.
0: Yeah. And I smuggled a peanut butter jelly sandwich.
1: Right. You don't understand. If you think you can survive 16 days in the wilderness, first of all, I don't think most of you guys make it a day. I really don't. Maybe 3 days, but within a day and a half, if you don't find a fresh water source, and I don't think many of us know how to find a fresh water source in random wilderness, you'll start to get very sick, and your brain will start to go away on you if you don't find fresh water very quickly. It is so much harder than you realize. And there are people who practice this. I mean, I have my sister-in-law, she practices this every month. She goes and spends 3 days in the wilderness, and she trains and practices for it all year long.

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1: With SRN News, I'm Keith Peters in Washington. The Supreme Court dramatically expanded presidential power, upholding President Trump's firings of the heads of other independent federal agencies while letting Federal Reserve Governor Lisa Cook remain in her job. House Minority Leader Hakeem Jeffries says the Supreme Court is going against the Constitution. President Trump was asked if he'll now fire more independent federal agency board members.
2: I don't think so. It gives me the right, and not me, it gives a president the right to do what the president should have the right to do. And it's very interesting. It's a big ruling. It's been going on for almost 100 years. They've been working on this. And, you know, that it comes down at my term is a very great honor. But it bestows additional powers, or maybe the same power, on the president. The president has the right to do this.
1: This is SRN News.
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12: Extreme Heat Watch until 8 p.m. EDT for Niagara, Orleans, Monroe, Wayne, Northern Cayuga, Oswego, Northern Erie, Genesee, Livingston, Ontario. Heat Advisory until 8 p.m. EDT for Niagara, Orleans, Monroe, Wayne, Northern Cayuga, Oswego, Northern Erie, Genesee, Livingston, Ontario. 105.7 WDNY Weather. Extreme Heat Watch and Heat Advisory are in effect through 8 tonight. Tonight stays partly cloudy with a low around 70 and light southeasterly winds. Tuesday brings a slight chance of showers and thunderstorms, then mostly sunny skies, with highs in the mid-90s and light southwesterly winds. Tuesday night stays partly cloudy, near 75, with a slight chance of precipitation.
0: So when you think of someone falling in their home and injuring themselves, you probably envision a senior citizen, right? Well, younger adults are now as likely to be trip and fall victims, and I'm going to give you one guess why. Yeah, smartphones. We're also busy looking down at our phones that we're falling down the stairs, tripping over the dog and cat, and slipping on throw rugs. In fact, over half of all walking and talking smartphone accidents do happen at home. That's according to the University of Maryland. And one out of every five of those at-home cell phone-related falls, a person ends up with a concussion. So if you're not going to watch your step, at least clear a path in most used areas, right? Like between the couch and the kitchen, so you don't wind up breaking your neck. Be careful out there.
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11: Of course, we know that relationships have their ups and downs. I'm sure you've had a few of those. We all have. But here's another entry for the plus column. Ready? Being married may well reduce your odds of developing age-related memory decline like dementia or Alzheimer's. Researchers at University College London analyzed records kept on more than 800,000 people over a three-year period. A huge study. The result? Married people were 42% less likely to develop dementia than adults who had stayed single their entire lives. That's about the same bump you'd get from getting regular exercise, by the way. So why does marriage help keep our brain sharper longer? The researchers believe it's because married couples spend tons of time together, while single people tend to spend more time alone, of course. And numerous studies show that people with strong social ties are less likely to develop dementia. Also, having a constant companion for years, it does help build up a cognitive reserve. Cognitive reserve. That's what helps protect against the future damage caused by plaque and the reduced flow of oxygenated blood to the brain that can lead to dementia.
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